0: Atwell Circle and south of that has been contacted.
1: I'm so sorry. Reno
2: NR 047. 0 North Red Rock advised two people are staying.
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3: Coming in, appreciate that, thank you. That is an extremely rare stack, 816.
1: Copy, Larson, you're on office.
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6: I'm going to go over here by Cortez Curve and take a look from there also. We're headed out.
0: It's going to be, once you get in the complex, it's going to be your first left.
7: Sparks is first left on the entrance.
8: Jim Bowden Marketplace, 938 Zebra, Victor Davis.
6: Coming around the curve.
9: That is what he said, but it's unknown at this point what he saw.
6: All I see is a vehicle coming towards you guys.
9: Yeah, you go patrol pavement, find what he was talking about. We'll go this way a little while and see if there's anything.
0: Sparks. 361. It looks like the structure is behind 121.
7: Structure behind 121.
0: Is it in that park or is it in the RV park?
10: It's in the Old Folks community.
0: Go.
11: Retired Reno CSO requesting assistance, moving equipment and loading animals 700 Appaloosa.
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12: Involved, could you please make working incident notifications? 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
5: Copy.
7: Looks like incident 31 should be a little bit behind you.
0: First left, when they come in the park and then come all the way down.
7: 10-4.

0: units en route. PD on scene is advising make the first left when entering and then come all the way down. Now they're advising multiple structures on fire.
1: Spark Battalion 3, can you please put in a page for a cover engine for Station 1 and request mutual aid from Reno or Truckee Meadows, please?
0: 10-4.
2: Sparks 300 is going to be the second left in the park.
3: Copy, second left.
2: Two structures so far and multiple vehicles.
4: Sparks 323 renown, so we're out here.
5: Yes, move 3.
2: The southern end.
6: Which way do you want the RTC bus to go through? North or south?
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6: Copy, thank you.
7: Watch 1 R21. 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
9: And cough.
8: Go ahead, sir.
9: Can you call me when you get a chance?
10: Up here at Bobcat Hill is my dog.
11: Road area, a couple mountain ranges away. It's up near the ridge.
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13: That's what I have seen.
11: Didn't believe us. Yeah, I do believe that's what he's saying. He's not familiar with all the areas.
13: We're approaching the Western Tribal Mountain with nothing visible.
11: Yeah, from up here I can see all the way over into Rancho Haven, and I can see all of Fred Mountain Fire.
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5: Hi, for an unwanted subject received in state, it's back 1032. 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
1: Hello. Control, thank you. Control, stand by, hold for this time.
0: Okay, I copy.
7: Almost the pavement on Pickety has not seen any indication.
0: Charles 07. Mike 335.
1: Right on my last week. 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
2: That's going to be in the area close to the marina.
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3: Copies, Reno, 12-0-4-B-10.
0: Trenton, Parker.
4: I want to subject has left, Matthias, and then I'll be route to Wisconsin 3.
0: 3-2-10-4, Trenton, 3, excuse me, as well.
4: Alright, thank you.
5: I think we can handle between 41 and 11. We'll use them. We're also helping with evac. We have Team 1 and Team 2.
6: A copy of Truck Team 1, Truck Team 2, working on evac and getting a defensive aerial master stream up.
7: So am I going to 179 right now, or 139?
8: I think it's 138.
7: Heading to 139 right now. I'm out with the husband, and he said she's not very mobile.
0: CM375.
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0: Central.
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5: We have an increase in runs reported for a female constant breathing out of 15.
6: Central Burger, I'll be 10-6 at the release.
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9: And, we didn't see anything coming across the valley, but now we see a black column of smoke coming up from way south of here. I don't know where. It looks like Sun Valley or Sparks or Reno.
10: 10-4, do you want me to stick around until we find out?
9: 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And did you find your phone?
10: No, I did not find my phone. The lady that said goodbye to you, I'm wondering if I accidentally left it in her trunk and it was turned off. Driving around with the firefighter in it. It looks like the battalion chief, just to let you know.
9: Copy that. What's their location?
10: They're over where we were extinguishing the fire, right where that fire lit up, and we were going to go to it, but we said never mind.
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10: Copy that. I could not hear anything you said.
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13: 603.
1: We could clear part of 123, but the back is fully engulfed with smoke.
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19: No, if they're coming from South End and they're heading towards Rancho Haven, the fire is crossing the road. 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
23: 13. Engine 1. Engine 10. Ladder 1. 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Mutual aid. Response 675 Parlante Lane. District 2. Battalion 1. Engine 2. Engine 13. Engine 1. Engine 10. Ladder 1. Response 675 Parlante Lane.
1: Yeah, I believe here we go.
7: 9-2, we'll be responding, engine 10 will go back into quarters. And then I had battalion 1 responding to the Sparks fire. Is it going to be battalion 3?
24: Okay. And on 333.
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11: Stand by here.
3: Hey, sir.
11: Thank you.
1: Fire trucks, we need to start moving up now. This is carrying over, we're not going to be able to get through.
23: Sure.
7: University for an uninjured 1050 civil vehicle on a motorcycle that hits the box to control the lights. Lights are out, fire is up and trying to lift the bike. Maple University. Charles 50.
1: So who went over back to 142, get out.
23: We're moving up.
1: Get out here and follow me. It's getting in call. We gotta go.
11: Thank you.
25: Talk to Evan, Division Delta.
5: To the north, to that next street that runs east-west to the north.
6: Nick, go tell these people, right? Rosenthal, go tell these people to push back towards the north.
0: North of the streets, moving to the north side.
1: Spark 603, we might have to leave a patrol car down here on this south side for 43.
0: Thank you.
6: Evacuating.
0: Number 130.
1: Yeah, command, this is 61. What's your location? On a face-to-face.
11: I am located in front of unit 123, which is at the southeast corner.
1: Copy, copy. 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
23: Copy.
7: Rambo 3, legal hold, I'll be tuning.
1: Hydrant, we don't have one in the back.
11: Sparks Dispatch Command, can you please have Tom off this, the hydrant pressure?
23: 10. Motorcycle hit the box that controls the lights.
7: Union 438, Union 2-3, is going to be the Gateway parking complex in the grassy area for an EMS subject laying down and has a headache and runs out of fire responding. Gateway parking complex.
23: 438,
7: runs located by. Denver. And Union 2-3 from JT.
0: Thank you.
4: apologize to White. I just checked your 41 over there. I'll be 1041.
0: Typically.
4: Be 112, vehicle 2686, and I'll be en route to the command post for fire.
9: See, we're on scene. There's definitely evidence of an accident, but there's no motorcycle here. Why don't you guys cancel? We can take it from here.
10: Engine A, copy, standing down.
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0: I'm with you, AG. Right behind you.
18: Okay, they won't stop moving closer, so we gotta move them back more.
25: Yeah, we're both coming in the area right now.
11: One, if on your arrival you could respond to the alley to the west of Division Alpha. You'll be working for Division Alpha, which is Engine 31. They need you to hook the hydrant down that alley and bring them a water supply.
0: Engine 1 copies. 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
25: Well, thank you.
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3: Hey, from west side, I'm trying to evac 106, 105, and all the other units here, northbound.
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0: Reno engine 11, I'm going to assign you to Alpha Division, which is on the west side. 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Right now, they need assistance with working the engine. If you could send them your operator to assist with working the engine. They just need manpower.
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5: Check.
9: To evacuate themselves, and they will be doing such.
2: Division Alpha copies. I believe we have engine 13 assigned to us. I can have them swap out with manpower for your recycle.
10: Copy, unit 126, and it's still showing some smoke from underneath and inside. I believe the floor is compromised, so we probably don't want to advance the line too far in there.
2: Smoke, floor possibly compromised.
9: Command, Reno Battalion 3 arriving on
0: scene. Reno Battalion 3, I'm located at the southeast corner. I don't know if you can get in here face to face with me. If not, if you could take over Division Alpha for me. It's currently being run by Engine 31 Captain Johannesson. If you could face to face with him.
9: I will find Engine 31 Captain Johannesson and take Alpha.
6: And no operator at the time.
11: Copy. You can send another page out for fire or operator, and notify REMSA that we will not be responding to medical calls.
6: 10-4.
12: 1050, Mercury 4, UTC, but left a message. Did you want to go ahead and come through?
3: That'd be fantastic. Thank you.
12: Requested chief of me.
13: Now, we can get the road light at Maple 8, or Maple 8.
14: Right next to engine one.
12: Alright, 323, we know we need you.
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12: 323.
15: Bill, Antelope Valley.
12: Through inside, just made the same request, and I told him he has to get the sergeant approval, then I can call them up. No one needs to move.
14: Like arrest him or something?
12: Okay, 079 is at 21.
13: Thank you.
15: Thank you, 20.
5: Good morning, 1041, 10-6, out of park.
15: 10-4, 20.
5: Red Rock is vacant.
15: Copy.
5: And later shut down to vehicle traffic.
16: I bet you said Howard and Prater, and we're going to Gateway and Prater. I don't think we have anybody at Parlancy and Prater.
5: That's fine. As long as they can't get in here, I don't care. Fire was just inquiring.
16: 10-4, 300's work.

0: and I'm out here with them.
1: 905. 301-1930 George Adam is showing clear current on a 2016 BMW.
0: Dash 1078 has numerous priors. Thank you.
2: Number Sam 395, copy, I'll show you to me.
3: Number 395, copy.
1: We have enough units here. Anybody else that comes in, they can start answering calls, please.
4: Four copies.
5: 149 is cleared.
4: 149 cleared.

0: units, or cars coming through the side street, but it should be closed for the most part.
1: First copy.
0: If we could get a marked car at Howard and Crater, that'd be very helpful.
2: CM 393 right now.
3: Good.
2: I saw the comment log. Did you want me to show you 10-8?
3: Oh, sorry about that. Yeah, 10-8, please.
2: Temper, thank you. Definitely now in a watch room. No active disturbance at this time. There are multiple 1032 citizens. None in play. 405 units.
3: Okay.
4: Howard and Prater, but then I got kicked over to Prater and Marina.
0: All right, good room. How many more people you need over there? Good room, 300.
5: Go ahead.
0: How many more people you need over there?
5: I just need one. If they can go to Greenbrae and Prater, they'll be able to stop most of this.
0: Yeah, just give me... You're, like, in charge of the traffic control right now. Just give me a number you need to go over there and work that traffic.
5: Copy. Just give me one for right now.
6: I can get him. Charles 904 there.
1: Charles 904.

0: 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In front of number 117 for a possible 1016 vehicle currently parked in front of Grimaldi's. Subject of the passenger seat was battery in the driver. Driver is a male. Looks like the vehicle's going to be a blue Volkswagen T-Bone. And I don't believe we have anything further. 1180 Shields Drive.
1: 1 second.
2: Reno engine 2 entering 1-2-3 with all in through us 4.
3: No, we got coverage. That's good. Can you tell me the names, please?
4: Affirm, Captain Carson, Operator Ancina, and Firefighter Casey Miller.
3: I copy. I'll get a hold of them. I'm going to have them report to Station 6.
4: 10-4.
3: Go ahead, Spock.
5: There, Reno's going to send their quote air guy, and he'll let them know when he goes en route.
3: I copy. Thank you.

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1: Two one North 345 is going to be this Sparks Maria RV Park. 1200 Eastern Greenway for an AEW. It's a vehicle that just occurred because it's going to be a black Hyundai. It's going to just hit the RP two times with the vehicle. No contact made. Now sitting near the entrance of the RV park. The advice that they're threatening him. So it's possibly due to RP trying to keep people from coming in the area due to evacuation. So 1200 Eastern Greenway.
0: I copy, you have emergency traffic, I couldn't copy the rest.

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1: Edmonton.
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0: G3X, en route, Jan Evans, starting out at 0.
1: CM 373.
0: From the area, I was just in the area of that house.

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1: Just making sure you copy the emergency traffic. You guys just exit to the alphabet.
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4: Reno checking is comfort. Copy.
5: Number 22.
4: Number 22.
5: 23 and 42, have you not?
4: Number 22, have you not?
5: Yeah, Charles 350.
4: Charles 350.
5: Might be a long shut-in chance with Legends at security and device on that vehicle.
4: We'll give them a call and see what we can
5: get out. I appreciate it, thank you.
1: Are you still over at Maverick?
6: I am.
1: I'm on my way.
6: I got... You can handle the media.
1: Delta.
7: Page 11.
8: You guys complete that over there? 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
4: 47. 2498, 947, calling the central available. It's going to be 1900 Avenue to the rear of that location for physical 1016. They don't seem involved, and that was a neighbor.
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1: Yeah, it's going to be 5 Nora, 1 Adam, Robert 2, Mary Mary, 8 George, Charles 6, 22, 8, 9, 9.
2: Engine 244, patrol 244, is that another vehicle on the upper road?
3: See any vehicles on upper roads, and we're just getting to the junction. It looks like it's well inside the block here.
2: Copy that. I do see another vehicle on the upper road.
3: Car on the upper road. I don't know who it is. Can't tell from here. Stand by.
0: 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It's going to be stack 1095. Stack 1095, security is requesting response.
4: No, I remember I was calling out, but I got 5 text messages, long story short.
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6: Let's start for the evening, watch Kitty Yells close, let's start for the evening. Evening, repeat, Washington County Yellow's closed.
7: As far as requesting, is it possible that they would have run it through the area of President 105?
4: Confirming to the unit number 105?
7: Hey, firm, and then we can just hand it off to fire over here. They're thirsty.
4: We'll call Ramza.

0: When you're available, can you give me a 21?
1: Captain, for a copy. Do you need sirens to respond out there?
2: Negative,
1: I copy.
3: Back to this complex, and I'm working with electrical to isolate that section of homes that's on fire, but they're still working on the gas to shut it off at the ground.
4: Command copies, we still have gas to these structures.
0: So 6-91. We'll be initiating a traffic stop on the subject refusing to comply with orders for the Reno Stead Airport. I'll advise on the plate.
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6: Can you bring some back over here to the corner by the office?
0: Take them.
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0: We're getting report stack 1101 in the corner of Fred Zone and Antelope Valley for 37 subjects appear to be stoking embers of the fire. RP seeing through binoculars. Fred Mountain and Antelope Valley Road.
1: We are clearing the building. Alibi, Michelle.
2: Flames in the community. Copy that. I probably can make it out there, but if it's in the black, I just kind of want to see what's ahead of it.
3: Yeah, there's no reason to take the risk if it's in the black. Let's go get in front of it and wait for it.
4: Notes in the call, I'll be 10-8, RTS.
0: Copy, green's closed.
5: To cover a county unit on the scene of a traffic stop, subject is failing to comply. Unknown if code 3 is needed. 4895, Texas Avenue.
1: 2-3 and out, I'll be code 3 until we get further.
5: Copy, code 3. Charles 250, copy.
1: Copy. Brandon Nora, 325 will be in route as well.
5: 225
6: in the area.
5: Charles 255.
3: That was Sean.
2: Copy that. Not a bit.
3: Yeah, it's well inside the black. It didn't look like it from the station, but once we got closer, we settled down.
7: I mean, if we do have anybody elderly, I don't know if they'll be able to make it down there if they need the bus.
8: Copy, if they can fit over to where Santana's blocking, I'm sure we can try to push it up there.
4: Yeah, I got space up here.
8: Yeah, for break unit at Prater and Marina Gateway. Just be advised that bus will be coming here in a little bit. They're working their way through traffic. If you can let them through over to Maverick and I'll guide them in.
6: Hey, from.
7: How are you looking on Coles?
8: Three spinning, couple fives.
7: Yeah, where are they?
9: Thank you, Ritz. If you could come face to face with me, I'm at the southeast corner and we'll set up Ritz close to my rig.
8: I'm over.
10: Additional water, I guess.
7: Yeah, just have them meet with me by the entrance and I'll coordinate with Battalion 3.
10: Copy.
8: 300 marks.
7: 300.
8: I'll pass along the fire dispatcher, but there were some issues with the water pressure in the hydrants, probably regarding that.
7: Okay. Can you ask Battalion 3 where they need the Tumwa person exactly?
8: Nathan.
11: Hey, whoever's at Howard, you're letting all these cars through.
12: Sorry, talk to someone. 350 Sun Valley Boulevard, cross of West Gettysburg Parkway and Desiree Court, Silver Crown MHP.
8: Are you guys able to put the phone number for Legend Security and the call for service so I can follow up with them?
13: We don't need them anymore.
9: Negative, we've resolved our water supply issue. Thank you.

0: valid restriction to correct your lenses.
1: Just 50, copy the N1.
2: We have two additional plus the rehab.

0: valid restriction of corrective lenses.
1: Just 50, copy the N1.
2: We have two additional plus the rehab.
3: So we're going to have a formal rehab in front of 118, and I believe peer support is also en route.
2: Copy, we'll have them go. Oh, I've got them. I'll make contact with them.
3: I copy, thank you.

0: that, Ross?
1: Yes.
0: The bus is going to be to your rear coming off of station here. You can have them make that right turn for me when they come up. They're trying to communicate.
1: Okay, sir, I'm going to talk to another stop.
0: Thank you.
2: I work for 11 Montana.
3: 1121 past 10, separated from negative 2. And yeah, some exports.
4: Freeman Laura, 335, so they're clear. Go for it.
2: Thank you, 35.

0: Tier support here too. Did we call them?
1: I think they're here for fire. There's a couple of them that are already staged down here. You can send them in.
0: Copy. Where are they staged at?
1: Right at the main entrance to the park.
0: Copy.
2: Roger, for 6.
3: Safety command.
0: Go ahead.
3: How are we doing with that gas shuttle?
4: And they're talking about digging the street. He's actively working on it. We got a whole crew of guys that still has gas under the ground.
5: I'm with you.
2: 3-35-5-10-J-2.
6: I thought I saw Russ went home, but I didn't get confirmation. Just asking.
7: Yeah, Chelsea 50-11-24, ETL cancel.
0: I'm a ways away, but I can head that way.
8: Watch out. I'm on Fred's Mountain, over the hill, probably about a half mile.
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3: You didn't copy of the bus at Pearl Andean Crater, it's staged.
4: 10-4.
5: Assist, and could we use a traffic unit at Maple University?
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6: Command copies.
7: First copy. I two go ahead first.
3: Male adult, last of Miller, Marietta, Lincoln, Lincoln, Edward, Robert, first of Albert, Adam, Lincoln, boy, Edward, Robert, Tom, DOB 030393, with a SO 614701458. Break for the next.
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3: 2231, you've got the TLAR team come in approximately 15 minutes. We are leaving the Golden Valley right now, and we will be out there as soon as we can.
2: Copy.

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0: 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And hopefully I have radio at some point.
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1: 10-4. Virgin, stand by.
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1: Sam 373. Address is via phase 2 location on the cell phone, 1541 DeLucci Lane. It's going to be an unknown apartment number, possibly number I, Ida, or F, Frank, for a 1016 male-female. Male called 911, stated he was in an argument with a girlfriend, and the line disconnected. We are also doing a locate. 1541 DeLucci Lane, possibly number I, Ida, or F, as in Frank.
2: Never. 37. 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
1: 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Do you have anything pending for me?
0: Negative.
1: Status update, we're probably about 95% completion. We're just cleaning up some of the last houses with SAR and deputies, and then we'll start to scale down assets.
2: I copy. Rehab and the inn are both located near 118.
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3: Copy.
1: Okay. 713.
4: First separated 1016 that occurred at 1380 Upton Way. The RP is a friend who advised they were at this location and their friend's dad was choking their 1011 and dragging it across the floor and then pushed the RP's friend when she tried to stop it. Advised there also an 11 and 8-year-old in the residence, negative 56 Nora weapons. The RP has since went home to 1645 Merchant Street, number B-Boy. Break. Dad is HMA, 37 years old, thin build, Lasa Jimenez versus Ricardo, wearing a black shirt and blue pants, and the victim's a female, Lasa Salas versus Melissa. She's 18 years old at 1380 Upton.
1: 171.
3: 713. Plus 351.
4: 351.
5: Of resisting. In Miller, I had several possible matches on him. Same date of birth out of California, suspended or revoked. Showed 5'8", 200 brown and brown. And then I had another kind of a placer card out of Nevada. 5'8", 200 brown and brown. And like I said, that was just a placer card, so it was an expired or no Nevada TL.
1: My copy. The California one should be correct. He did have a California DL at some point.
5: Okay, so suspended or revoked out of California. It doesn't give me a reason. I would have to dig further on that one if you need to know.
1: No, that's not necessary. Thank you for your help.
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1: Hello.

0: And SAM-393, SAM-395, just be advised, the low-key doesn't have an address, but the ping shows to be at apartment number H as at Henry now.
1: He's going to be looking for you, probably.
0: SAM-332, come. SAM-1205 South Meadows Parkway, South Peak Apartments, outside in the hallway near D-Boy 1015, 1010, 3 to 4 neighbors, but no better. 1205 South Meadows Parkway, South Peak Apartments, outside in the hallway near B-Boy 1015.
2: SAM-1205,
0: SAM-375 or 979, if one of you could respond to DeLucci instead.
2: Yeah, I'm pressing.
0: 10 more.

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1: Go dispatch.
0: Battalion 40 advising we're receiving a first alarm structure fire in 46th jurisdiction, 2317 Cloudberry Drive. This is for an AC unit that is no longer reported to be a flame. They're reporting to be completely out, but it is recommending a first alarm. Do you want us to send a full response?
1: That's a negative. We'll keep that as a zero alarm.
0: I copy.
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0: in District 46 for Engine 45, responding for a report of a zero-alarm structure fire. It's going to be at the address of 2317 Cloudberry Drive, report of a already extinguished AC unit attached to a home.
1: Trinity?
2: Engine 45, copy. 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

0: 37 has a propane tank over here, not far from where the fire is still burning on this property. 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

0: 301-300. Go ahead. Give me a call when you get a chance, please. Yes, sir. Appreciate it. Thanks for the heads up.
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2: 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Medic 46, stand by. 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
0: 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Are you guys are staffed for District 1, correct?
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0: 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I'm Forest Grove Lane in District 6. 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
2: 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If we can mark them, please.
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3: Joseph, okay, copy, thank you.
1: 5769.
4: 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S as in Sam, Y, Road.
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2: 4, 1 North 42 or 23. 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
1: Code 4.
7: 346-1063. 345. 46. It's going to be 5656 Carnelian Way, Sun Valley off of Peridot and Alexandrite. Initially came into the 911 hangout, turned into a 1016. I don't know if it was just verbal only or physical. Then the call wound up disconnecting after the caller said that his wife tried to call 911 on herself. 5656 Carnelian Way, Sun Valley.
1: 171.
10: Do you have Melissa in the call?
1: Negative, I wasn't able to locate her.
10: 10-4-63 on 5. Adam Sam, first of Melissa, Mary, Edward, Lincoln, Ida, Sam, Sam, Adam. Date of birth 11-25-07. 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
1: Go ahead.
10: It's going to be stepdad, last of Jimenez, nicely John, Ida, Mary, Edward, Nora, Edward, Zebra, first of Ricardo, nicely Robert, Ida, Charles, Adam, Robert, David, Ocean. Date of birth 10-30-88. Break for third.
1: He's already in the call, clear valid negative tip. Go ahead with the third.
10: It's going to be last of Jimenez, same spelling. First of Jacqueline, finally John, Adam, Charles, Quinn, Union, Edward, Lincoln, Yellow, Nora, date of birth 05-29-14. Break for fourth.
1: Go ahead.
10: Last name is going to be Jimenez as well, last of, or first of Ricardo, same spelling as the dad, date of birth 06-26-15, and breakfast.
1: Go ahead.
10: Last name Jimenez, spelling first of Aiden, Adam Ida, David Edward Nora, date of birth 10-20-17, and I don't need the return.
11: Seeing you boys, good work.
7: Alright, 246.
8: We're in a unit and looks like County has a unit on 15 Park, yes, 445.
7: Alright, 245, Captain.
8: Show me there in the
7: welfare center. 345. 3030 leadership, number 7103. You want another unit at all?
8: Hold on.
7: Copy that.
4: Thank you.
7: A lot of wind in your mic. Hail where?
8: The Bonanza Casino.
7: That's, that might be related to the welfare check of the subject walking in the roadway that we got in that area.
8: The very same.
12: Yes, sir. They've got Engine 4 heading over there also. Tie in with them. And see what you see. If you don't see anything, you're clear to go. If you do, handle it.
10: 13, copy. Thank you.
8: We're at Charles 50.
7: Go ahead.
8: Where was it? Yeah, I think I have monkey cam for us, folks.
1: 42, isn't it?
8: Right now,
7: Charles 317.
8: Charles 317. Charles 305. Tom 332 is going to handle. Okay, can I?
7: Charles 315.
1: Martinez, helpful.
7: You need 173 more?
10: Central Peterson, I'll be switching signs to House 15 tonight.
1: Peterson, switching signs to 15 tonight.
10: 3, RTS tonight.
1: Tim, turn it to
12: me. Start getting a little more water over here and just put this thing out. Put it to bed. Brake engine 31, Alpha.
2: 31.
12: When you get back, you're going to do the same. Work with 51 to put the rest of this fire out over here, these smokers and whatnot.
2: Put out the smokers.
3: Latina 3295, Plymouth Street. Correction, 3295 South Virginia Street, number 332, the Park on Virginia Apartments, for the service between roommates, male and female involved. It's like no longer a landline, nothing further. 3295 South Virginia.
8: Copy, sir.

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0: This alarm was caused by a malfunctioning detector. We're going to close call. Can you actually show it's unavailable to further notice?

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1: 10-4.
2: Our reports are just embers on the sidewalk.
3: Copy that. We're to the east where the structure fire was, so you think it wants to just check the east side?
2: Yeah, affirm, unless Sparks Dispatch has any further description or a phone number for the RP, call back. Alright, copy that.
4: It was you that had the citizen report the embers, is that correct?
5: Yeah, I just spoke to Engine 4 with Reno Fire and told them where it is.
4: Denver, thank you, sir.
1: Extraditable on NCIC out of Idaho with cautions of violent tendencies, other known to abuse drugs and alcoholic. Otherwise clear, and I'm not getting a match for Nevada 27.
6: Copy. I'm code 4 out here.
1: Bye, copy code 4, Virginia and Bailey.
6: Hello, thank you. Please, yeah, can you see me? Can you just press that one?
7: Charles 314, Charles 315, 1063.
6: Good work.
7: It's going to be 12E. Kilo came in as a welfare check. RP's grandmother. Apparently it was involved in a physical 1016.
1: Yeah.
7: And there's some sort of PC for a male half. Now I'm trying to see if I can dig up any information on the male half, so I don't have it in this call. 1280 Kilo Drive.
6: There's not where we're. 345, spoke with the RP and subjects are refueling. I'll be heading.
7: Alright, 345. Alright, 346.
6: Reno North 51, will you update my location to 4755 North Virginia at Woodrow's with this intoxicated male?
7: 4755 North Virginia Central.
8: At Walmart in the dairy aisle, checking for a subject they want trespassed. RB states you were out earlier today for the subject trespassing, described as a Indian female adult, small build, wearing a black shirt, blue jeans, pushing a cart full of garbage and grocery items. Unknown 1056, negative weapons, possible MHI. RB stating the subject had been uncooperative previously at Walmart in the dairy aisle.
9: Secure
8: 7-2, secure. Recovered in static. Secure 7-2, are you going to go?
9: Paper.
8: 4.
10: Watch
8: 1-7-3-23.
6: 1-7-3. Hey, Lord, please, let's call me around.
4: Sorry, 234, I need you to 10-9, I couldn't hear you. You're in route where?
6: North 221.
7: Thank you.
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3: That is all correct.
2: Thank you.
11: And it was my fault, I think I just had background. Go ahead with the next.
5: Okay, last one. Hernandez, Space Rivera. Henry Edward Robert, Nora Adam Nora, David Edward Rivera. Space Robert Adam, Victor Edward Robert Adam, Bruce Edward Nietzsche, William Edward Adam.

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1: Abram, they just keyed up.
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1: Battalion 3.
4: We do have a telephone number for the reporting party. Would you guys like that?
5: Yeah, that'd be fantastic.

0: Up on tack. Reno Battalion 3.
1: Battalion 3.
0: Did we get Engine 13 back in the city?
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0: Outstanding, thank you. 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
1: Battalion 3.
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2: Anytime, guys.
1: Copy that.
4: Number 7, describing the subjects to be Hispanic males and larger. If he was a bit difficult to understand, it looks like, slightly uncooperative, and then hung up on us. So, that's all we got.
5: 1-7. 48-4, copy.

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0: call the 21 that's on the screen.
1: Union 438, 1042. Have a good night.
2: Union 438,
0: good night. My apologies.
3: Reno, you can show Engine 14 available to call the radio.
4: Engine 14.
3: Okay, those resources out there can coordinate. Thank you.
2: Okay, see, I copy.
0: Reno? All three subjects are clear always. Kimberly has a valid C till 2033, no restrictions. Salvador has a valid C till 2030, no restrictions. And Beatrice has a valid C till 27, no restrictions. And the tow truck company is en route for both.
3: 23, copy, thank you.
1: Is a caller reporting white smoke and darker on the inside near the northeast area of Galena? I do know we have that one fire out there that we're unable to get to. I'm thinking this is it, but I just wanted to advise you. I don't have as a call for service, just as an informational, since we can't get a unit out there.
5: In Battalion 2 copies, we'll just monitoring. If we get some other calls, maybe we can respond to those.
1: Good night, sir.

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0: 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We were just out there for carbon monoxide going off. It's a faulty alarm. We don't have any engines available at this time. What would you like us to do with this?
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2: 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We're at station 1 loading up right now. It is a malfunctioning alarm. If we want to just send that to us, we'll respond from station 1.

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0: Raptor 3. Raptor 3. Go ahead. They're asking us for a little work over here, so I'm going to be here for a few minutes. Be back over in a second.
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2: 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It's possibly a little more time.
0: Yeah, copy that. I appreciate it.
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3: G46, you're now from a distance, 1063. Start you to 250, there's been known to Walmart in front. It's a suspect in attempted larceny threatening to batter security. White male, late 40s, 6 foot thin build, short white hair, wearing a red shirt over a black undershirt and blue jeans. Apparently tried to physically fight security after they got their items back. He then made hand gestures like a 1032, but no 1032 scene. Then the last update is saying the Civic is walking out of the automotive area down towards Smith's. 250, this is the Noel Walmart.
1: Frequency assignment, medical emergency. 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District 1, Squad 1. 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
0: Raptor 3.
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3: 8-3 on green. Sam 375, Sam 33, Target, Central Nevada, 133 North Virginia, calling the apartment 1705, 1016, turning the RP and her 33-year-old son verbal. Son has mental health issues and nothing further. 133 North Virginia Street, the Nevada Siegel Suites, number 1705.
2: Yeah,
3: that's
2: all 8-3 on green.

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1: Nora, 325.
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3: Nora, 323, 10-4. In that case, Nora, 246, I can shoot it tonight.
2: 464, you need to talk up for where my traffic is at.
3: 10-4. Charles, 350, right?
2: Guys.
3: Welfare check on Red Baron, runaway on Scottsdale, and then a 21 message, 1131.
2: 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Okay, 31, 10-4.
3: Charles 313.

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1: Engine 45, I copy complete and returning. First thing, Glendale for a female walking around with her breasts exposed near the bus stop.
0: Do you want to get it covered? Because I was going to her.
1: He's from 371 in that direction, but I can swap you guys.
0: No, it's okay.
1: Central.
2: Two, and we're going to divert to that.
1: 351.
3: Troy 1, I'll continue until code 4.
1: Cancel.
4: Charles 315.
5: Jason 4, can you show me around the end of pickup 34?
4: Cancel.
6: Yeah, 41, can you meet me down at mile marker 12? And I'll switch to green. Copy. I'll head over there.

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2: Engine 13, red frequency assignment, lift assist. 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

0: Charles 313 and Charles 314, 10-4. In that case, Sam 375, Sam 383, you can both do Sugar, Nick, and shave both back over on Yellow.
1: Sam
0: 5,
1: switching back Yellow.
2: Victory, Sam, thank you.
3: Sam 375.
2: Sam 385.
3: Sam 383.

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1: Yeah, with the subject at the Walmart AP offices. We're code 4.
0: Copy.

0: 18 right now?
1: Stack 1189 and 1172 are related. Can you clip them both info?
2: Copy.
0: And female respond due to not being closed?
3: We don't need females, but we're able to pick her up.
0: And for, I just wanted to let you know that's what she was requesting. I know it's not always a detail option.
3: We have a giant two.
0: Stephanie two.
4: Union 706, read the radiation.
3: They're closed now.
4: Rep 3.
5: Stack 1188 has been to the RP. The individual is with the red left to the capital.
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10: Yeah, this is Mads over in Redondo. We gotta go to briefing.
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2: Central to the belief sign. That was a report of a 1010 two males. Looks like maybe security got on scene and is breaking it up. I don't have anything further in the call, police then.
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0: Raider 61. Go ahead. Hey, can we get foam on these inline, please?

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1: Clear assist, coming around to Wapashone for a DOP that is related to our suspect right now, but it was past tense.
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1: 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And case number for the second one was 15291.
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5: Trouble unknown at Red Rock. Arctic advised that there were UTC times multiple. 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
9: Charles, 3-1-6.
10: Just 43, the 88 exit, southbound 580, the bowl is closed, just hours.
11: No, the entrance on the 80 from southbound 580 going westbound is closed.
7: Glad to double check, sorry. The westbound I 80 from southbound is closed. Thank you. I'll put it in a pimple.
11: No more, thank you.
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1: Engine 1. And you know, I have 11 going to 875 West 2nd Street. I don't know if you're going to be closer.
2: Doing a status check. Are you still code for it, Ferrari Farms?
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2: Thank you.
4: Roger, flag on the hijack. 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Brake, engine 41 inch, 11, shut down your pumps. 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
0: Green Trails 114, good morning, 1041, where am I needed?
5: Yeah, start over to everybody's in. 1756 East 4th Street, Fleming, room number 27, welfare check of a 1096 Civic, keeps coming in and out of a room yelling. Now, white female, 30s, heavy build, brown hair, blue shirt, green camel pants. And the RP was also, it looks like the manager was asking if most might be able to assist too. 1756 East 4th, everybody's in, number 27.
0: What's going on?
5: And most three, are you available by any chance?
6: Nothing.
5: 10-4, would you be able to go at Charles 114 to that? 1756 East 4th, everybody's in, number 27.
6: Let's get copy of you now.
5: Thanks.
0: Meanwhile,
5: 345, code 4, the apartment clear. 9345, code 4,
0: apartment clear on 3rd Street. 3 Charles 7 4, SAS, parties not separating, and where am I needed?
7: Washer 6, can I have 54 traffic?
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3: Washer 6, Kenan 542729, Arizona, deal. Everardo, Edward Victor, Edward, Robert Adam, Robert David Ocean, no middle. Date of birth 1/17/1994. DL number David 06230162 WMA.
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4: Did you guys get the word that it's code 4 to enter?
3: Rest.
4: Okay, because RPD, we're here with RPD, I've seen it, it's never showed up.
3: They've been advised.
1: Someone ran in the previous call yesterday.
3: Ten,
4: guys,
3: with a second.
4: I have a mail ran from the yesterday's call. Watson, Victor, Hyde, Nora, Sam, Ocean, Nora. First, Taylor, Common, Bradley, Common. Third was 5-19-1997, Nevada, 01-08-05-70-2221.
3: 10-4.
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3: Hey, firm, I believe we can make that work.
2: Thanks, 31.
1: Okay, thanks. Charles 3 and South.
3: Paul 10, Paul 41.
4: Sir, I don't know what I have. I just had a phone call. Say someone's down there.

0: Southside.
1: There's a runaway juvenile calling Galena. RP is going to be Redlinger. You can cancel that. He's been located.
0: Copy, thank you.
1: And you can put me down as that with a personal 21 for the clearing.
0: Copy.
2: Good to send a code 4.
3: Want to send it right now?

0: Charleston.
1: There's a runaway juvenile calling Galena. RP is going to be Redlinger. You can cancel that. He's been located.
0: Copy, thank you.
1: And you can put me down as that with a personal 21 for the clearing.
0: Copy.
2: Good to send a code 4.
3: Want to send it right now?
2: Hey, firm, let's send a code 4. We're going to be heading back to Reno here within the next 5 minutes.
3: Copy that.
2: And when you're done with that, good to clear the channel. Thanks for your assistance today. Good work.
3: Copy that.
4: Are you able for us to look at collapse at server 24, or should I say this one? Engine 1, server 24 at 1530 East 6th Street, by the alley, rather. So it's that collapse. Drones will be responding. They're not responding. They're unresponsive, rather. Server 24 near the alley.
5: The caller is reported to be outside of the building. No one reported to be trapped or pinned at this time. The exact location of the start of the fire is in the living room of this residence. It's a single condo.
6: Okay, just give me like 5 minutes and you should be...
5: And they are reporting a single injury on scene.
7: Reno, I can hear.
4: Engine shield.
7: We've been released from the spark incident. We're headed back to District 11 and 1 are available.
4: And in 2.
5: Lane 30, go ahead.
1: Do we have a REMC unit responding?
8: With burnt feet. REMS is en route.
5: Team Command 1, just confirming we had some information that Command 1 was currently being used for another incident. We have moved this incident to Command 2.
1: Copy, my apologies.

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1: Copy, we finally made contact. I think it's going to be negative that apartment, but can we check 261, please?
0: 10-4, do you want me to change the location to 261?
1: Let us just confirm first.
0: 10-4.
2: And coastal fog. Supposed to be near the park in the condo complex for 1037 subject.
3: Team dispatch, Battalion 38.
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5: 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I haven't been able to get a hold of any of the owners.
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3: Team dispatch, Hidden Command, that was close. 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
5: Answering, the information appears to be out of date.

0: 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He advised he was headed north towards Wabash.
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0: 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I'm sorry, Medic 45 with investigation.
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6: You kicking at the door. 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And I'll notify them again. Still getting further. 345, North Virginia, El Dorado, 1901.
4: 45 and Rapid Fire. 1-4 half. 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
8: Some horsepower that can come up and help me. 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
9: We're rolling 5 inch on this side too. We'll move over.
8: 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I just, the gentleman wants to close up the RV park.

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2: Error. They don't know why the caller called them 911 at all. But I made them aware we are responding. And just for further, the male is supposed to be first name of Enrico. Looks like a white male, 30s, 5'10", medium build, black hair, wearing a white t-shirt with red lettering. Security says use the security door, holding room doors for entrance. They'll have a supervisor to meet us there.
3: Engine 9.
1: 10-4-1, have a good night.
0: Focus. The emergency entrance gate for the RV, for the trailer park over here, off Parlani.
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0: 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He'll know what you're talking about.
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0: Ford, Frank Ocean Robert David, First and Taylor, Tom Adam Yellow, Lincoln Ocean Robert, DOB 728-1988, ID card number 02019-7148.
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2: What's
1: going on? Just going over to 2500 Dickerson, Shoreline Plaza, parking lot in front of 201 for some sort of verbal disturbance, verbal altercation involving a neighbor and another person. It says there's some sort of verbal disturbance between the two, possibly over money. One subject's a white male, 30s, thin build, black bandana type mask, black shirt, third card shorts, looks like neighbor supposed to be unknown race, male, medium build with black hair, unknown clothing. They should be by a white truck. RP on this, didn't have anything further. 2500 Dickerson, Shoreline Plaza, outside, pretty much near 201.
0: Up to the welfare check.
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6: All GOA. Last seen southbound Virginia in a vehicle.
7: Sorry, man, it's actually going to be on foot on South Virginia Street.
6: Correction, copy. He will be southbound Virginia on foot, not in a vehicle.
5: Is clear always.
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8: Reno, the male RO, the Raiders plate, Adam Lincoln, 5, William 28, is a known felon and known to carry a pocket knife and be aggressive with officers.
0: 10-4.
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1: Terminating command 2035, engine 33 will handle, and this will be now on TM dispatcher.

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2: All right, 246, 10-4. And Charles 314, was that the west parking garage?
1: We're about 800 yards away.
2: That was 315 out 114.
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0: 977. 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
2: Yeah, 246.
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2: Are you 29 to 1? Hey, lots of Wisner, William, IS, Sam, Laura, Edward, Robert, Christopher, Hank, Thomas, Billing, Dave Wilson, 0131 of 69, Long Social for 0572-77-8840.
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1: Sam 375.
2: Hey, Sam 393,
1: 23. Sam
3: 393. Charles 393 and 316.
1: Nine seven seven.
7: 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I will be on foot checking the mall.

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1: Three-year-old female, conscious and breathing. Remsen is en route to this. We're also receiving another call at 5742 Applegate. Do you want us to dispatch out engine 42?
2: What's the nature of Applegate?
1: It's going to be for back pain. 80-year-old male, conscious and breathing.
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4: 7-3 in Vich coming from Green, 530 East Patriot Boulevard, number W William 370 for a physical 1016 between a male and female. Still trying to get better. 530 East Patriot Boulevard, number William 370.
1: Hi, copy. We currently have Remsa en route to Applegate. If Medic 45 ends up being closer, we'll go ahead and send him to it.

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1: Yeah, Charles 3-4, Denny.
0: Charles 3-4.
2: Charles 1-4, I'm in the area of Long Liberty.
0: Charles 114 10-4, 230 East Liberty for the M1.
3: Green Charlie, open, three checks okay, and route 114.
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1: Charlie 4, copy command, Liberty Charles through Israel, she's me.
2: Okay, now the other one, Robert.
1: Call 40.
2: Liberty Charles 316, you're not with him.
1: Charles 316.
3: I'm sorry, that's 6751. Sorry about that. I'm 23 back at Stead and 42 for tonight.
0: 6751, have a good night.
1: Charles 114.

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1: 375.
2: 735 out.
3: Okay. 21 to 10.

0: 10:37, 10:37, 10:37, 5. RP's going to be the female half. Advised the male half is 10:56. Battered her with the door. She was trying to barricade him into a room. RP's saying that they both live at this address, but she is not on the lease, concerned that she's going to be forced to leave. And she's requesting medical rooms and apparently responding as well.
1: Okay.

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1: 237.
2: Reno Union 706, I'll be 1042, have a great night.
3: Union 706, have a good night.
4: Command engine 21.
5: Go ahead, 21.
4: 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It's on the west side.
6: Go to the main infirmary.
7: 10-4, main infirmary.
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2: Respond 1830 Helena Avenue, District 2, Medic 2. 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
3: Larceny that just occurred. No larceny subject was inside, took a pair of shoes at approximately $70. Left on foot towards the Sprouts. If not located, RP is going to do an online report. Possible suspect is a white male, 36'2", wearing a white brimmed hat, gray shirt, light blue jeans, and green backpack with a black shopping reusable handbag. Per previous, the possible suspect is shifted to be possible M. Marietta Sparks and has a hazard of notifying Detective Moschner if he is arrested. At Marshall.
4: 131. 131.
5: Reno, engine 10. 10. We've completed our assignment. We're returning to District 10.
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0: 1-X-ray 24, 20. I'm going to start shutting down power on Winnemucca Ranch Road, and if I are asked, we can start doing evacs on Winnemucca Ranch Road near the Moon Rocks.
7: Copy. All five patrol assets that are available, can you start moving over to Winnemucca Ranch Road? Sergeant Irby is already over there with some people, and we'll start that.
0: Do they need extra?
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3: Cannon 5.
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3: it. 8988 Sorkin Street, District 9, facility for chest pains, possibly having reserve engine 144 responding as well. 8988 Sorkin Street.
4: Charles 936, okay, 7.
3: Charles 13.
0: Lima Charlie?
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0: Copy.
3: District 2.
4: Yeah, we're back on quarters. You can ask yourself available.
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6: 5 UTL 6.
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5: What time did you get on?
6: 7.
5: Get some sleep, brother. Copy. We've taken a case for domestic and a battery on him, and I believe his address is listed at Liberty or Libero, something like that, in Sparks.
0: 10-4, I just checked in to been showing an address of 2395 Libero Drive.
5: 10-4, can you put that in the call too, please?
0: A4.
5: SR2 is back in Reno, 1042 for now. Good night.
0: Have a good night.
5: South now. 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
5: So 5155 Jackrabbit. Packed, ready to go, not leaving yet. All their gates are open for fire though.
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8: 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Stand by one. 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
0: Copy that. 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
15: Okay, I've got two numbers if you want them, or if you want me to type them in the call. 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

0: 41, Wildland Fire, at 0 US 395 North. Apartment Shum, Building Ike, cross of the Main Street and Country Lane, Flood Fire, CLM 4 States and BF-22 and ETC-8.
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6: 4855 is evacuating. They would also like fire to know that they have 3 entry points on their property to BLM land that they are able to use, as well as water trucks.
5: Copy.

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2: At station 2, screaming at the fire crest the hill and he's got to get to his place, but he's driving like a maniac. Yeah, black pickup, I believe it's a newer Ford. They'll pick him out. He's going to be going 100 miles an hour.
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0: One moment.
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2: 4825 is evacuating. They state the rest of the neighbors out here are gone, but unit going south. Keep going up the hill. They say that's the last neighbor who's still up here, all the way at the top of that hill.
0: Can't help us.
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3: Of Cold Springs off of Village Parkway and Grizzly Bear. Saying they saw a 4x4 in the area that's driving off, and they believe they see a new flame start up. Single caller at this time.
4: Okay, stand by. I'd like to get that RP's phone number, please.
3: Okay, guys, see, I copy. I have one when you're ready.
5: Remember what your call sign was.
6: You can call me Derek. Can you cover Station 1, please?
5: I copy. We'll head to Station 1. Break. Dispatch, do you copy?
1: Hey.
4: Engine 42, if they're in quarters, and we'll have them head that way and start investigating as well.
3: Okay, say aye, copy all.
2: Another unit, our turn on anniversary now starting.
1: Are you ready? Hello, I'm Sophia, Mr. Claney, I can you returning? Not sure.
4: Then add available.
1: Hello. Built into the Eldorado, 345 North Virginia. RP's at the front desk, referencing a 1016 occurred in room 1901, about 21-18 hours. RP's a female half. The male is last of shirt, Professor Enrico, white male, 31 years old, 5'10", medium build, dark hair, white shirt with a red logo and jeans. Male's associated vehicles are white, possibly 2011 Nissan Altima, possibly 1056. RP's going to be wearing a yellow top, jeans, skirt, red buzzing, security, 345 North Virginia.
7: Welcome out, this is a 1019. Can you look the other call, please?
1: Thank you very much, Enrico.
3: Bug IC a few moments ago, they requested engine 42 to head out that direction and start investigating and advise of any updates in the area.
4: I copy, thanks.
3: Hey, for MN Battalion 30, I might have missed you on the traffic. You have been released from the structure fire in Hidden Valley, is that correct?
4: Hey, for my release, what 38 did?
3: 38, I'll show you clear and available.
4: You can show me in quarters, thank you.
3: Copy.
8: This is a lazy to me.
4: Yeah, I'm sorry, I missed some of that traffic. Did 42 come up on the air?
3: 42 is just marked responding. I'm going to advise them some further. We are getting a secondary call with a additional RP. I have an additional phone number for you if you would like it.
4: That's negative right now. I need engine 42 to go meet with the original RP next to the community center and the crosswalk on Village Parkway. He believes it could be in the black, but it was suspicious because it's on a hillside and vehicles were driving away from it. I just need to know a good location.
7: And released from Sparks cover assignment. I will be returned to district.
4: On the hillside to the east of the community. 10-4, we'll be out there in a few minutes.

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0: Arctic 36, North 22. Good. Can you work on 6450 anniversary? It might be evacuated already, but they're gate blocked.
3: 9323.
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5: John Longley for a 15-year-old female having seizures.
1: Copy, take an advice.
5: Okay.
2: 450.
6: Yeah, they are moving resources over there. If you can't reach them on BLM Virginia Peak, let me know. And then if you could give me an update on this frequency, just so I can make sure we double back over to night operations, please.
2: Affirmative, copy. Is TM Virginia the same as BLM Virginia?
6: That's negative. Those are two different frequencies.
2: Copy. I'll have to find the BLM Virginia peak.
6: If you're on the older style radio, it should be in group 4.
2: Copy that. I'll look on group 4 and get back to you.
5: Heading straight towards the traffic problem, Liberty and Ryland. Raptor 3, Charleston, for LQP,
1: 10-8-9. Okay, thanks. Okay, 9-4, is there a vehicle I launched earlier? Can you put on an ATL for that vehicle, please?
5: Yes, for sure.
7: Charleston, for?
1: The vehicle that I logged in the earlier call related to this, can you put on an ATL for it, please? Dog and then left in the car.
8: I copy. The car's not there, so I was just going to go south on here and see if maybe he's in the area.
1: In the last 10 minutes or so.
5: Engine 106,
1: Reno. 5-4-6, good with. 4-5-7.
0: Hey, dude, do you have a plate for that car? We have flock pulled up. We can try to flock it to see where it's gamma.
6: Yeah, I don't know off the top of my head. I think they're putting an ATL out for it, and we logged in our call. If you want to go back to call Ron, the prior 1019 should have it in there.
8: I have the plate, 1066. Charles Victor Boyd, 637 California.
0: Boyd, what was last?
8: 637 California.
0: Copy, you will put it in the block right now.
7: Code 50, but not yet confirmed.
9: 61 current code, continuing.
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5: Charles Stern 3, Charles Stern 6, you're now 1063.
11: Riverboat.
5: 334, Colorado River Boulevard, across the street for verbal, possibly physical 1016 between a male and a female. Still, and then getting further, 334, Colorado River Boulevard.
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5: 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Verbal and physical disturbance. 9865 Coastal Fog.
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11: Grand Avenue 46, just from 43 in that vehicle, 414-1016, just scanned on Keystone Avenue and Jones. I'll be over there, 1081.
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6: West of the neighborhood subdivision up on that hillside, upper third slope. We do have some maybe UTVs or 4x4s off in the distance. Seems to be unrelated, but we're trying to advise Bug IC that this is well within the burn.

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1: 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Are y'all allowing people back in yet? We are. 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
3: This is the last house on Big Dog. The next one would be, if you continue on that road, it's Chickadee. Yes, sir.
4: And that neighbor said there's one house?
3: No, they said there's one house that's on Chickadee.
4: All right, I'll drive this for a little bit and see what's going on.

0: country, there is one house really far down Chickadee that's completely out alone in the middle of it.
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2: 我花大的是三十。Charles 4。
3: Confirming it is just the west side of Winnemucca Ranch Road being evacuated currently.
0: Update was Winnemucca Ranch Road in the Moon Rocks area.
4: Thank you, President.
2: Do you have a running at 2439 on Mr. Enrico?
4: Don't say we did, at least not in this occurrence. I can go ahead and get that for me if you have the information.
2: Alright, thank you. Last name is going to be Sharp M. Henry. Adam, Robert, Paul, First of Rico, Edward, Nora, Robert, Ida, Charles, Ocean, date of birth going to be 06-03-95, and I have a California TL number of range 560-0395.
4: 0246, I copy.
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6: 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They're just en route and grabbing vehicles, just so you know.
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0: Break. Doing attempt to locate reckless driver. Last seen heading northbound on McCarran towards Pyramid. Vehicle is a blue pickup, newer, possibly a Ford. It was driven by an older white male adult, last seen wearing a cowboy hat. Vehicle was driving across the lawns and driving very erratic at a high rate of speed. The 43 only sparked clear at 21:45 hours.
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1: Okay. 21.
6: Myself and 22 are clear from 6005. I got the forces loaded up. Where do you need us now?
1: Or Big Dog Road. Not sure if you need us there.
2: After the house that locks on, Big Dog should be complete.
7: The units at Winnemucca Ranch, it looks like the fire's further north. If we can start going up Winnemucca Ranch and hitting the residences further north, please.
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6: Washua North 22, Olive Anniversary Road has been notified and evacuating.
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0: The 6505, Winnemucca. 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
0: Copy.
8: And it expired in 23 on a 06, looks like a Nissan four-door sedan. And no active permit, it looks like, either.
6: 10-4, thank you.
8: You're welcome.
0: I had to Pyramid and Winnemucca and rally up there. Just wait for further.
1: ECP 3, this is Lima Charlie. Call me.
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4: 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We weren't able to find any dogs

0: Please catch 22. And I will be responding to the Oakland call. 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
0: 10-4. Call me. If you want to meet back at the church, we'll start running some of these smaller animal calls as we can until 37 gets back. 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What's your 20?
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0: You want to do the Elkhorn call then with 43? 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
1: Copy.
2: Lima Charlie, help me.
1: I copy, thank you. Truck 351.
3: Adjust.
1: 351 and 371, code 4, notes in the call.
3: 10-4. I'm confirming, are you code 4 or 10-8?
4: T-46, case number for California Cherry is 15368. Repeating, 15368.
2: Thank you.
4: You're welcome.
2: Yeah, Charles 350, sounds like the return has been canceled.
5: Charles 350.
6: Hey, Firm, we're requesting him to switch over to TM Dispatch right now so we can at least get immediate information.
7: This is the sanctuary there off of Matterhorn, is that correct?
8: Twice in my residence, be 42. Have a good night.
3: Thank you, too.
7: For the vehicle headless in this call. I don't think we have keys available. I'm sure it would be drivable if we did.
4: Sanford, that's the vehicle from the van that you ran with me, right?
7: Affirm, on that Nissan.
4: Sanford, it does have all its tires and wheels.
7: Yes, it does.
4: Awesome. I'll get to work on it and I'll let you know here shortly.
7: Thank you.
4: You're welcome.
2: Radio check. It's okay,
5: Charles Henson.

0: have.
1: I copy. And they're trapped near the church on Thoroughbred.
0: Hey, firm, we're still trying to clarify what radio channel that they're using, and we're going to try to get a direct contact for one of the firefighters.
1: I copy.
2: And Tom 332 Reno.
3: Please, thank you.
2: Sorry, I got to put a reason in here for this. So is this going to be like a disabled vehicle then?
3: It's a suspect vehicle in a hit and run from an earlier case today that Tom 338 was on at Winston and Wells.
4: And checked, didn't find any casings, but believe that maybe his neighbors to the south of him that could have done this. Unknown if it was an accident. Nothing on ShotSpotter or the backside of ShotSpotter. At 1059 Rico Drive.
5: 351.
1: 31.
3: I think he said Nevada impound or other.
2: Yeah, I got state impound. You want to put it under that?
3: Sure, is that for that Topo thing?
2: Yeah.
3: Okay, yeah, your guess is a good one with that. Everything is
2: there. You're welcome, sir.
1: You're on CM Virginia Peak with Brush 240.
0: Hey, Bert.
6: I think we had some units trapped near a church.
7: Hey, firm. That would be pretty much most of us up here at the end of Thoroughbred. We're in a safe spot, though.
6: And just so you're aware, we're on TM Virginia Peak, and Bug IC will be on TM Dispatcher.
7: I can't get out on TM Dispatch. I can hear you guys, but my radio is not transmitting.
0: Firefighter reporting when you're ready.
1: I will call dispatch to get that information. Are they able to use BLM Virginia Peak to contact night operations?
8: Moon Rocks Recreational Area checks okay. No occupants. And I'm in route pavement.
5: 10-4.
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0: Stand by. I'm going to stay on Virginia Beach here for a second. It sounds like the battalion chief's jumping over.
1: Yeah, Virginia Peak. Describe your location, your situation. We've got night resources headed your direction.
0: We are at the church at the end of Thoroughbred in Rancho Haven. We have three personnel, all accounted for. We have pretty much stopped forward progress on the fire around us. We're holding the church structure protection.
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0: The fire is unaware. In the hills above 6405 Ernie Lane, there's a new hot spot growing. It wasn't there about 5-10 minutes ago.
1: Copy.

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1: NORAD 323 for coastal fog is going to be 15369. Repeating 15369.
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1: Go ahead with the first.
0: He'll be adult female, last phonetically. Adam Victor, Ida, Sam, Sam, Adam, Nora, yellow x-ray for summer, Sam Union, Mary, Mary, Edward, Robert, DOB 060597, Nevada, Olin, 020-566-9313, break for second.
1: Second.
0: Another adult female, last Wiggins, William, Ida, George, George, Ida, Nora, Sam, first Janet, John, Adam, Nora, Edward, Tom, DOB 1025-1953, California OLN, David 06-471-633, break for last.
1: Got last.
0: It'll be adult male, last Wiggins, William, Ida, George, George, Ida, Nora, Sam, first Daniel, David, Adam, Nora, Ida, Edward, Lincoln, DOB 08-12-1987, Nevada, OLN 080-185-3242.
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3: 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Coming in as a BBW with a vehicle just occurred. All we have so far is a suspect.

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2: 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Coming in as a BBW with a vehicle just occurred. All we have so far is the suspect is no longer on scene. 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
0: Distance.
2: Copy.
1: Thank you. 311. 311. Make sure we can eat. Station good night.
2: 10:50. The other involved party was refusing to provide information, so the reporting party followed them to this location, only advising of some hand pain, and has video.
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6: Engine 106, Lena. Just advising, PD is en route to this call. Looks like VRP is stating that someone on purposely hit her with a vehicle, but this happened at 2140 hours.
7: Romeo, Nora, India, Echo.
4: I copy in the numerics again.
7: 6405. Nogales County is saying they're seeing spot fires in that area.
4: Okay, I copy. We do have resources headed that way and patrolling. Break. Patrol 450 or water tender 450, bug I see.
1: Exit to 136.

0: you can go ahead and shut the crossway down.
1: Copy that, we'll shut it down in a second.
2: Your first subject, Summer, is clear of valid restrictions, corrective lenses. She does have history in locals of carrying a concealed explosive 1032 or weapon without a permit. Janet is clear with a surrendered Nevada 27, no match California for her. Daniel is clear, valid Class C and M with a valid CCW. I logged the priors from the last 90 days in there. It looks like we have a couple medicals, one on July 20th for a 27-year-old female with difficulty breathing, hyperventilating. It looks like Remsa was having difficulty contacting. We got a couple 21 messages for preserve the peace. Front RP on that was Daniel referencing Summer. 21 message referencing someone having an MHI episode. Daniel's the RP on that. And then another medical in July for a 29-year-old female with panic attack.
0: Copy, that's what it sounds like. It's a regular medical issue with her.
2: Neighbor.
0: Airport 43, on Janet. Might have said California, I meant Arizona.
2: That would make more sense. I can run around Arizona and see if I get a return.
0: That's okay. I believe she is comfortable.
2: Denver.
3: Zebra 74, actually 20. Go ahead. We're out with fire command right now. The hotspot on early lane, is it up in the hills or is it closer to these structures?
4: It's right up on the very top of the hill. And the early lane is a very rough estimate.
3: Perfect, thank you very much.

0: first blue trail 350.
1: Okay.
0: And then we call 7042.
1: Take a time. Good night.
0: Copy. Would you mind taking a look at stack 1337, please?
1: Roger, copy.
2: Sir, good night.
0: RTF, they're out main stage, not 44.
1: Stack 325.
3: Bear 323 assist, en route main to McArbor.
1: 323.
4: You're super broken. Go for toilet.
5: Are you still at scene?
4: We're just now clearing. We were told to go to 6 for a hydrovac.
5: I have a bag for both 31 and 21, but there's no tools in it. Do you need just the bag? I copy. Yeah, you'll have to go then to 6 and get it off of reserve, like the original plan.
4: Station 1 for the other reserve hydrovac. Is that still

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1: Verbal, left of King, Ocean, Edward, Henry, Lincoln, Edward, Robert, first of Robert, Union, Sam, Tom, Yellow, DOB 053178. Last of King, Ocean, Edward, Henry, Lincoln, Edward, Robert. First of Boy, Robert, Adam, Nora, David, Ocean, Nora. 050396. OLN 08041812 98 Nevada.
2: 10-4.

0: Walmart. RP called, thought she was being followed. The issue was with security now, and we're trying to get further information, but she wasn't responding, and the call that you're going to hear muffled talking in the background, and then negative MH, or I'm sorry, prior MHIs with this phone number at Walmart.
1: Copy and wrap.
2: German, call over.
3: Sam 375.
0: 57.
4: Hello.
0: Hold on.
4: Good morning. I'll be en route to Rico.
0: Hold on. Good morning.
4: Rico, Sam 170. Morning, 10:41 tonight.
0: Sam 170, good morning.
5: Hello.
6: Hey.
5: The call in Charlie was handled HOD Renzo. She AMA'd, and then it looks like that 1349 is coming from you.
6: Hey, Firm, I was just going to tell you about that. Thank you very much for noticing.
5: I'll give you 10 more.
6: 10 more, thank you.
4: So, all those hot spots you see, they have covered right now.
7: Perfect, thank you.
4: And check your 21, please, sir.

0: spoke with the RP. Her name's Patricia. She says that it was verbal only. There was nothing physical happening, and her husband left. She no longer is requesting our presence. Supervisors are okay with that. I think we could close it.
1: Okay, thank you.

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0: Sweet Two Tone, King Ranch Edition. The plate possible is 95 King 997 for that. Can you let me know if that comes back to us?
1: Did you happen to have address history for 1055?
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0: 1-911.
2: Good morning, and if I can just advise you of 1369 pending over.
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3: The Rush 240 incident has been mitigated. 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On thoroughbred.
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6: Sky Lane, Hungry Valley, stack 1377 for medical. This is informational only. Wash and clear.
7: Sure, this call will be responding alone.
0: Medic 46, I copy all. We'll clear engine 146, leave them in station. Did confirm with Bug IC. You guys should have clear access up Eagle Canyon. Just work through the roadblocks with the tribal PD as you're making your way up, but roadway should be clear.
7: Hey, firm. Thank you. Traffic's done.
5: Okay. Looks like DRP is on scene. I don't see a white truck driving around inside the gate. There is a white Ford Expedition truck to the rear.
8: Roger, copy.
2: That's your minimum list office.
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2: Going to be going northbound Pyramid on the west side of the street. RP advice, she needs assistance getting her husband back to the Walmart. Subject has dementia and is very belligerent and upset, yelling, saying if anyone tries to stop him from going back to the residence, that he will fight with them. He's been They've been evacuated due to the fires and live at 6105 Anniversary Road, and he's in the turnaround. It's going to be white male, 82, wearing gray shirt with tan pants. His name is James Cooper, Pyramid Inlet. That's it.
1: 141.
7: 121. And do we have rooms staged?
2: Negative at this time, I can call them.
7: Yeah, if you could, please.
2: 10-4.
7: 31, 71, or 23.
2: 10-4.

0: for water. Big favor to ask you, see if you can log the driver's license photos for those two ROs.
1: Reno Charles on 16.
2: Charles on 16.
1: Good morning, 1041, and where do you need me?
2: Good morning. I'll start you towards stack 1381 for the time being.
1: I copy, en route.
0: They were covering it for the foreseeable future. If they can't do that, can you just have one of them call me and I can give you the number? And I'll be available for the next several hours.
2: Copy that, thank you so much.
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2: 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I'll show you an out there. 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

0: me on the street and show me stage just inside the front gate.
1: Okay.
2: Yeah, Charles 2-4. Can you show me in route for what relates to my last name?
1: Same location.
2: It's going to be California and Cherry Lane address.
1: Charles 2-4.
2: Where are you?
1: Roger, please.
2: Seems like the subject exited the rear exit. Broke the gate with this vehicle, so if you would like a unit to come out for a report.
1: Charles 2-4. Correction, not 3-3, I copy. I copy.
2: No,
1: 124, you copy?
2: I copy,
3: sir. Charles 113, good morning, 1041 tonight.
1: Charles 106.
4: Is there already a case on the call? It's 577-457-74.
1: Charles 114.
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2: 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Vehicle's in tow. I'll be in route. My residence is working.
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3: Safety Pyramid McCarran going northbound.
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1: 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On 395 again, do you want me to meet you on Red Rock?
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1: Copy.
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0: Go ahead.
1: It's going to be in front of the apartments at 1130 East Atlanta Lane for a welfare check of a subject that appears to be jumping out in front of vehicles, possibly trying to fight the vehicles. It's going to be a white male, 40 years of age, wearing no shirt and blue jeans, possibly 1056 or 1096. 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
0: J3.
2: Covering
0: up for Roswell J3. Yeah,
1: Sam 173.
0: Sam 173. 1041, good morning. I'll be able to have one out with somebody somewhere else.
1: Sure, yeah, with 195 from Atlanta. Thank you. Good morning.
0: Not anymore.
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2: Going off, are you turning?
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3: Somebody last at Barbara, boy Adam, Robert, boy Edward, Robert, first at Tama, Tom, Adam, Mary, Adam, date of birth of 3-12-1990, and a social 629-16-4484.

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0: Norwin 36. Sorry, Norwin 46, I believe. Go ahead. Sorry, it's me. Your subject is clear. NCICC decimal call.
1: Got it, thank you.

0: 2 North 42, East 42. Guys, I'm pretty sure Best Buy's closed by now. Just double checking.
1: Charles 116.
2: He's coming in route to Keystone and Cherry.
0: Yeah, sir, what was it crossing in with Keystone?
2: Cherry Lane.
3: I off her.
1: 10-4.
4: Reno 134.
0: Okay. 134.
5: Code 4, Juno already transferred to the hospital willingly with REMSA. So HOJ and 10-8.
0: 10.
6: Sam 181.
5: Sorry, I'm not going to be Sam 181 today. I'm going to be 183. Doubled up with Barry for training. I don't know if there's a way you could change that so we could log on the MPT appropriately.
6: You should be able to log on now.
5: Copy that.
1: No, 132, Reno. Do you have a record on scene? If not, I can treat you tonight.
7: I'm 23, but I'll be tonight.
1: 10.
8: Off right-hand Canaan Road, just advising that the Stallion Fire is heading towards the satellites out on Microwave Road.
9: I copy. Calling from right-hand Canyon, okay. Towards Microwave. Thank you.
8: You're welcome, sir. Thank you.
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1: We're at Department of Wildlife, 1100 Valley. Going to be for an unwatched subject loitering, no disturbance though. Looking for a late female, mid to late 50s, 5'4 to 5'6, thin build, wearing a lime green dress. 1100 Valley, Department of Wildlife.
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2: 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Respond 3101 Bluma Street, Unit 103, District 7. Engine 7, respond 3101 Bluma Street, Unit 103.
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4: 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Good night.
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0: It's going to be lots of David Ida Ocean, Robert Ida Ocean, first of King Edward Lincoln, Victor Ida Nora, middle of Lincoln Edward William, Ida Sam, DOB 0821, 1993, Nevada DL 020, 774, 3751 on a mail.
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2: 34.
3: I heard you guys down at Paradise Park. Should be near the Audio Rancho side. Meeting with the reporting party in a blue 2012 Ford Focus in regards to, I'm assuming, a residential burglary that occurred sometime today over off of Tom Sawyer. The call says that the RP had just found the suspect at the park. And the RP is following him around the park. Looks like the suspect should be unknown race and sex. Looks like he's wearing a black shirt, gray sweatpants with a white stripe on it, and has a beanie and a backpack. That info is entered by Spark, so that may also be the RP too. I'm not quite sure. Our call taker got a call. I'm guessing a transfer. They're putting in a suspect, either white or Hispanic male, 20 to 30, 6 foot to 6'4", thin build. Unknown color jacket, black shirt, gray sweatpants. And it also says the RP states the suspect was in his backyard at that Tom Sawyer address at around 2250 tonight. And still trying to get further. Paradise Park will be the Audio Rancho, son.
4: If we're still landline, can you have him stop following? And can you ask him if he has a case number for that previous burn?
3: It doesn't look like a report was made at all. Because I don't have any prior calls to his address.
4: Alright, can we have him stop following and we're in route?
3: I'll let the call taker know.
4: We're trying to ask him at least. Thank you.

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2: Three paramedics are out on to McCarran and Nichols Boulevard for a medical spark split.
0: Reno, you knew 173 on code 4.
3: Time for Department of Wildlife. And they're on 13234, the RP's refusing to stop following.
0: Reno, 7192.
4: 7192.
0: I'll be in route 2 and address related, 1063.
4: Go ahead.
0: 7540, Yemen's Court.
4: 2-4.
2: Lucky 11. Sparks Fire Main Assignment, Medical Emergency, 2, North McCarran Boulevard and Nichols Boulevard.
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0: Ask your hours number for the postal inspector.
2: Engine 3.
0: Reno, Sam 184, area check, Wednesday and Brinkby.
4: Sam 184.
2: Phone number?
0: Copy, I'll take that.
2: So it's 877-876-2455. 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
0: I copy, thank you.
1: Raptor 3-10-4, call says no longer has a visual on this subject. Apparently went into the park. And we're trying to see if we can get the RP to stop following and to meet us somewhere.
0: Would they be able to give our duty phone a call for me?
1: 7-11 on Silverado.
0: Stand by.
6: 3-4, copy.
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2: 10383, go ahead.
0: 226, 5 Charles 3, Nevada.
2: Okay.
0: Number when you're ready.
2: 10-4, go ahead.
0: It's going to be 745-6195.
2: Simper, I like green now.
0: Copy, thank you.
1: Charles 113.
0: I'll be at the Sinclair off of 12. I'll get you across in a second.
7: Doesn't appear to be injured, possibly altered. We've had multiple RPs saying he's passed out in the middle of the street with a shopping cart.
0: Start covering.
6: Reno 124.
2: Reno 124.
6: Can you confirm the juvenile from the NCIC hit, Robin Benegas? Born in 2013,
1: Emma Copeland. Union 173 is requesting a 1021. Do you have their duty phone number?
8: Can you repeat that?
1: UNR Unit Union 173 is requesting a phone call from you. Do you have their phone number? If not, I can give it to you.
8: Can you give it to me?
1: 775-745-6195. 775-745-6195.
8: Not too happy.
7: What?
9: DL, last of phonetically Edward, Sam, Tom, Robert, Adam, David, Adam. No hyphen, Medina, Mary, Edward, David, Ida, Nora, Adam. First of Christian, Charles, Robert, Ida, Sam, Tom, Ida, Adam, Nora. Date of birth, 12-6 of 2007. DL number 080-849-5358.
7: Never.
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0: Tom Sawyer address. Sounds like his grandpa might have called. I'm sorry, I thought you copied earlier. Now I checked prayers. There's no prayers to that address. Okay, thank you. And I'll be in the area checking.
1: 10-4.
2: Yeah, Charles 111, how was that?
1: Charles 111.

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1: We copy.
2: I'm sorry.
0: One and Nora 42 will man the roadblock at 395 at Red Rock. Nora 32 will stay with me roving, and then we have the two detention deputies at Shark Wagon

0: truck update from brush 450. They went to the address of 5600 Winnemucca Ranch Road. No immediate fire threats in the area. We're going to go ahead and release them. Do you want them reassigned to any other incidents in the area?
1: That's negative. We will ring them down if the need arises overnight.
0: I copy all. Break, brush 450. Team dispatch.
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1: Hello, Squirt is a patrol unit on Chester, and I'm walking my Audi and Rancho. You have some individuals to the left of you.
2: Yeah, they don't match the description. Thank you, though.
3: 3, I'm going to get a better description.
4: No, it's just a black shirt, gray sweatpants with like an Adidas blue stripe on it and a large backpack.
3: I had a guy walking out of the park with a large backpack. It's on Audi going westbound now. I'll try to get a better look.
4: Yeah, he had a red jacket, black shorts. He doesn't match either.
5: Sam 173.
1: 7, 8, 5, Lincoln, Victor, Yellow, Nevada.
5: Sam 173.
2: Reno, Sam 183. Check's okay, 10-8.
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0: Union 9, 1, 2, 3, 3, 8.
3: 1-7. Lyons shows to be party to Don's for child abuse or neglect, special conditions not to enter a bar, that you shall not possess any weapons throughout your term of supervision. You must have prior approval by the Division of Parole and Probation to associate with any persons convicted of a felony or any person on probation or parole supervision. You shall not have any contact with persons confined in a correctional institution unless specific written permission has been granted. You shall not consume any alcohol beverage whatsoever. You shall not possess, have access to, or under control any weapons. And you shall not use, purchase, or possess any illegal drugs or any prescription drugs. Proceed cooperative, violating under your arrest.
4: I'll take a look at all the conditions, but cooperative doesn't sound like he's violating, and traffic violation.
3: Timber, do you want me to stand by until you reread them?
4: Yeah, we'll just go ahead and take a look at those again just to make sure.
2: So far, UTL, Paradise Park,

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2: Miss Claire comes back to 338 Mary Union Mary. It's surrendered on a 2005 Hyundai 4-door wagon.
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0: Raptor 3.
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0: The gateway parking complex, huh?
4: Hold on.
0: Oh, 124, Washington County, you've got a unit on a vehicle check, sitting on Shasta and requesting a Reno unit. It looks like they actually discovered a person in a vehicle that appears to be unconscious with an open container. Sid and Mount Shasta.
1: En route.
0: No, 144, Reno, you want to head up with
1: hey,
0: thank you, sir.
1: No,
0: 146.
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8: Did you arrive in? I'll be around the Bonanza on one of the subjects.
0: No, 132-10-4. It's going to be Bonanza Casino, 4720 North Virginia. It says outside on the west side of the bench for the N1. William 120.
9: Confirming that county unit was just requesting us for cover.
0: Yeah. I don't believe so. It sounds like it's probably going to be at 1055.
2: The social 830-12-5605.
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11: Reading about a reporting party in reference to 1037 vehicle. Reporting party is in a semi-truck, and that is that he's parked at this location. A white four-door sedan drove by and honked at him and is now parked directly across from them in the parking lot and keep turning their headlights on and off towards the reporting party. RP advised he is 1032 in the vehicle, but he's alone and there's currently no disturbance. 1759 Power Plant Drive.
8: Thank you for that.
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1: 28 on a plate and 28 on a bin.
2: Kilmer 8-4, stand by just one. Charles 1-6-3, East Launcher.
3: Triple 1-6.
2: That phone number just comes back to the call that was just entered. There's no priors for it.
3: I copy, thank you.
2: Kilmer 8-4, go ahead.
1: It's going to be a Nevada temporary plate, Nora Zebra 320584, and break for VIN.
2: Timber, go ahead.
1: To Tom 1, Boy Robert 3, 2 Edward 5, 7 Charles 8, 10121.
4: What's this, Steven?
5: The 6-10 is here.
6: 7192 and 7194 are putting studies advising that the 1037 vehicle keeps driving up to his semi now, still flashing their brights at him. It did originally arrive on scene with a second vehicle described as a dark sedan. That dark sedan is parked about 20 feet away from the semi.
2: 943 on a 2007 Toyota sedan four-door. And just confirming the plate was Nora X-ray 320584.
1: The plate was Nora Zebra 320584.
2: Timber. Charles 717 right now. Per PMP.
6: Sam 186, can you switch to green for cover? Sam 186 to green.
2: Plate is clear on a 2013 Toyota.
1: Copy. Thank you.
7: Looks like the Civic went back home to apartment C. Charles and is reporting a 1037 Civic that the RP is believing is a suspect in a residential burg. And apparently the Civic was just seen in the RP's backyard. White male, late teens, early 20s, thin build, unknown color hair with a knit cap, black shirt, tan pants, and a backpack. And I got an update saying the grandson's apparently chasing this subject. The grandson's supposed to be a first name of Tyler, a white male, 22, 6'1", thin build, dirty blonde hair, dark clothing, and still getting further. 2430, Tom Sawyer, weather, C-Trails. 1-6,
8: LB 23 go further, and can we try to advise him to stop fishing again?
7: I'll see if the RP has any contact with the grandson, and actually it looks like we're no longer landline. 7-186, you make it up.
5: I'm going
7: to go. I'm sorry, letter C. Charles, 1037 Civic that was in the backyard that the RP believes broke into his residence. Grandson's chasing him.
5: Copy, right, heard three as well.
9: Yeah, copy.
7: Yeah, copy, both units, go 3 and 160, copy.
8: Alright, we're on last 323, so I'll be around to that, go 3, you can cancel the others.
7: No, 134 and 32, 10-4. In that case, Charles 116 and 7-86, you can both issue guard and 7-86, I'll show you back on you.
10: Reflect this on scene again, sparks and bearing, negative entry.
1: We both copy.
7: And don't have anything further on it.
1: 3-4.
5: Thank you.
8: Peter Charles, one thing. You answered my direct call. Only about a half mile out.
7: Thanks, Rob. Put you back on.
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1: Do you actually just want to check for my phone?
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13: First of James, unknown DOV, unknown spawn.
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14: Assist to myself and 1-4 can be en route to the V Bird.
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14: One second. Watch 21.
2: Sam, I just on the end line.
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12: We're going to Sam 383, Sam, good night.
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2: One apartment where the construction is, looks like on the map it's going to be the north end of the property.
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2: 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Jail will refuse him.
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4: if we checked 1210 Deer Lodge and whether or not they evac'd or didn't.
3: Affirm, I can look at it. I know deputies were out there yesterday clearing Deer Lodge, so I can see if I can find anything for that resident.
4: I'd appreciate it, thank you.
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3: 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ETL Paradise Park will be in after the Tom Sawyer address.
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0: 114, it's clear and active on IKEA. If I can actually start you towards Medic 3 at 4555 South Virginia Street on a CPR in progress. 4555 South Virginia.
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7: is. Sam 183, Sam 185, Sam 17, next. Sam 173, I'll show you the tunnel.
8: Copy, thank you, guys. We're at Sam 105, it says Tenny.
7: Sam 195.
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2: I got a Victor Adam 903 David and a 322 Zebra Paul David. Both clear current. 23 Ford pickup, 14 Lexus.
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3: I got a phone message for you. 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
1: So I signed you down the 2430 Tom Sawyer letter C trolls until they let me know what it was.
0: Okay, well.
2: Yep. Got it at 2114-2114.
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0: We're going to show them this. Is this here and we're...
1: 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Chase any.
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8: Pass road. 27, and the Nevada plate is clear to a 98 Ford, and that's also expired. Did you want me to confirm?
9: Ten for,
10: please. Ten for. You'll be going with fire as well. 2300 Dickerson, number 21, Shoreline Condos. They're going to do a report of some water coming through from this apartment.
2: Control, 1131, and I can meet now with 111.
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11: 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They're coming from Station 33 at this time. 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Is currently conscious and breathing but experiencing shortness of breath. Engine 133, we have 12 responding.
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6: So Mitchell, Mary Ida, Tom, Charles, Mary Ida, Tom, Charles, Henry, Edward, Lincoln, Lincoln. First of Heather, Henry Adam, correction, sorry about that. Henry Edward Adam, Tom Henry Edward Robert, DOB 06-1890, Nevada DL 02-07-82-6153, Bakersfield Inn. 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
11: Engine 12, I copy. 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
13: 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Street, good night.

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2: 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She has a valid C until 2032 with corrective lenses. Your VIN's clear out of Nevada to a surrender Nevada plate of 1211 Adam 7, expiration 8226 on a 15 genometers.
0: Got it, thank
2: you. You're welcome. And are you good for?
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0: 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Yeah, 7-1-4-5, so I was going to be the Peppermill Valley parking.
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2: First will be a Indian female, last of Armis, Adam Robert, Mary Adam Sam, first of Cameo, Charles Adam Mary, Ida Ocean, date of birth 08-23-1988, Nevada DL 02-0-205-5054, break for second.
1: Add with your second. And your 72, go ahead with your second.
2: Sorry, stand by one. I have to grab it, I guess.
1: No worries.
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0: King Edward Lincoln, Henry Ocean Yellow, Ocean Mary Adam, First Oak Patricia, Paul Adam Tom, Robert Ida Charles, Ida Adam, date of birth 02/14/1945, that ID card 02074744871, break for a second.
1: Go ahead with your last.
0: Last will be Salgado-Armas, Sam Adam Lincoln, George Adam David Ocean, hyphen, Adam Robert, Mary Adam Sam, first of Abraham, Adam Boy Edward, Robert Henry, Adam Mary, date of birth 11/15/2008, no further.
1: Sorry, confirming you said the first name was spelled Adam Boy Robert Henry Adam Mary?
0: Correction, Adam Boy Edward Robert Henry Adam Mary.
1: Copy, and can you 10-9 his date of birth? I apologize.
0: It's okay, 11/15/2008.
2: 10-4. Charles, 112.
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1: Negative.
0: Charles on 12 shade tonight.
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3: Hey, 124, can you show me how it was 44?
0: No, 124.
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4: Zero, 004, unable to respond due to fire.
2: 94. Your VIN's clear to a suspended data plate of Lincoln Tom 51090, expiration 7121 on a 19 Ram truck.
5: Got it, thank you. What's the DL suspended for? Sorry, I don't have an MDT.
2: Sorry, that was my fault. It is showing suspended for, it says driver and registered owner convicted of driving WIT, and then it cuts off.
5: Copy, thank you. And go for it.
2: You're welcome, and I copy South Virginia.
5: Stand by.
0: Charles on 16.
1: Ottawa Park, I'll be out on the vehicle. 092004 Nevada.
0: Denver.
3: Sorry, last is going to be 0 David 4 Nevada.
0: Copy 0 David 4.

0: valid with corrective lenses. Patricia, clear, surrendered, Nevada 27 with a valid Nevada ID only. And Abraham, I did find with an OL lens, so I re-ran him just to make sure he was still clear. His descriptors came back 5'11", 230, black and brown. Clear, valid Nevada ID only.
1: Yep, that sounds like him. Thank you, Washoe.
0: You're welcome.
2: I'm not sure where he's at and sweating profusely.
0: Affirmative. Same 184.
3: For my DL that's suspended, is that showing it's related from a Dewey?
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3: Copy, thank
0: you.
5: Okay. Watch 06 sort of one in the vehicle, watch on scene at owner's request.
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0: Say yes with comments and show me a route to 755 Kinsley.
3: 10 foot for the suspicious person, 70, or 755 Kinsley, Riverwood Apartments, third floor, indoor stairwell. Located on the far west end for the 21037 subject sleeping.
0: 17. 14, I'll be right with him.
3: Charles 114.
4: It cuts off. That was from 12/29/15 to 3/27/16, reinstated in 2017.
0: Copy. The show reinstated. I appreciate it. Thank you.
4: You're welcome.
0: Just leave a comment and I'll be done.
5: Tenny, done.
4: Guys, go ahead.
0: That's Ramos, Robert, Adam, Mary, Ocean, Sam, Chris of Jordan, John Ocean, Robert, David, Adam, Nora, date of birth 4/15/96, and that's all for now.
4: 10-4.
6: Driving westbound on I-80 when they saw.
0: 10-4.

0: 31-50. When I jumped on the freeway at Rock so far, I'm almost a freighter by Motel 6. I'm not seeing anything.
1: 114.

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1: 117.
0: Security advice, we are to get the people off the property.
1: 10-4. Say, 10-8 then.
0: Hey, from 10-8.

0: Muchas gracias, Juan.
1: Charles 114, Mill and Kerman. This is beyond Mill Street in front of Piggott Park, eastbound lane set. There'll be a silver Lexus sedan.
0: What's up, Kerman?

0: numbers. And so I logged the OLA, and it actually came back with information, which also shows the corrected Social Security number, just for your information.
1: Marina Charles 16, KC times 2, and I'll be tonight.
2: Charles 16. No, I'm permanent.
3: Negative. He might be en route. He's not on scene, though.
0: Perfect. Do you want me to check E-Agent on the protection orders?
3: If you're not super busy, please.
0: You got it.
1: Bring Charles 17, pike stop on Lake and East North.
2: Charles 116.
0: Are you still in route?
4: Negative, I'm out on Hungry Valley out on Eagle Canyon, Calle de la Plata. We're code 4.
0: Copy it.

0: Roger, Anthony.
1: 10-14.
2: Nishi on both his right and his left arm. He also has Jordan tattooed on his right arm. And on his head, he has tattooed RIP for Rest in Peace, Chileno. He has history of ONR resisting times 4 and carrying concealed explosive, gun, or deadly weapon. He is clear and valid Nevada ID only. And I did find 2 OLNs listed in locals along with 2 Social Security.

0: Charles, 17291.
1: Charles, 17, go ahead.
0: Football Atlanta, WFA out of Nevada. It's going to be Lasker Kerrigan, Charles, Adam, Robert, Robert, Ida, George, Adam, Nora, versus Jamie, John, Adam, Mary, Ida, Edward. DOB 1010-1985, social 530-13-2246.
1: Charles,
2: 1174. Charles, 114.

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1: Suspended C, correction, suspended Nevada 27.
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1: Stand 183.
0: We have the Atlantis East lot on Nevada 807 one boy one, the blue Jeep.

0: SM183.
1: Hey, 183.
0: I guess that's 28 return for that plate. I logged in the call.
1: Expired as of 10-23-25 on an 04 Jeep.
0: Several.
1: But she, Cameo did have one. She was a protected party. Jordan was the adverse party, but she dissolved it 8-29-24.
0: Copy you. Thank you so much for the help.
1: You're welcome. I did log it in there just for information purposes as well.
2: Call 10-10-42. Have a good night.

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1: 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So that's 28, you just gave me. Can I get the last four of the VIN?

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2: I'm in the area of Pass 17. Well, 160's reviewing, I can just drive through and see if I can fly down.
1: 10-4.
3: Out of California.
4: Sorry, to get his what number out of California?
3: This is Owen.
4: Maybe if we got a return for it. Give me 1 second, let me take a look.
3: Good.
4: Frank 3624545. You're so welcome.
5: ECP5, we have a white Mercedes SUV that just blew by our checkpoint.
6: 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If he calls back again, we need to transfer him to the hospital, please.
1: Then, for the matter of fact, the person's back on 911. If you want to read those comments of 0034, I'll let the call take a note.

0: 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Charles 117.
1: Grand Charles 160, do we have a name for the RP at all? Especially with that information.
2: Negative, not yet.
1: Okay. Grand Charles 160, 116, go to the Hannah's restaurant.
3: Was it in the front door, is it there too, Ron?
2: Charles 113,
3: I'll be at
2: 916. Charles 113. Charles 113,
3: copy. What's up, last comment? I'll continue.
2: Dan.
4: Charles 13.
2: Charles 116.
3: 43 security is guiding me over to the restaurant. We're using the main door.
2: Thank you. You are with security and going in. Use the main door.
0: Yeah, 11, I'm 22, let's go.

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1: Have it again.
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0: 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It's going to be a gray Toyota Tacoma, Nevada UNR 2219, Adam.
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1: Brush 240, go ahead.
0: Brush 240, clear from the bus fire for the night. We'll be available, of course.
1: 240, I copy. I'm glad to hear from you guys. Show you guys in quarters. Thank you, West.
0: I appreciate it. Have a good night.

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2: Show units 10-8 RTF, tow the vehicle, and I can be around 211. Are you near the Stead Airport?
0: I am.
2: 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Only description, white Mercedes SUV, unknown plate. It was a younger female, glasses, tan hair, possibly Hispanic, at 0035 hours, driving recklessly. It was at Alpha and Mount Anderson, and the vehicle was headed westbound.

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1: 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We received an automated message stating that there was a 1050 negative response to the call taker in the area of Freedom Drive and Para.
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0: Yeah, 714. Looks like it's going to be a template, California, 7 Sam Paul, Lincoln 457. 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
0: Southbound 15th Prater, Nevada 4045 Adam 1.
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2: 31.

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0: I copied. I'm going to try to call them. I don't think they're there anymore. I think they probably forgot to call you. Yeah, I'm showing them in the station. Can you please show them available?
1: Okay. Station 2, AC2, J4 ready for pickup.
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0: Copy, mobile, the 10 screws are checking.
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3: 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Please mark all units routine. 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

0: looking for 4380 rooms. I was leaving the area, so I'm assuming they didn't find anything, but we'll double check.
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3: 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I have a California temp license. It's going to be Frank 338-9859.
1: I'm sorry, for the OLN, Frank 338-9859, and what was the last?

0: 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NCACC Decimal Goal has a valid California 27.
1: Copy, thank you. And that plate I ran, did it come back as a normal plate? And was there an expiration about an MDT, say?
0: ...11 of 2020 on a 2005 Infiniti.
1: Copy, expired 2020. Thank you.

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113, can I get 2729 on one? All good. Last name of Charles, Adam, Mary, Paul, Boy, Edward, Lincoln, Lincoln. First name of Tyler, common spelling. Date of birth of 07-03-2004. Nevada OLN of 080-699-4678.

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0: Approval only on a WFA. Last of Edward, Nora, Henry, Edward, Lincoln, David, Edward, Robert. First of Renee, Robert, Edward, Nora, Adam, Edward. DOB 0804-1971. No third identifier. Claims last ID was out in Nevada.
2: Can I get a 27-29 on one, please?

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0: Reaching out to Charles 107. Possible and Mary subject with hazards. Lake and state.
1: And or photo prior to, because apparently he uses sister's ID information, which says the same name that you gave me. There's a hazard flag saying Washoe County holds a felony PC for 2 counts of ADW. Under this index file, I'm showing a tattoo on the left hand, a dot on the web of the index finger and thumb, tattoo on the right ankle of Rose, tattoo on the right shoulder of Boo Boo, scar on the left hand, scar right eye, and that's all I got for tattoos from the local file. I also have an M. Mary coming up on Cegis out of NHP. It also lists scar right eye, scar left hand. It also has that tattoo on the left hand of a dot on the web of the index finger and thumb, right ankle of Rose, and the right shoulder of Boo Boo.

0: All units en route to Livestock Event Center. 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
1: She's admitting that her name's Roseanne now.
2: Stand for. Well, the NHP warrant has Roseanne Maria, and then I don't know how to pronounce the last name. 10-6 is 73, white female, 5'2", 130, brown and brown with those scars marks and tattoos I gave you.
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0: 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Breaking out 144, you're going to do a check?
1: Yep.
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1: That's right. I know Records is going to want a third identifier, so be able to give me one of those, like any of those tattoos or anything match.
0: I'll social for you in just a moment.
1: That's right.

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1: There, give me just a second to confirm that's on here and I'll let you know.
3: Copy, I appreciate it.
1: Showing on the local file, that's also showing on the NHP warrant, so I will use that as the third identifier and I'll have county work on finding that PC for the ADW times 2 as well.
3: Awesome, thank you.
1: You're welcome. Sam 192 Reno, still here? The delay on your guy. Go ahead with your 2729.
4: No worries. It's going to be last of Sam, Tom, Robert, Adam, Nora, George. First of Sam, Paul, Edward, Nora, Charles, Edward, Robert. Date of birth is 08-17-2004. Nevada driver's license 08-06-66-9196.

0: Gonzalez, escorting one from House 16 to House 3. You be a main affirm.
1: Set 4-16 and 3.
2: Set my chest to 6 affirming.
3: Check. Charles himself.
4: Cemetery Road, West Worcester.
3: 10.
4: Charles 121.
3: 5.
4: Was the RPE an employee or just a passerby?
5: He was driving by.

0: 141. I have got a 1016 in your beat. I can have 11 maybe head up there. 2 months.
1: 140 in route to the 1016.
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0: 161, can I have you cover 41?
3: Yeah, I was going to go to that colleague just if you're on it. See if anyone was on the route.
0: So far, I'll keep you going there.
2: 51 can cover 41.
0: 10-6.
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0: Go ahead.
4: You can leave this call pending. We'll go to the higher priority call. You can free up the west side units.
0: 2161, I'll show you guys heading to the 1016, 1151, 10-8.
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0: 61, 1060.
1: All I have right now is a verbal 1016. Somebody at the residence is intoxicated. A suspect is a white male, 45 years of age, named Neil Merchant.
0: And I'm at McCarran and Pyramid.
2: McCarran and Bearing 61.
1: That's Neil. Ended up going to the back patio and possibly helped the fence walk in towards Mendez.
2: 41 and I'm
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4: Park.

0: That's correct. Still just verbal. It looks like there's no contract order against Neil.
1: Six, I'll copy. Well, yesterday as well.
2: Reno is out with a subject on their stack 0039 that we have PC4 for two counts of ADW. Sounds like they are going to be arresting her for local charges. They're wondering if we need to confirm the PC or meet them for an ad book or anything like that. Their stack 0039.
3: Copy, I'll take a look. We'll probably just add book after they book.
2: 10-4, thank you.
4: We can see.
1: When you guys get here, I'll use the Falcon to see if I can find them.
5: Forty-one copies.

0: Referencing that stack for Reno where they have the lady out who we have PC for, can you check with them to see if she has an axe with an orange handle by chance?
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0: All right, so I let county dispatch know, and they let their sergeant know, who said they'll probably just add Booker after she gets booked by us. And then another one of their units, I'm guessing the one that probably pulled the case, wants to know if she has an axe with an orange handle with her by chance.
1: No axes on the handle.
0: That's worked.
2: It's a negative on the axe.
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0: Sun 61, Falcon 2 report. You can meet up with 161 while he's on the drone. Myself and 21 are going to go to the residence.
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3: 117, go.
2: Sorry if I missed it. Did we get the warrant confirmed?
3: Still working on it. And were we able to really 100% confirm this is her? If anything else, I have a picture and web query that I can take a screenshot of and email to you through the city email if you'd like, just to see if that'll be her.
2: Yeah, you can go ahead and do that, but she did mention that she had a warrant out of NHP for DUI.
3: Sanford.
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0: I believe 1-0 will be behind you here soon. According to family, he's been camping out in the bushes somewhere on the property, been up old encampment.
1: This is Canada 5-4, Washington, check.

0: 1016 over at 565 Brooks Boulevard, Unit 138. This is all 10-5 from a friend, but female at this residence is advising that the male that lives here by the name of Q is beating her up. Parkman's Apartments, Unit 138.
1: Hello. This one, North 22, vehicle maintenance, wave, La Posada.
0: 22.
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2: It's going to be 2nd and Bell, and I'll be with them.
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1: James Edward, Sam Edward, DOB 070280, California DO, David 82415 01, Bridge Ribbon.
2: Hold off on our response, but we're going to have to call.
3: Okay, Charles 104, Charles 11, should you take that?
4: Copy, yeah, we were here to blow times one, so what do we think?
3: 10 and 4.
1: 6-7-0.
5: He's clear, expired, positive for 1016 Jen Jill. He's the adverse in a TPO out of Utah, protected party the Kathman Marchant. He's also the adverse in a stay away order. The protected party is the Diane Marchant. Diane is clear about positive TTOM, and Desiree is clear about ID clear too.

0: I'm 10A, and I can be route to 1016 and 6B, so go for it.
1: Yeah,
2: 122.
1: I'm still in North 124, being snapped to Snacks 41.
2: New welfare check, North Virginia.
3: Under the miscellaneous field, it's saying verify extradition with the district attorney's office. So I don't know if they're going to be able to confirm this or not. For dangerous drugs, under the offense, showing a bail of $30,000. It's out of San Joaquin County Sheriff's Office. That also has a protection order that came up out of Yuba County Sheriff's Office out of Marysville. Protected person on this, same last name, first of Patty. Was clear on CGIS and local. California DL was valid 2028 with no restrictions. And then the VIN came back clear. Came back to a very expired plate from 2020 for an 08 Chevy, looks like a four-door. It has a different seller listed on here from California. I didn't check Nevada for the VIN, I just checked California since he was out of California. Do you want me to try confirmation on that warrant?
0: Hey, I'm going to try to confirm the warrant. And then for that protection order, there's a female occupant, and this vehicle is occupied by three, so if you get start me a second, but besides that, I'm code four.
3: Denver, yeah, we got a second en route to you. And I'll start working on confirmation, see if they'll be able to, and I'll let you know.
0: Got it, thank you.
3: You're welcome.
4: Sparks 111-1060.
5: Yeah.
6: Reaction.

0: Mina 7184. You sent me a third. Vehicle's occupied by three, and there's a female in there. So I gotta verify she's the protected person.
1: 785, we're now 1063.
0: Falcon 2 is down, and I'll be in route to the 1016.

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0: telephone for just in case comments pertain to me.
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2: Are you in the Antique apartment? Do we have a phone number 59?
3: Negative, she was calling our PBM messenger.
2: Can you give me the RP number?
0: 10-4, thank you, Rena.
1: Yeah, thanks for 10-5.
4: Be the same last name, Hatch. First up, Patty, Paul Adam, Tom Ida. Middle of Paz or Paz, Paul Adam Zebra.
0: Copy, and that's in effect.
5: Go ahead.
6: I may have found his little campsite in the bushes. There's a bunch of fresh trash in there, over off of Boston View, but so far he's not over here.
5: 10-4, we're going to start checking burying and north of to see if we went that way instead.

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0: Do we have history at 138 with our victim?
2: Hi, copy. Can we lose an AMA? We're trying to make a decision.
0: Can you check locals for our victim, see if there's any other apartment here she's associated to?
1: I'm unable to find her so far.
0: Stop.
3: You're welcome.
0: For 43, if you do find him, have you got PC for the violating the contact order?
4: File it towards us.
0: According to family, negative.

0: 151.
1: Not sure we told you, but we knocked on 38. No answer. Everything's quiet and the lights appear to be off. I called the RP. Sounds like the female was crying and emotional when she called the RP. So she's not sure if she said 138 or not, but she said for sure 565. So we're just walking around on foot, seeing if we can find that Challenger Charger or the female. I told the RP that she would be waiting for her outside the apartment, so hopefully we'll see her on foot.

myself and 21 into a walkthrough Safeway.

0: Male/Mendoza, Mary Edward Nora, David Ocean Zebra Adam, birth of Robert, Robert Ocean Boy, Edward Robert Tom, date of birth is 01/16/1975, social is 558-91-6191, should have a DL out of California.
1: Never stop my this one, please.
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0: It's going to be female, last of Moreno, Mary Ocean, Robert, Edward, Nora Ocean, first of Lydia, Lincoln Yellow, David, Ida, Adam, date of birth is 06-12-1984, social is 550-810125, and she gave a verbal CADL of David 4977847.

0: 111.
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2: Robert and Lydia are clear in CACC, just in local, no match for Robert. Lydia, shown a expired deal. It's ID card only.
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4: 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First of Don, David, Adam, William, Nora. 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
1: Is it
4: 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Thank you.
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0: 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Phoenix felon in possession. He is also a rope target. Immediately notify rope sergeant. This suspect not arrested due extensive FI. Positive for zebra, Nora, trespass Lincoln, Adam, weapons. Ocean Tom, 1016, and Art Robert.

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0: Copy.
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3: And 136, just as an update, we spoke to the homeowner. They're actually out of town, so we're going to have to continue on this one.
4: Thank
3: you. 136, they said that there apparently is a gated community and there should be something else at the front watching this community with a key to be able to access the home.
4: Got that.

more than 36. They said that there apparently is a gated community, and there should be somebody that's at the front watching this community with that key to be able to access the home.

0: He just logged his thing in apartment 183.
1: Reside at 183.

0: Yeah. Affirmative, I have. Let's just say affirmative. Smith, area with negative as well, Sparks. First, they're going to be checking Eastland Hills Apartment Complex.
1: Ten.
2: Yeah. 2729, with my subject's real information now.
1: Sure, go ahead.
2: HMA, last of, phonetically, Mary Ida Charles Henry Edward Lincoln. First of Robert Common. Date of birth is 011676. So she's 557-91-6191.

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1: Copy that. Just
0: stay
1: with the 99 heads for.
0: Probation violation. Original offense was larceny.
1: Sorry, 10-9.
0: The offense is probation violation. Sorry, probation violation, and it's also showing larceny. It's out of Sacramento County.
1: Copy that, thank you.

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1: 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He'll be standing by there.

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0: Excuse me, 786, 784.
1: Stating that they were trying to confirm a warrant for Jesse and had asked if there was any local charges, and now they're doing a domestic harassment check on them. They're just wondering if they've got local charges now.
0: Potentially. It looks like he's in possession of an unserialized firearm. So, yeah, it sounds like we're going to have local.
2: Both units 267 Brink B, outside in front of for physical 1016, male, female, still landline getting further, 267 Brink B.
3: 9 3 and out.
4: 9 5 and out.

3795. The RP is the male half, advising the female pushed him out of their truck. Female is last of Sabano, first of Rachel, last seen walking towards 15 Gentry, number 102. RP's vehicle is a white 1998 GMC Sierra 1500.

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0: We made entry to the residence. Utilized our thermal imaging camera, did not find any heat signatures.
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1: The RO is last of Methven Terry, first of John, to an address in Chico, California.
0: Does it show a DOB by chance? 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Thank you. 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

0: says okay tonight.
1: Henry 30.
2: Golf cart is not in the roadway, so both units will be 24 from here and en route to meet with the RP. Then we'll come back over here.

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1: For subject Jesse, it'll be 1095. And yeah, we're still holding off on the others.
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0: report.
1: Since the California warrant, it is confirmed. However, extradition will not be approved until 0700 hours. Record states if we are taking him to jail on other local charges, they will be able to forward the warrant to the jail and they will follow up with San Joaquin. However, if we don't book him on anything, then they won't be able to confirm.
0: Copy, thank you. He's 1095 for local charges. Can I do a warrant hold on him for that warrant?

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1: 1076.
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0: Tower NK. Good morning.
1: Sparks 141.
0: 141.
1: What's the placement call we have for the Mazda?
0: Henry 632.
1: That will be the correct plate, thank you.
0: That's clear, expired on 24 months.

0: Adam 737 Lasso, status check.
1: Joseph.

0: for you right now?
1: Pedro.
0: For Jesse, there's negative usable priors for domestic. However, just for 43, he does have two felony convictions, both for taking a vehicle without consent.
1: We have arrest conviction dates and court form.
0: Negative, they didn't give me that information since it wasn't for the domestic or harassment. I can call them back after I'm done with 2195 and R124. Break 2195, go ahead with your subject.
1: West of O'Donnell, Sam Ocean Lincoln, David Adam Nora Ocean, first of Rachel, Robert Adam Charles, Henry Adam Edward Lincoln, DOB 0605-1989, white female, New Jersey, OON, Sam 62-236-377-456-892.
0: R124, what was your traffic?
2: Can you just throw me on a follow-up at 11920 Camel Rock and log a plate for me?
0: Timber, go ahead.
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0: Timber.
3: 11.
4: Okay, that's me, 815 Meadow Street for possible residential burglary. Occurred at 0220 hours. Okay, he's not on scene, advising someone was accessing her iPad and cameras are going off, but she's not seeing anyone on the cameras. We're still trying to get further. 815 Meadow.
3: Hello. 112.
4: 12.
0: Go
3: ahead. 476 Tom 88 Nevada.
0: It's closed for this evening. All self units and units on self call switch to green. Repeating yellow is now closed.
4: Are you mentioning things being hacked?
3: Hold on, I got a thing. Can we check the brother?
4: I'm still don't know prayers on the address. I'll check them out, though.

0: 16th, there's something that I went back to. January of 25, there's just one prior 1016 for the address on the phone number.
1: Oh, then I got that. Wonderful. Yeah, Sam 170. 23, Sam 1, first off.
0: Sam 130.
1: Great, Charles. Can you send me in the area of 111 call?
0: Ethan. And I switch to Sam 1 and register.
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0: Walker, Ida, Robert, David, Edward, Lincoln, Lincoln, First of Dustin, David, Union, Sam, Tom, Ida, Nora, date of birth 11/21/1986, and driver's license number is 080-220-2372, Nevada.
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2: First is going to be last of Austria, Ocean Sam Tom, Robert Edward Adam. 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

0: Lockerbie. Hey, we're on Kurnow Canyon, and there is some visible flames to the north of us. Can you find another dirt road and see if that's closer into the residences and where we're at?
1: Chicken Rind and Axe Handle area.
0: Copy.
2: Can you guys advise east side or west side? I'm out with fire right now.
1: Where we're at is beyond the east side of Pyramid, at roughly the Axe Handle area.
2: Just to confirm, east side of Pyramid, roughly near Axe Handle?
1: Yeah, somewhere in that area. Just hard to judge with the sergeant.
0: And we also have flames to the east of Kurnow Canyon where we're at.
3: Come on, thank you.
0: East of us, and then we have the one that's to the north of us that we're trying to figure out where it's at.
2: Is advising that's the Stallion fire.
1: Go ahead. I'll be 10-8 GOA. I don't see anybody on the roof, and the building appears to be code 4.

0: pure fire that is a stallion fire, and they are aware of it and monitoring its movement.
1: And check out Bacon Rind and Axe Handle.

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1: 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I'm not sure what's in her.
0: 10-4.

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1: That's

0: 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I'll mark you on scene.
1: Thank you.

0: Charleston 13, Charleston 17, Brooklyn and 1063.
1: I'm sorry.
0: Charles, I'm on 7 right now, 1063.
1: Bye, guys, ATM dispatch. Go ahead.
2: We got additional from Marshall County. They're saying that they're seeing the flames north of Colonel Canyon by Bacon Ryan and Axe Handle.
3: Yeah, affirm. I'm tied in directly with SO at the command post.
2: Copy that, thank you.
1: Denver, thank you.
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0: Hammond Cruisers.
1: 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Bicentennial apartment, 1355, Annette. I have an open door. 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Piers, vacant. Construction. Work checking.
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0: Move the call of Bicentennial Apartments, 1355 Manette. I have an open door. Getting away. Piers vacant. Construction. We'll be checking.
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1: 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Blocked by a gate. Not sure if there's any houses further.
2: 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Let me look. I'm trying to figure out. It is in the correct direction of the Stallion fire, but I'm trying to figure out distance.

0: I was actually just going to call records back. 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I'll call it right away.
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1: 10-4. 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

0: I'm not sure. 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And then I hit the Rocketdyne fence.
1: Sorry. 25 from 37. Is it looking like I should be able to make it up there?
2: Yeah, you're fine. 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It's fine.

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1: That's the floor. 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
2: 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They just walked out. Thank you.
1: You're welcome.
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1: Hit 3.
0: So sorry for the delay. I got sidetracked with the tow. The bicycle is clear in Cersei.
1: So where'd I get?

12, engine 8, brush 7, safety. It's going to be a report of a brush fire on the mountain east of 1620 Sage Hen Lane, District 10, gold frequency, Battalion 1, Battalion 3, engine 10, brush 12, engine 8, brush 7, safety to 1620 Sage Hen Lane, report of a brush fire east of this location.

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4: 3-5 reports of a possible brush fire, Seychan. It's me east of 1620 Seychan Lane. Those are going to be on Reno Gold.
0: Going to Gold.
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0: units are you spending on gold? Looks like TN's also sending a full string due to it being a borderline incident. They do know that ours is going to be on gold frequency.
1: Time 3, Brush 242, Medic 45, Melrose units responding for reports of a brush fire to the east of Sage Hamlin.
2: Update.
0: Borderline incident, so TN's also sending a full string.
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0: dispatch, engine 45, you got any description on this?
1: Engine 45, we have nothing further. This information came from Reno. They're following, sending a full string as well, and they're saying that they want this on cold frequency.

0: 10 dispatch, Battalion 4 is responding, I'll be going to Gold.
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2: One, and all incoming units, engine 10's on scene. We're in the area, we have nothing showing at this time. We're going to meet with the RP at the dispatch address. I think everybody can cut down to code 2 at this time. I'll give you a report here in a second after we investigate. This will be Salerno Command, Sage in Command.
0: 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Everyone else can cut down to code 2 and continue.

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1: And good morning. You've got myself, Battalion 44, Engine 45, and Brush 130 responding to the system.
0: And it sounds like it's going to be unfounded. You guys want to cut down as well? And I'll get you a better answer here shortly.
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4: Sir Cameron, escorting 2 from House 2 to the infirmary. This is unfounded. We can have gold back. We're going to return.
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0: You guys can stand down with that fire. They are aware of it. It is the very southeast edge of the Stallion fire, and they are monitoring the direction it's going in.
1: Tom, thank you. Judy Brady, send them.
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3: Sergeant Jones Harper, we're on a perimeter check. It might be a little bit.
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I mean, I was security, Western Village. Looks like they're arguing with him now.

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I'll be here for 1085.

Engine 2, red frequency assignment, motor vehicle collision. Respond westbound Interstate 80 and southbound 395N. District 2, Engine 2, respond westbound Interstate 80 and southbound 395N.

0: out on a, looks like a motorcycle crash on the freeway. 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

0: southbound to westbound.
1: Affirm, that's it. It's looking like southbound 95 on westbound I-80.
0: That's on westbound going to southbound.
1: That's what it looks like. Let me call Renza just to double check that they got the same.

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0: Engine 2, sorry for the confusion. RIMSA has it as westbound I-80 going to southbound 395.
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0: clear to property. 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
0: Can you show myself in 16 and route to my GTA?

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1: Charles 1-7.
2: Reno, San 185,
1: 6-8. San 185.

0: Subject, Jesse, did we do a code 9 for prior PCS?
1: I don't believe so, but I will get one started. I'm sorry, you said for PCS?
0: Hey, from, I don't have an NBC, I'm sorry. What have we done a code 9 for so far?
1: Actually, hold on one second, let me go through it, because it wasn't me that was over here when we first ran them, so.
0: Copy, thank you.

0: I don't have an MVP, I'm sorry. What have we done at code 9-4 so far?
1: Actually, hold on one second, let me go through it, because it wasn't me that was over here when we first ran him, so.
0: Copy, thank you.

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1: Consent and something else, but that's all I have in there.
2: PCS, prior Exxon gun related convictions, and then prior fraud.
1: Calling for prior PCS, gun related convictions, and fraud.
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1: Yeah,
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0: 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No, I 1416 over here. Charles 1 4 Walgreens, Charles 1 3 6
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0: For the code 9, no usable priors. They did say there was a previous arrest for BCS and gun related, but not usable. And there's one fraud charge. Subject used false info for the DMV.
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1: 83 in a row.
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1: 85. Bring us that 193.
0: Say 193.
1: 24 on my last. Cancel
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1: I'll be in route with San 192.
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0: I'll be advised the misplaced vehicle. You can show me 10A, but I'm just going to be driving around the area, attempting to ETL it.
1: Charles 117.
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0: I'm going to from Sam 185.

0: 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Not sure anything, then we're going to go back and see if we can catch up to that pilot that's going towards Lakeside.
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0: 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Motor vehicle collision with extrication. Respond 1 mile marker for State Route 341 WA. Mile marker for State Route 341 WA. Upton. Engine 12. Respond 1 mile marker for State Route 341 WA. Mile marker for State Route 341 WA.
1: Nissan in a black sedan. Subjects are not able to get out of the vehicles. Tiger Gray, mile marker 4.
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0: 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Respond for traffic accident. It's going to be a Geiger grade, mile marker 4.
1: Right, Ocean 62.
2: Ocean 62.
1: I'll be out on 1050-341, so Geiger and Rimrock Drive. Two vehicles, start EMS and NHP. No ECO 4, not involved.
2: Ocean 62.
3: Passing ahead.
1: TM dispatch, engine 133, shows en route to that traffic accident on Geiger Grade Road.
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4: TM dispatch, train of 12, dispatch to MBA on state route 341, mile marker 4.
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0: 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Yeah, and then I got a Lily Victor was still trapped.
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4: 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I got two vehicle direct MBA, one person entrapped, confirmed entrapment. Looks like I have law enforcement on scene. 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
1: Location. Respond 1 mile marker 4 State Route 341 Wa. Mile marker 4 State Route 341 Wa. Upton, ladder 3. Respond 1 mile marker 4 State Route 341 Wa. Mile marker 4 State Route 341 Wa.
0: Reno 7192, the next disturbance, sir, and UTP test 2.
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0: 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PM dispatch, battalion 3, what's the ETA on REMSA?

0: Edson. That'll be a bit. Any need for care flight?
1: Yeah, care flight would be a good idea. Problem is, he's getting LZ probably behind you where that truck is. We got nowhere to put a helicopter up here, plus the bank's pretty lean. I'll work on an LZ.
0: Hi, copy, got care flight on airborne.
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1: I'll go take a look.

0: I just got an update. Can we make that pickup at the loading dock 6:30 instead of 6?
1: Hey, firm.
2: Two's still being extricated, and then that NHP officer right by you is going to be assigned to the helicopter.
3: Caravan, send that just one.
2: I got three walking wounded patients, two being extricated, so two critical. I'm letting the ambulance sort out who goes first. I'll get with her and see if we need to actually just do the helicopter because of the distance break. And then I have three walking injured that these ambulances on scene should handle. Continue the helicopter because of the two critical and the distance for transport.
4: I copy. Continue the helicopter. We'll get the LZ set up now.
3: Hey,

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1: 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Leaving up to the traffic stop at Liberty and Grove.
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0: 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Come in. Go ahead. Got ladder 3 arriving on scene. What are your needs?
1: Station equipment. And manpower. We're going to try to do a dash lift, but right now, we're in the process of taking both B-post, roof, and then we're going to try to get that seat cut. But he's pinned underneath there pretty good.
0: That's pretty covered.
2: Command, engine 12, one patient extricated, red Nissan on a gurney coming down. Going to stage for the helicopter there, that's primary out.
0: Command copies, one patient being staged, waiting care flight.
2: Yeah, the other one, we got a lot of digging due to get this guy out. Break. Hey, ladder 3 McKinney, they're going to do a dash lift. I don't know if you got that, but bring as many tools as you can carry.

0: Abend.
1: Gentlemen, 6-7-3-1, take 4.
2: Gentlemen, 6, good morning.

NOR 144, NOR 146, Reno 1063. 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Check for trouble unknown. RP advisors, a female knocking on their door and crying. Female is not known to the RP and she does not speak English. 29 Canty Way.

0: 12, come in. Second ambulance is on scene.
1: I copy second ambulance on scene, and you're on team dispatch.
0: Command, your second ambulance, the third ambulance is on scene. Okay, copy. Third ambulance will be taken, second critical. Ambulance on scene will be dealing with the BLS. So if you could send them up. I got one gurney up here, but I need their gurney. Copy, you need their gurney, and they'll be taking second critical.

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2: Male, female is the last of Maldonado for Sub Jessica. RP is advising the female tried to push him and is. Sounds like the male is the RP and wants to report this later. He'll be leaving for work, but the female is still on scene. 2777 North Town Lane, number 2011.
1: Hold on.
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0: 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Charles 113.
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0: Engine 12, come in.
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0: Go ahead. How are we looking? They're really working on this guy. I don't have an ETA for you because I don't know where they're at. So roof removed. They've bent up the dash. He's pretty pinned. That's all I can tell you right now. I copy. Do we have any additional resource needs, or are we good with what we have on scene? No, I got what we need, medic-wise and manpower-wise, so we're good. I copy.

0: Alright, Chief, we've got him partially free. We're going to get some narcs on board. We're going to see if we can kind of finagle him out from underneath the dash. We've got truck working on a dash lift. Patient is stable.
1: 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You guys are going to continue with your extrication. Thanks.
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2: Stand by for one.
3: Marshall 6091, same traffic.
2: 6091. Hey, stand by.
1: I copy. I need an ETA on the Ramsa Soup as well. I'm not going to be able to back out to get a LV going.
2: Thank
1: you. 1-4-4. I'm coming to command post near Medic 32.
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3: 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I can't hear with the pump. 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
2: 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Jesus, describe.
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1: 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Priority 2 for a hemorrhage, it's for a 61-year-old female. 315 Esmeralda Drive, priority 2 for a hemorrhage.
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Good morning. Well, I'll be out of the park.

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0: Yeah, this patient's crumping. The medic in charge wants to switch patients. The other patient in the ambulance is stable enough to remain on scene. As soon as the helicopter gets out, we can start transport on that one. We're going to hold the helicopter for this one. They're staying 5 minutes. That's a wild guess.
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2: 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And we do have a gurney here to transport between.
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1: Shelter units interrupted 423 Moran Street, number B-Boy, outside in the alley near Stewart Park for a traffic problem / welfare check of a subject, stack 139.
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4: 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Are you able to review stack 146?

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0: Watch it, 2-91.
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0: 1041, be number 4409, vehicle 2610, also out of park briefing.
2: Good morning. 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He's associated to a brown Windstar van.
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2: One of the units responded to Nugget. Let's just rally in front of my valet.
3: 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Any coming downstairs?
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0: Dad, Sparks Boulevard.
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0: One.
1: Go ahead.
0: Let's have the units just rally over here on Sparks Boulevard, tell I, if, so I can make contact with him and see where he's at.
1: Temper.
0: Go ahead.
1: It's just a call cannot be completed. I know his phone was going to die.
2: 124 and R 122, Reno 1063. Sugar Bean is en route to Sky Vista Commons, 9455 Sky Vista Parkway at the dog park, check for level 1010 over dogs. RP advise other subjects is blocking them from leaving 9455 Sky Vista Parkway.
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2: Perfect.

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1: Charles 1-1 for Australia, North City, and more East 2nd. And Charles 1-1 for you, 1063, cover.
0: What's the life of the cover?
1: Charles 1-1 for 10-4, and Charles 1-1-3, I'll show you to you.
0: What is today?
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0: 1042, have a good day.
1: Monitor 20 as well.
2: And 122 to 124 for 43, the RP advised that RP's dog is not friendly, and the other subject became upset with RP and has been blocking the entrance and exit. RP is inside the dog park area wearing a tan sweater, gray pants, and pink shoes.
0: Monitoring code 4.

0: gentleman and his history, we're not going to contact him. We'll be 10-8 in Ralph Station.
1: 10th Ranger 43, security just called. They're advising that he just walked out of his room. He's in a bath towel and he keeps splashing himself and acting 1037.
0: Hi, so he's naked?
1: Other than the towel, he is splashing himself, correct? He's now in the stairwell area.
0: Anonymous, please.
2: 10. Sparks 211, we're about to log on and we'll head that way.
1: Pepper.
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1: Also, is he supposed to be Casino Tower or Resort Tower?
0: The Casino Tower. And they will lock him out of the room.
1: 10-4.
2: Computer is not up yet. Is it the Resort Tower or the casino side?
1: To be the Casino Tower. Right now we're in valet.
2: Copy.
3: Squares 2-4.
2: Go ahead.
3: Good morning, Stone in 2430. I'll be tight and right to that. My MDC is down.
4: 10-4, going to be at the Nugget Casino Tower, heading to valet for entrance.

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1: All right, just for 43, we're going to make our way up to the 10th floor of the casino tower and then work our way down the stairwell, and that's just for also for incoming units.
2: 72.
0: Ocean 72.
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0: Ocean 72, good morning.
3: Thank you, thank you. You're welcome.
1: Six out of 32.
3: 6 out of 32.
1: Good morning, 1041. I'll be en route to North Valley's command post.
3: En route North Valley's.
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0: Libra 70 Washo confirming North Valley's command post or Spanish Springs.
1: I believe North Valley's for now, unless anybody listening wants me somewhere else.

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0: on the main floor of the secure car so they can take us down there, please?
1: Sugar Pea Vista Route 2, the Easy Inn, 1661 East 6th Street, number 133. Check for a battery just occurred. Suspect is the employee at the Golden Gate, and it's 3 from RP. Suspect is about to get out, so 3046 foot in the
2: Thank you.

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1: 13. 12.
0: And I'll get you north when they become available. Show both units en route to Shanty Way and Cabernet Parkway for a trouble unknown. It's going to be a 1019 from earlier this morning at the Sun Villa Estates near yellow and blue trailer with a white pickup in front of that location. RP advised she was contacted by officers stating they were attempting to locate a Hispanic female in the area, and RP is advising she can now hear the female yelling. Negative description, as she can only hear it. Shanty Way and Cabernet Parkway.
1: 13 now.
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3: No, no, 134, I don't hit that way, you can camp the central.
0: No, 134. And Charles 113 or Charles 112, I can show one of you, Tenny.
1: 13, I'll continue.
0: Charles 113.
3: The Bolt, I'm advising cover.
0: 10-4, I'll show Charles 113 and Charles 112, Tenny.
1: 13, Tenny, thank you.
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0: thanks.
4: Charles 117, 23
5: easy. Good morning, I'll be 1041, P number 4582. I'll be attached to the fires today and switching to red with no checks.
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0: 7. Code 4 on East 2nd.

0: Go ahead.
1: We're out with him. We're code 4. You have the channel, and can we start Renza?
0: I have them stage 3, guys. Let them know to come in.
2: Hey, Nick, where do you want us to meet you guys?
1: We're going to bring him up to lobby to meet with medics.
2: Super.
0: Mine's open for normal traffic. Mine's open.
2: Served, correct?
3: Affirm, it looks like it was started as of yesterday,

0: Bak ses etmem adam.
1: Go.
0: Good morning, Tim Sullivan and 2419 out there. I get you really big.
1: Charles, who has you?
2: I'll be spot on as well as 1041 will be 1066 at the training center and so forth.
1: Charles, who has you?

0: Good morning. B3431, 1041, 10-8.
1: Good morning.
2: Command's been terminated. Shield Battalion 30, assignment complete.
3: I copy. Command terminated and Battalion 30 complete.
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1: Charles 257.
0: Before that, people are at the station. Is any greater on any release anywhere?
1: We know to any graveyard unit. 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
0: 34, can I get day shift, please?
1: No, 134. Charles 257, I'll show you now. To Chianti Way and Cabernet Parkway for a trouble unknown. For Nora 134.
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0: Marina Charles 251, good morning, 1041. Can I take the other payback spot up there?
7: Then out the command post.
8: Copy. Which command? Spanish Springs or North Valley?
7: North Valley.
8: North Valley.
9: Washoe, Star 30.
8: Star 30.
9: 1041, I'll be en route to incident command. And did they set up another command post at Spanish Springs? Because we broke that down yesterday.
8: I copy, so single command in North Valleys and in Spanish Springs High School, just a meeting point then.
10: At the North Valleys command side, but I believe we're going to keep Spanish Springs.
7: Somewhere over there, either there or Lady 5.
10: Yeah, copy. We'll keep it at Spanish Springs High School.
9: Still being around there.
8: Copy, Star 30.
10: And Star 30, Tech 1.
11: 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Myself and 8-1 are going to be heading into Ranch Raven.
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1: Shuttle thing is directed to the Denny 680 North Wells outside to the rear. Check for one female and three male subjects in a 1010 over narcotics. Recognize as a verbal disturbance at this time, but pending physical. One subject has an aggressive dog, and subjects are 1056. The 680 North Wells.
0: Okay. Hunter. Watch 1023 along the morning.
1: 1023, come on. Not easier.
0: And then after I was 117, you can change your location to the phone gate to speak with the suspect.
1: Charles 117.
10: I got me.
12: Durham Burns, we're in the same spot we were yesterday, just on the west side of the high school, that parking lot.
10: Cool, thank you. See you shortly.

0: clear the scene on Geiger. 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
2: Marshall 1 Charles 10, logging on 41. Good morning.
3: 1 Charles 10, 20.
0: We're clear from the TM call. We're back on red returning district.

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1: I'm 23, the Denny's and 90 miles, the active disturbance.
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2: 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Charles 113, copy.
3: Hi, copy. I'm there. Can you talk with her?
4: 211.
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2: 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Sam 185. Yes, Sam 173,
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1: 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Check for a possible burglary. You guys should witness a male enter a residence through a hole in the garage, and one male is standing outside as a possible lookout. Description is a white male, 40s, 5'6", thin build, wearing a black shirt, and the male that entered the residence is a white male in his 30s, wearing a black shirt, 750 Moran Street.
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1: 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Check the welfare of a subject running into traffic. Sec 171, East 2nd and Kiski.
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1: Charles 252 and Zoom 286 and 296 will show you both, Tony.
3: I think. Good morning, 1041 up here on par.
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1: With something black in his hands, unknown what the object is, and the residence is 750 Moran Street across the alley, and both males are now walking around the area on foot.
0: Thank you.
2: Reno Sam 183,
1: 23. Sam
2: 183. Reno Sam 299.
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5: Reno Charles, 252. Do we have a left DOT for Dayton going eastbound in the alleyway?
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9: John Ida, Mary 4390, Ohio. Slight delay, I'll be right back to you. Actually, there it is. Going to be clear. Expired, 1220 of 25. 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
3: Stick around 28 mile marker, Jim.
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7: Let me go back to it, okay.
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0: is Joe. Just for you, I got two medicals that came in. One at 800 Nichols, unit number 5, the reflections. 12-year-old with a seizure, does not sound suspicious. Other one is 480 Galetti, unit 25C is in charge of Charles. Looks like someone waking up from originally OD.
1: Copy, thank you.
0: County.
1: Central, turn 1041, infirmary, good morning.
2: Yes,
3: 161. Hello.
2: Hey, it's Infirmary Ann, John, Ida, Mary, 3490 out of Ohio. Looks like it's a Mercedes. Box van.
3: I had 4390. Let me rerun it.
4: Plate shows released on a Kia.
5: Run that back. It'll be David Lincoln, 2845 Nevada.
4: I copy. We'll correct.
2: Okay, 16.
1: 1025 will be north today. Our main road. Chelsea.
2: Give me 16, Chelsea.
1: Yeah.
2: Unless you don't share.
1: Same 296.
2: Same 296.
1: Who's the RP for this?
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3: 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First with Jasmine.
7: In Charles 256, we copy 29 on 2 standby. 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
1: Copy, sorry about that. Last time on Barzo, Connecticut, being from Ocean, Mary Boy, Adam, Robert, David, Ocean, first is Charles, Connecticut, Sam, Edward, Adam, Nora, DOB 04-2390, social 611-363657.
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4: Charles 256.
2: Roger 47, tonight. Roger 47. 249, log on tonight on duty. Roger
1: 49. Charles
2: 257.
1: Assist, Kenny.
2: Charles 257.

0: 34, good morning. Zin's lead drop here. Single unit status. And we're lieutenant 1041.
1: 10-4, good morning.

0: 47 and 46. Before we take off, I gotta go stop by, talk to Keith and Sophie.
1: Copy that. You want us to just hang tight for you by the exit gate?
0: Yeah, that's fine. Sounds like we got a horse with a broken leg and colicking.
1: Copy.
2: We went into the location at 721 Roberts. 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
2: 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Charles, 256. Lombardo is clear and facing Cetus. No match local. However, Harrison is 1099 on local for FTA out of RM. He's clear and facing in Cetus.
4: Sam, 274.
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4: 99488. Sam, 274.
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0: 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Chuck.
1: Okay. Good. Do you want me to just clear your stuff, okay?
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3: 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Charles, Adam, Sam, Tom, Adam, Nora, Edward, David, Adam, first of Aiden, Adam, Ida, David, Adam, Nora. 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
0: Yeah, there's North Valley for pickup equipment.
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1: Where is 21?
2: Go ahead.
3: 629.
4: Copy, Zebra 5629 South Dakota is clear. Also is going to be active 731-27. And Silver 2007 Land Rover.
2: Thank you. 446,
5: marker 6.
2: Copy, active flames, 446, mile marker 6. And advise, fire for this one.
5: Yeah, it's about 150 yards off the roadway.
4: Same 274.
0: Did we ever find out why his 27 suspended?
4: Hey, it looks like it was a point of merits. It looks like it can be reinstated. They go back to it. So yeah, it was a point violator, 12 demerits in 1 year period. It began 2-1 of 26 and day was 8-1 of 26.
0: 257.
1: Charles 257.
0: Maybe out on 1 in the alleyway on 7th between Spokane and Quincy.
1: Charles 257.
0: Washington 260, type of the runway.
1: 260, come right.
6: Anything you mentioned? Is there a reason?
2: Engine 45, the call had jumped. It was originally at Pyramid and Highland. We notified that we were sending you because the call jumped. Moya Boulevard, patients in the office.
5: Team dispatch, 144 copies, we're en route.
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7: Appropriate clothing. Daughter's called the mom to come get her. Court order states it's not mom's turn to take her. It's physical due to RP taking the cell phone away. Negative weapons 1056-5489 trap report.

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1: Washer Hog 7, same.
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4: Adam 749, how are you?
5: Watch 2741 to me.
4: 27.
2: 4. 6535.
6: The RP just recontacted and advised the fire is referring to the marker 6 fire. And up to mile marker 30, checks negative 1445 for any other fire.
7: Confirming mile marker 6 to 30, checks negative.
6: Affirm, she reconfirmed she was referring to the marker 6 fire. I'll be in route back to that location.
7: I copy, mile marker 6 is the fire.
8: Adam, yellow, first up, Jeffrey, John, Edward, Frank, Frank, Edward, Robert, yellow, UWCB 06-17-1962. It was also going to be 530-70-2590.
4: Charles 237. Narrow 237.
9: I can be in route 10 to 233.
4: Just a Narrow 249, excuse me. Right. 53, come right.
7: 2-230-193.
4: Thank you. Last name for Jeffrey.
8: Gray, George, Robert, Adam, yellow.
4: Josh, President.

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2: For 43, there is evidence for pickup at Sparks. We need a chance.
1: 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I'll have it out for the day. 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
2: 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Thank you.

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1: The evidence that sparks Adam 739 is going to handle.
6: Alright, thank you. Adam 739.
7: 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Sorry, Edward Robert, Nevada, on Black Toyota.
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9: 7299.
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11: 1, looks like a white GMC 1063 to play.
1: Go ahead.
11: 234, Nora Victor Frank, Nevada. And there was a Hispanic male adult wearing blue over blue who was outside when I arrived, but he since went back in. So I...
1: Alright, copy. HMA blue over blue, now inside.
12: I don't have any identifiers on the car at this time. No plate. Trying to see if I can find a VIN on here. But I have one dog just occupied in here with no water.

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1: Clear and par, last read on Justice Court with 5.
2: Check okay. As for 43, Anamark has approximately 12 to 15 employees on site doing some firework and preparing to evac the animals if they can.
0: I copy.
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1: We'll be in route to Reno Justice Court with 1.
0: 10-5.
5: Six, 9, 5, Henry, 7, 1, 3, 6, 4, 4.
0: 10-5. Fire.
6: For this mile marker 5 spot, if they still need to respond to the mile marker 8 location, that'll be 34's call. So when you can put 34 back in route to that area to confirm he needs fire, and you can put me back on assignment.
4: Okay.
0: Confirm what mile marker you're at.
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0: Copy and route to mile marker 8.
1: 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Be in route to Fletcher Justice with 1.
0: 10-4.
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0: 5.
9: I'll be parking out with the number 4105, break.
10: And 247 to return to last of German, first of Emily. She's a 10th grader. There's nothing showing in her schedule, so I'm not sure where she's supposed to be exactly, but 10th grade, Emily German.
9: Copy, thank you.
10: No problem.
9: That's anything.
11: Better work for an assignment.
0: To North Lemon.
9: And I'm having them do an all call for Emily.
0: That's fine.
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0: Thanks.
13: Reno, Medic 2, where is the recording?
14: Medic 2, happy.

0: of a two-story single-family structure. We have heavy smoke blowing out the alpha side second-story window. 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We have reports of victims. 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
0: 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BMA Alaska Cigar, Sam Edward, George Adam Robert, first of Jerome, John Edward, Robert Ocean, Mary Edward, with a DOB of 0501-1959. 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
5: Two motor 11. I actually can't do that. What's two motor 18's P number?
3: Reno, Charles 252, assist. I'm en route 51 for 17.
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0: Engine 1, red frequency assignment, motor vehicle collision. Respond eastbound Interstate 80 and North Wells Avenue. District 1, Engine 1, respond eastbound Interstate 80 and North Wells Avenue.
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1: 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Lincoln 064, I'm a Jeep Liberty, and I'm clear of that vehicle citation issue.
2: 10-4.
5: Red 249 is this morning.
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10: Group 45. 24 hours. 247. This is St. Arthur Road, Baron. Hi, Chad. Does anybody know how our bus situation looks today?
6: Yeah. 1063 cover.
7: Several.
11: Lakeshore and Vivian on Lakeshore blocking. It's going to be a semi truck. 90453A apportioned on Peterbilt.
12: 780 and Wells. Looks like it's going to be between Wells and the 395 for a possible extrication accident involving 8 vehicles. Assigning one, medic 2, safety responding with ladder 1 and engine 1 on gold frequency.
7: Thank you.
13: I got one that's unable to get out of her vehicle. There are multiple airbags deployed. I'm going to try to help direct traffic.
2: 10-4, and when the one who is trapped in her vehicle, what vehicle is that?
13: There's about 6 vehicles. I haven't even listed them yet. So it's a black Audi, California plate 8, Henry Frank, Lincoln 715.
2: Does that let them know there's an extrication as well?
13: I might be able to get her out on the passenger side.
2: 10-4.
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14: 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How would that vehicle bearing just east of the...
2: 10-4 in traffic.

0: two-story residential structure. Smoke and fire coming from the second story. We'll be live line operations. This will be First Street Command. Alton Command will be mobile.
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0: 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Engine 2?
3: Yeah, go for 2.
0: Engine 2, just confirming your MDT updated. 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
3: 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Thank you.
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11: So it doesn't look like highway patrol's on scene. It's 7 vehicles blocking 1, 2, 3, and 4 lanes. Some injuries, REMS of fires on scene. They're going to need numerous tow trucks if you want to let them know.
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5: The 4 Ocean Union Zebra Adam, she's code 29, follow 27 out of Nevada.
6: 10-4, can I get the oil in?
5: Of course, it's going to be 080-296-4741.
6: After the 296, what was it?
5: Last four is 4741.
6: Thank you.
5: No problem.
0: 119-144, Washington 1063.
6: Thank you.
5: 19, that's going to be for the district office. Check the area in the back for a 1037 subject near the portable building for a male that's sleeping on a picnic table and also has a bicycle near him for the district office.
6: Okay.
5: And just 4344 is also in room.
3: And can you check on myself, 435 and 436 up, will use 433 today, north 10-6 downtown.
0: So far, how many?
6: Wyoming, on a Chevy pickup.
5: On a Chevy.
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0: Norah 245.
6: Washer 6534, case. Can you run a 2729 for me? Lots of Minto, Mary Ida, Nora, Tom, Ocean. First of Bud, Boy Union, David. Date of birth is 10-07-82. Nevada CDL number
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6: 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A pedestrian, Karen and Mayhem.
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0: congratulate him on his retirement and honoring 27 years of dedicated service to the Reno Fire Department. 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
2: 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Looks like the involved male half called and advised that this is something over a child custody issue. And it looks like we're no longer landline.
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0: 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Showing up to Timberway and Tampa Street in the intersection to check the welfare of a female subject walking in and out of traffic, stack 271. Comments.
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1: Hey,
0: Stock 273 is a 1021 for you.
1: Okay. Ocean 74 is 1061 for this.
0: Ocean 74.
1: Where's that? 74 is 93.
0: 7284.
2: This is going to be 1, John 4, George William 4, 8, Finn 2, 4, Charles 4, 3, 1, 4, 6, 4.
3: R245, go ahead, the next.
2: Next one is going to be 2, Boy, Charles, Charles, Victor, 8, 1, 1, 7, John, Boy, 5, 1, 9, 8, 2, 7.
3: Nora, 245.
1: Make sure it's both come back to
3: Nora, 235, so you're covered in status. I apologize. To the Nixon store.
1: Reno, Battalion 1.
0: Battalion 1.
1: Yeah, can you place Battalion 1 on a first? I mean, at the RTC, Battalion 2 and Battalion 3 will be taking first call.
0: Battalion 1, copy.
1: Thank you, and good morning.
0: Good morning.
4: Reno, will you please have Ladder 1 available for return?
0: Ladder 1. Mother 21 on IED and Wells.
5: Watch it, 216.
3: 216.
5: Admin assist, 10-8, 45 will be 85 in the school.

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1: Turn on.
0: It's going to be for a booster. Check for possible runaway that's 23 dropped off this morning at the school for loss of lovely first of Nikolai per RPD. And if you can 21 dispatch for further for booster.
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1: Sorry, right there.

0: Norwich 245, Reno. Norwich 245, that VIN on the first one is going to be clear surrender to a Nevada plate. Effective date on that is 1/22 of 26 on a 2004 Jeep Porter wagon. Second one also a clear surrender to a Nevada plate. 10/17 of 12 on an 88 Jeep
1: Porter. Sorry about that, Reno's battalion 2, I'm code 4 and radio.
2: Copy, thank you. Reno, Charles 250.
3: You can cancel FAC 222, information referred to most.
2: Charles 250.
4: Six eight one, clear the command post, and I'll be roving with 6091.
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1: We'll be today.
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6: We're in the 249, I'll be up on Earth. We stood in front of the quick wash in the LSAC rail complex.
2: Nora 249.
7: 211, 1023, ending is 4.5.
2: 3892.
8: You know, Sam 274, TC 28.
2: Sam 274.
8: Right, Sam 24 tonight.
2: Sam 24.
9: Marsh unit on this.
8: That's the little third reader.
10: Stack 593, you can cancel information passed on to two detectives.
5: Copy it. Brake, two motors, 16 Washoe. That plate's correct. Brake closest unit to Sunset and Alexis. Begin responding for cover, fictitious plates.
11: Wash, two motor 15.
5: Two motor 15, you're out.
11: Hey, Brown. 1041, I'll be around 216.
5: Good morning.
11: Watch out, Hawk 7, you got
5: it. Hawk 7.
6: We're in another 249.
2: Another 249.
6: She checked okay and does not want her help, we'll be attending.
2: Another 249.
8: Things are left with NHP, RP, and Ramza. 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
2: Thank you, Anka.
5: Two motor 16, Washoe.
8: No, decision.
5: Green advised that it did come back to ATF.
6: Two for seven. Okay, signal two.
5: Perfect.
12: 1041, 10-8 infirmary, good morning.
5: For infirmary, good morning.
8: Question.
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8: Marshall 1985,
2: ASCT. 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
8: Adam, so far, thanks.
2: I don't know if I did.

0: Right. If she sees me, this is Beth. As long as they're, you can verify that they're a homeowner, they're good to go through.
1: Happy.
0: Hi. 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
3: 72.
2: Any chance you could have this back 279 if you see a juvenile wandering around?
3: If I'm not,
2: we
3: have no interest
1: in it. We don't copy.
3: Sure.
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0: 177, Motor 59, Washoe, 1063.
1: Pleasure.
0: It's going to be for Donner Springs for start of day, approximately 9:15, 1025 with admin requesting officers to be in the area due to an incident between parent drop-off, Prussian parent pickup last night. All info is per a witness. They advise it's a unknown vehicle, 28 of Blue 99 out of Nevada. RP advised that the subject was using code 9 signs and threatening to fight another parent, unknown suspect, unknown victim at this time, for Donner Springs. Channel 423, confirm Marina Canadian available for transport at Wellsburg. Do you have a pass advice?
2: Washoe, 6765.
0: 6765.
2: I'll be en route to 1570 Sky Valley Drive, Unit H Henry 301.
0: Area wearing a construction orange vest.
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7: 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A little bit of delay here, but we're going to get to you. 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

0: date of birth is 9/26/1990. For third identifier, his middle name is Wade William Adam David Edward. He should be 99 times a couple, and we'll confirm him.
1: 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And Nora 233, go with yours.
2: Could be last of Jones, John Ocean, Nora, Edward, Sam. First of John, Edward, Robert, Robert, Yellow, DOB 824-1968, SSN 559-115412. Should have a 99.
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2: 59.
1: I'm sorry, I'm going to have you divert to 1050 involving a bus at 2050 Longley Lane. Again, 2050 Longley Lane. 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
2: Awesome.
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1: 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How are you, Toma?
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0: Echo 1, set 35, 10, 23. 80 eastbound from just east of Wells is entirely stopped with a major 1050. All emergency is on scene, but freeway is not open.
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4: Respond 1880 Castleway.
1: I'm sorry, just to confirm, is the highway completely shut down? Do they have any ETA for lanes? Is 80 eastbound shut down completely, or do they have any lanes open?
5: The far right lane is going to be open, so they get access to the table. Yeah, it's just right before the table that you get back into the east runway.
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0: Happy. Can you just confirm the spelling of the first name, Haley?
8: Henry Adam Lincoln Edward Yellow.
0: Okay. 252.
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7: Hey, we're good with C building. 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
0: Case number is going to be 15383, repeating 15383.
7: Charles 256, Charles 433, Reno checking code 4.
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0: Charles 256 or Charles 433, Reno, checking code 4.
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7: Charles 252, Reno. Charles 252, Haley is clear and says you see the local.
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0: District 41, Engine 42, Red Rock Volunteers, have you responded for a medical for a fall? 455 Thoroughbred Circle.
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3: 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Stand by one. I can't read that.
4: Jennifer.
2: Medic 2 is going to be report of a seizure, 1486 Silverado Boulevard, Silverado Manor, District 2, arrest frequency, Medic 2 to 1486 Silverado Boulevard.
5: Medic 2 copies and out.
1: You guys at the Pet Playhouse? Parking lot?
6: Hey, we're at the Halfway Club. You can park a lot?
1: Sorry.
0: Thanks. Truck. The QA apartment number 1 is not a...

0: Flight 2723.
1: 1 is arriving on scene, 5190 Spectrum Boulevard. We have a three-story single-family residence with smoke and fire showing from the second floor. Engine 1 will be fire attack, pulling a live line to the front side, alpha side door. This will be Spectrum Command. Command will be mobile.
0: Delta and Ocean 72, and out the area of I-80 and Seasonal for Service Plus.
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0: Berg 221. 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

0: know you can show it just on St. Pete Store Commercial Bank. No evacuation. We'll be investigating. Letter 3, you can stage behind us.
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1: 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First subject is a Hispanic male, 20 to 30 years old, 5'11", thin build, wearing a black shirt, unknown color pants. 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If you guys, the subject, we're looking into backyards of residences and jumped the fence into his neighbor's yard. RP has not yet seen them leave the area. 9763 Pachuca Drive.
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5: This morning at 0600, I'll be calling you shortly with further direction on how to contact the incident moving forward. Until then, you can call me, Chief 304.
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9: Maybe
10: can you come for Richard?
7: Charles 433, your case number for Richard is going to be 15389, repeating 15389.
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11: 1285 Antelope Valley Road. Checking for 1037 circumstances. RP stated neighbors told RP that there's a yellow box truck backed into his driveway and subjects are possibly taking items. Neighbor info listed in the call. RP is evacuated, not on scene. 1285 Antelope Valley Road.
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15: Yeah, this is a pretty straight up. 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A 21 would be fine.
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8: 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Respond eastbound Interstate 80 and Keystone Avenue.

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3: There's a crash on I-80 eastbound just before Spaghetti Bowl. You might want to stay away from there.
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3: 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Be partnered with 4 William 32, P number 4434.
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6: Sam 24, can you repeat? You were cut off.
1: I'm not on this call. 274 is 23.
6: 10-4.
10: Yeah, I took a look as we were coming in. I don't think there's great access back there. But you can set up on the carrot side. You know, I'll see you all the way down that ribbon.
7: I copy and set up on the back side so I can look all the way down. And myself and AQ will be back en route to that spot on Fred's to check the structures.
11: I should have done like 3 minutes accident.
1: Hey, sir, I'm sorry, you know.
11: No problem, thank you.
6: Bring on all units, we know green is closed first. Sam 274 in the area, 9763, Pachuca Drive repeating, Reno Green is closed.
1: Paper
7: on their cell phones and something.
10: 396, when you get set up, let us know and then we'll start making our way back.
11: Abram, I can call to see if I can get an ETA.
12: Looks like one of them might be passing us the opposite direction to turn around. Just make sure they were coming.
11: And then start copy.
7: Copy 3 or 4. I copy. I can see all the way down this little gully side. I'm set up.
9: I copy. We're going to go attempt contact.
13: Reno 10923.
6: Same shooting.
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2: So what?
13: Reno Charles 257.
14: Charles 257.
13: We're 23 at par.
14: 10-4.
15: Yeah, IT is trying to get in the back room.
16: Copy that. Just double check that the battery switch is off.
6: We know that any other units needing the channel advice? And it's releasing the channel. I'm particularly repeating Reno Green as backup.
2: Reno 7273, can you log a place? 7273, you go ahead. 272, and it's Nevada 61 John 815.
6: 7272.

0: Roger.
1: Well, none of it's related, but one of them looked that direction. There's like a Panzer encampment about three houses to the north in that ravine.
0: Roger, 2.
2: 10-4, Winnemucca Ranch.
1: Charles 23.
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1: 1-0-3-1-2-6, up 15.
3: 7-1.
4: Do you guys have anybody ready to go in Department 1?

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0: Raptor 2.
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1: 43. 32 right now.
0: 232.
1: Lincoln, 232, your plate for California 9, George, John, George 626, comes back clear, surrendered on a 2003 Chevy. And Lincoln 232 is going to be a correction at Chrysler SUV.
0: Chrysler, copy. It looks like Cal Nevada Tow is going to pick this one up, and then I'll be 10-8.
1: Lincoln 232.
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2: Okay.
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3: That emergency activation I'm showing is from LID assigned to engine 133.
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2: 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The horses are corralled, but the whole area is burnt.
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1: Engine 1.
2: Charles 433, you had a little wind. Were you calling, requesting the time of your call?
0: No, I was just checking if we actually did get this call.
2: Charles 433, negative.
0: Over that, MC, back on 7.
2: Charles 433.
6: Charles Ocean, Tom Adam, First of Angela, Adam Nora George, Edward Lincoln Adam. DOB is 11-1 of 1975. Soch 530-670811.
2: Charles 433.
0: Good
2: one. Engine 35.
7: 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I'll be coming.
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4: Washoe, you copy?
2: Washoe copies. I didn't have you on a call. Is this maybe part of Fred's?
4: I'm diverting from the Trinity call to do traffic control 395 Red Rock.
2: I'm sorry, that's what I meant. I didn't have you on a call prior to the 1016. Thank you. I'll put you on that.
5: Ray, William Edward and Lincoln Lincoln. Date of birth is 4-20-1990. Washington LLN is William David Lincoln, 138-67-boy-134.
6: Charles 433.
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6: Hold on. Hi. Ship up in the Rock to 2500 East 2nd, Grand Sierra Resort. In front of the valley entrance on the road that wraps around the casino, check for negative injury 1050 between two vehicles. They're blocking traffic and not drivable. It's going to be a black Subaru Crosstrek and a white SUV. 2500 East 2nd.
7: Hello. Hi, Steve. Reno, Charles 252, Reno as well.
6: Charles 252.
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6: 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And Charles 255, 1063, cover. 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Did you get a call?
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6: 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I think there's Pyramid Lake 80 and 82 being dispatched out somewhere.

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4: You're local, and then I logged at 27. Maxwell's also clear.
5: Copy, can I get a case number for a local citation?
3: Well, to 2500 East 2nd at the Grand Sierra Resort near the Valley entrance for a negative injury 1050. It's going to be a black Subaru Crosstrek and a white SUV at 2500 East 2nd Street.
5: 33.
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3: 10-4. 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
0: 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My name is...
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1: Thank you.
2: Let's get him, check.
1: Ash
0: 6-4. 357 in Reno 1063. Shuba Phoenix in route to 1455 West 4th Street, number 12 at the Keystone RV Park. Check for a residential burglary. RP is advising, RP is the property manager advising there's a subject trying to break a door down to a room that is not his. The male lives in space number 17, but is trying to break into space number 12, 1455 West 4th Street, number 12.
1: Right now, school office occupied.
0: Unknown, I will check with the call taker.
3: We're on 12-2 Viking, prior Moss, I'll be around to that, 12-3 from... Second.
0: Charles 252. And Charles 250, Reno, copy code 3.
4: I copy.
5: Tattoo, thank you.
0: Charles 251.
6: Nevada 721, 19.
0: Charles 251.
6: 3-1.
0: 233.
1: Charles
0: 252.
1: Can't see about the 2-0 Volta. Fly over that area closed.
0: Charles 252, I'm sorry, I couldn't copy. Can you tell me?
1: Can you see about the 2-0 Volta? Fly over closed.
0: Charles 252, Raptor 2, Rita.
7: Alpha
0: 5-1,
7: clear from here
8: in the circle. Raptor 2. 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
4: Just 246-800.
8: Copy, y'all, please. It's 233. 2468 Patton doesn't show the good address.
6: I'm business check. We're in a uniform.
9: Hey,
6: Colonel
9: Calendar simply doesn't
6: have any. Zebra 455.
8: I copy.
9: 210 Moon's down. Getting some horses.
8: Reno, Sam 274.
6: Sam 274.
8: I copy, give me 1 second. And Ocean 72, Reno?
6: 72.
8: 6B, clear expired on a GMC SUV.
6: Copy that, thank you.
8: Sam 274, Reno, case number 15392, 15392, or you go for?
6: 678. Good morning. Can you show me on a follow-up 1063 an address?
0: That is 678, go ahead.
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0: That is 678.
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0: Shows the clear surrender out of Nevada on a 2004 Jeep 4L Wagon. Effective date was 8/16/21.
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6: 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And RTF from this, but can you place it back up so someone can go collect the CD disc for camera footage?
0: Yes, ma'am.
7: 31 is a 1050 County Road 34, mile marker 3.
4: Charles 433. Charles 255.
2: Okay, sure. We don't. There's nobody over here at number 12. And 113757.
0: I got you.
2: Victor didn't want 17, and he shows in the area of the Keystone call.
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8: And another call. It's going to be a little bit up from where you're going to pursue paramedicine for a subject that's bleeding. 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I did just to dispatch the medic as well.
9: Copy all points.
2: Walking away from here, potentially, so we get to the same one.
7: Copy.
2: Students, and I've been 4 pieces of couple. Okay. Great, Charles. So, what was the number in question? Was it 12 or 14?
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10: No, Zebra 487965, Nevada, for AGNC.
7: Okay. 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Awesome, thank you.
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7: Just confirming, requesting an airborne standby, is that correct?
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7: Point 11. 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
7: Medic 2 copy, and Engine 2, Rena, did you copy that?
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7: unknown if it was the same patient. The suture and Wedekind subject got up and walked away, so I don't know if there's a patient for you or not.
9: Hi, Captain. We'll swing through the Gold Mart here.
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3: And check for a possible vehicle burglary that just occurred. Suspect is GLA on foot, last seen southbound Linbury from this location. It's going to be a white male in his 40s, 5'8", medium build, wearing a bright green Glacier Peak shirt that he took from the truck, tan cargo shorts, red Nikes, possibly 1056 narcotics, 2490 East Shore Place, number 8, Adam.

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2: 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The victim vehicle is the Glacier Peak work truck, and RP was with the victim. RP is an employee at the apartment.
0: Open en route to the other welfare check.
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2: 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RP called 911 hysterical, stating someone beat him up and stole his cat.

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2: Thank you. Union 233, copy, code 4 by an infant.
1: Two, 4-2, John 1-39430.
5: Lincoln 224. Lincoln 247, I'll still be in my office. And 10-2, I'll be 10-6-1 office on the runway.
0: 60%.
6: As assets log on to come to the Lazy 5 command post, they can be directed towards the volleyball court on the northeast side of the park. They should see the cone set up.
2: Charles, you guys have a negative.
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0: I got a hold of animal control. I guess she's in there alone in dispatch today, so she was busy. They do have a unit en route. I gave her all the updates and said that you guys may or may not be there when they arrive, and they're cool with that.
5: Yeah, Angel, thank you.
7: 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Pickup.
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6: 46.
5: Can you 21 dispatch when you get a chance, please?
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7: Victor 2. 472.
4: We're in the 249 in the air.
1: We're at 249.
0: We're in Mother 20. Mother.
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0: 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Ocean 65. Charles 433, copy.
2: Last of Harris, common. First of Daniel. Middle of Dion, both common. Date of birth of 8/3/11. That's all I got.
0: R 233 and Charles 251 or Charles 256. I can show one of you to me.
3: 251, I'll come in.
0: Charles 251, Charles 256. I'll show you to me.
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0: Y bien, chile de directa, de que eso va a manchar. 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
1: Yeah, we may have messed up something. 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
3: We saw a first recall for engine 5 on Liberty.
1: Affirmative. I wasn't sure what your position was as far as I was told your rotation 13, which would have been further out than engine 1 I just pitched out.
3: That's right. We're not currently in service, and we are at station 13 with the chief.
1: 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I've corrected it, and engine 1 is been pitched out.
3: Copy.
4: Pat Reno.
3: Watch my son. 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
4: 97, 40, 19, I'll show you back at the phone.
3: Thank
4: you. 6 out of 6, 5. Except for Hawaii and Alaska.
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0: 09 is a 1021 for you.
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2: Exactly.
1: Okay, in the motor pool on the east side, if they want to come in from the Grizzly gate on the east side, we're out here now. We'll be out here for a minute.
0: 10-4.
1: For a reason, we have to go back inside. You want to give the night and call number, so they can call me when they get here.
0: Yeah, go and give that to me.
3: No transport.
0: Ocean 6-5, I will show you up to Charles 433 at 1st and Stevenson.
3: Have you? Time 40.
2: 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They've had a single vehicle accident. 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
3: 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And then yourself and Engine 37 are canceling. 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
6: 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Confirming 071505.
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2: California, last of Bird, Boy, Yellow, Robert, David, First, phonetically, Lincoln, Ocean, Robert, Robert, Adam, Ida, Nora, Edward. Date of birth is 9507. Approximately 56140 brown and blue, also out of California, and break for the last with limited information.
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5: 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Just 433.
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1: Number 249 and Charles 25 or 1022.
11: 1 rail yards left.
0: Six.
4: Radar 247, this is 10-8.
0: Okay. Clear this SASM, can you attach me that? And 274, that will be around to bell.
1: Charles, defect you.
3: Last seat on chair.
1: Last seat on chair.
3: Welfare checks that come in.
11: Yeah, thank you for doubling. Sorry about that.
3: No problem, just want to make sure. Thank you.
11: They haven't taken care of.
3: I will make a highlighted note of that with stars so that we can just look below.
2: Car coming from a distance.

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1: Clear from last with the referral issue, and we'll be out with all students in the front of the school.
0: 10-4-1-12-10-63, cover for read.
1: 76.
2: Attempt to locate a possible 1055 driver last seen in the area of Vista, Del Rancho Bridge. Driver last seen northbound on Vista, past Vista Del Rancho approximately 5 minutes ago. It's going to be a white van unable to maintain lanes at the center divider. It's occupied by a Hispanic male 20 to 30 years of age wearing a white shirt in the area of Vista, Del Rancho is parked by.
0: Again, 232, your plate for 1777 David 6 is clear active as of 2027 on 2008 Jeep Florida wagon.
1: Copy, thank you.
3: Joe Cole, Bennett. Pitch face out front. Go ahead, go ahead. We're meeting with the workers. So far, we got nothing showing. We can handle. We'll call you back if we need you.
4: Ladder 1 copies. You guys can handle.
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5: Washout 2 North 41. I'm code 4, but can we start highway? It's going to be a minute before we can get it out of the road.
0: Ladder 1, 10-4.
7: Good copy. ACC-1, death.
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1: Charles, 2-5-2-23.
0: Charles, 2-5-2.
9: 2026, July 9th. And then the warrant number is 548-2974. 548-2974. And then the original case number is John Victor 26-00718. John Victor
4: 26-00718. Can you give me those last digits again, please, after the
9: 26?
4: Sorry.
9: Yes, the case number of the last five is 00718.
0: Motor 21. And then, so you'll be back in route. Which call?
1: The collision scene.
0: Motor 21.
10: 21, I'm about to clear.
1: And then, motor 21, I'll be sitting.
0: Motor 21.
9: Touch 4.
8: For units on Logan, the subject there is Eric, I think it's Gutierrez. He's not cooperative with law enforcement, highly 1096, and usually combative. He does have residency there, and the family's all been given information about evictions, and they're usually not cooperative with pressing charges, so just for 43.
4: 10-4, thank you. 41, Cubs.
11: 3-31-241. The last update from Remza, he's inside breaking windows and is armed with some kind of blade. He doesn't know if there was anyone else inside. We're currently landline with Remza to try to get further.
4: Nice, are you getting happy with that until code 4?
12: 41 copies, and I'm 1060.
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0: Rio Charles 250.
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0: 22. Just confirming 206, London.
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13: Anything, according to Remza, mom is in the ambulance with them and there's no one else in the residence. And Eric is fairly calm.

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0: And Lincoln 234, ma'am. As of 2022 on an 02 Dargo, it says FB. I don't know what that is. And the VIN is out of Nevada. It is also cleared but expired. 123 of 24 on a 2015 carry-on travel trailer.
1: Stock 45 is a 1021 for you, and
0: we did log several priors in there as well.
2: California ID card only, 59195 brown and green. It says it's suspended or revoked for the driving status. Okay, thank you.
3: Charles 257, I will get you cover. We'll show you a route to East 5th and Morrell for a unwanted. It's going to be stack 489.
4: Reno Charles 252, I'll be clear in route 57.
3: Charles 252.
0: 10-4. And that VIN. Clear out of Nevada. Let me check California.

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4: Test 43 for the Gerlach accident. The Gerlach fire advised that they were not needing any further assistance. They were checking medical. They also had one sign AMA, and then they've cleared. I am checking with them just to make sure that all vehicles were able to leave the scene and were drivable.
3: Two is going to at Rosewood Rehab.
4: Medic two.
3: Marina Union 706.
4: Union 706.
3: Good morning, 1041 at TNCC Main.
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4: Number 32, good morning.
3: Thank you.
1: Or 230. And what was your dispo?
0: Thank
1: you. Nora 230. And Nora 230, Reno, while I have you, can you be advised of ZAC 498?
4: In 1022, I thought it was involved.

0: Okay, Charles 257.
1: Charles 257.
0: We're going to be out at 450 Northwest. The subject that originally had called us took off running back to the department. So they should make contact with him.
1: Charles 257, do you need a channel?
0: No, right now.
1: Charles 257. Not for you.
2: Real Charles 252.
1: Charles 252.
2: Before he ran off, he said that he had an axe in his apartment, and that the occupants in there were going to have to come out in pieces if we didn't take care of it.
3: And Reno Charles 257 just for the letter for the apartment is letter A on the south side, and to come into this apartment complex you got to go off of Wells and just south of 5th Street.
4: Charles 257 copy apartment number A, Adam, and the bus entrance is off of Wells at south of 5th.
3: Building A, Adam, apartment number 114.
1: Building A, Adam, apartment 114.
2: And resident of the door you went through, too.
0: Copy that. Volume, what's the good thing?
5: Okay. Wait,

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3: Sarge, we've been we're here with him a couple times. He's usually pretty animated and aggressive. He usually throws rocks down the hallway.
4: Nothing's been anybody standing in front of
5: us? We haven't confirmed it yet.
6: For Deputy Cruz when he's on tomorrow. So if he needs to do something, we can handle tomorrow.
7: 10-4. Do you want me to hold that until this time? Hold that until that time or close it?
6: No, I told them to call back and close it.
7: 10-4, thank you.
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8: For 43, the RO or the Impala is not going to press charges for the damaged windows.
0: Charles 251.
9: Green, are you in 233? TP, back up.
0: 233.
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0: Charles 257.
1: We made contact with two occupants inside of 114. The subject that initially ran from us is not in here. He might be somewhere around the building. If the master can just check for us, please. He was last seen going westbound through the apartment complex.
0: Charles 257, copy. Westbound through the apartment complex. Drop your 2, copy.
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0: Last of Raymond, Robert, Adam, Yellow, Mary, Ocean, Nora, David. First of David, David, Adam, Victor, Ida, David. DB is going to be 08-17-1965. It's going to be Nevada OLN 10057862 39.
1: Charles 257, 10-4.

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1: 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We'll be RTSing.
0: 245.
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0: 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Thank you.
1: Coda for FDN, original charge of DUI. Also says to have protection order on NCIC out of North Dakota, protection parties lost of a Bell, first of Sierra, and a protection order on NCIC out of Florida, protection parties lost of Raymond, first of Ray and Motti. 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
0: 10-4, thank you.
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5: Robert, first from Adam Nora. George, Edward Lincoln Commission, date of birth is 7-19-790, social 612-38-3465.
6: Hispanic male 30s, medium build, wearing a black, with black hair, wearing a black shirt and blue jeans. And Moss is a backpack full of items. He's currently in the Wells Fargo parking lot across the street on a bicycle. Or, I'm sorry, he's with a subject on a bicycle. Our suspect is still on foot, carrying a cream-colored backpack. 355 East Dudley.
0: Oh, no.
4: 47.
7: 6 and 42, 10-4. 7th units en route to 4310 Tuscany Circle for a 1016 between a male and female. It's going to be female is RP and her boyfriend, 4310 Tuscany Circle.
6: 4-9. 10-4. No, 2-4-9. 4-43, there's a mobile disturbance in the background. RP advised it was physical, but it is no longer currently physical. RP also advised there are 1032s in the residence that are not currently in play. And is requesting to stay landline until you arrive on scene.
5: 233. 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
6: Nora 233, I'll show you now to Tuscany Circle. Nora 245 or Nora 249, I can show one of you tonight. 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
1: Roger.
0: Hello. Okay, East Central's recover when available. We'll show you both in Rock 2, the Circus Circus, 500 North Sierra Street at the front desk for a verbal disturbance between RP and security. Check 505.
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1: Yeah, Charles 257.
0: Charles 257.
1: This is yes, I'm being around with Charles 252.
0: Charles 257 and Mar 249 infantry, Tenny.
2: Tenny.
0: And Mar 230, security was advised and they are out with her at the front desk.
1: Probably security can handle it unless they advise they need it.
0: Mar 230. And Charles 257 and Charles 252, again, 1063.
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2: Engine 106, Reno radio checks. Six. 352, Reno Bridge 43, the female is going to be white female in her 40s, 5'5", heavy, bell ring, all black. Male is going to be white male, 45 years old, 6 feet thin, bell ring, no shirt and blue jeans, shorts. Possibly 1056 alcohol, they both have empty bottles. And RP advised they've moved over to 95 LaRue by the chain link fence on the property.
1: Thank you. Thanks, sir. Any you guys both responded to on the 28th, would that be the one?
0: April.
1: Phone number for the RP at that point, Nesto Gutierrez, 225-963-012.
0: Copy, thank you.
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1: 386.
0: One fan, one. Two
2: Washington 145, let's go real quick.
1: 145.
2: Washington 177, lunch cover is going.
1: 177.
3: Washington 226, SOS, assisting admin possible, PCS.
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0: Engine 12, is there a copy across? Engine 12, is there a copy across? Engine 12, you're responding for a medical emergency, victim of a fall with injuries, 11380, South Virginia Street, unit number 1413, District 12, at frequency. Engine 12, responding to Alexander Apartments, 11380, South Virginia Street, unit number 1413.
1: Oh, at 230, Reno. Can you release SAC 524?

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1: Engine 15.
0: Yeah, are you guys getting calls for structure fire down in 12's area?
1: Engine 15, that's a negative.
2: Looks like there's a large header start set up in the town. They start getting calls. We're going to just start heading that way.
3: Do you have an address or crossroads I can use for a call for service?
2: No, not at all. 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
3: And just to copy, do you want me to put you on a call or do you want to just start heading that way and let me know if you find anything?
2: 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We'll just head that way. Stay available. That'll work.
3: And just to copy, thank you.
4: 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Again, this will be on Reno Red.
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5: My report disturbance. The LF is currently sitting with a mattress across from 853 Haskell.
0: Zero South Virginia Street.
5: RP issues advising the male is wanting to leave. Male is going to be last of Irvine for some Michael, 37 years old, wearing a gray shirt, black shorts. Associated vehicle is a red, possibly Dodge truck.
6: That alarm was for, I think it's Deputy Knobs. He's not on our channel, I don't think.
0: No, Captain, we'll call the range figured out.
6: Thank you.
0: 3016. Good.
7: I'm on the line with Hardiman right now and getting it figured out as one of our guys.
0: Copy, thank you, Lisa.
8: Negative, just checking the area. That was 5.

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1: 3016.
0: Good.
1: I'm on the line with Hardiman right now and getting it figured out as one of our guys.
0: Copy, thank you, Lisa.
2: Negative, just checking the area. That was 5-1, that was 23. 5-5 is still now.
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2: Well, with that malhassan, the female is Joy, last name Eastbound Taylor, black shirt, black pants, barefoot.
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0: Are you able to divert for a DUS at Double Diamond?
1: No.
0: 10-4-177 Washington 63. It's going to be for a Double Diamond check area, South Meadows, from the school for an elope student. Student's off of Thomas versus Delaney, fourth grade. His special needs described as a unknown male juvenile wearing a gray shirt and gray shorts. He is with admin for Double Diamond.
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3: 106 from engine 15. Thank you. That's what I was starting to guess.
4: Adam Lincoln, first of Mike, Mary Ida, King Edward. The OB is going to be 9-16-1979. Social is going to be 565-837758.
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0: Be out with them in Evans. 411 corner. 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
0: 89, thank you. 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
1: Charles 255, I'll show you en route to B and want at 680 North Wells. 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
0: And I'm still landline with the RP. The female is in the makeup department. She's got about $300 worth of items in her cart. 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
6: For 43, we have a business 911 hang up on Egyptian Drive. The original call came in on 911, and then it was an immediate hang up. 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
1: Charles 257, and I will get you cover. I'll show you now 240 High Street. Address is per the Allie Annie checkbook, 1016, male, female. Female stating that she's bleeding and telling someone they're going to jail. Male yelling that she stole his car. They're possibly outside. 40 High Street.
5: Okay.
2: Washington
1: 6842, 10A occupied. 6842, 10-4. 7 until I can get central for cover 40 High Street for 1060.
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7: Edwards comes back to a GM pickup. Vehicle number 2 is a white BMW coupe with Colorado plate yellow 00332. That's yellow 00332 Colorado, which is a looks like trailer utility plate. And there's also a second plate, I believe, on the BMW. It's a California plate of 3, King Frank Edward 579, however that does show on a 95 BMW. Ambassador Mann.
1: 32,
7: Motor 33,
1: Reno
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1: Avenue on Booth Street in front of the bus stop. Check for a traffic problem. There's a large trunk in the southbound travel lanes. Booth in California.
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0: Taş sayı for arena.
1: Evet.
0: Marsh I for Mira's Estrada is clear and says we see this local. Shows to have a looks like it's pending three pending revocations. The first one's gonna be for illegal per se, beginning date 10/2/26, ending date 4/4/27. Second pending one is going to be for DUI first offense, already revoked for legal per se, same beginning and end date. And then I have a pending revocation also for court interlocked, court order interlock device with a beginning date of 4/5/27, indefinite ending.
1: Thank you.
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2: Yes, I want to 41, good morning. And just for information, my MPT is up.
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2: Ocean, George, Edward, Robert, Sam. First of Sean, Sam, Henry, Adam, William, Nora. Date of birth is 3/28/1986. 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
3: 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KSW 15397. I'm repeating 15397 for the 1016.
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7: Miss Thomas, first of David, date of birth 3/12/73.
0: That's 14. Union 3-4, that's on shift.
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5: 7.
3: Butler's clear at JCC. This local shows to have a valid Nevada ID card only. And for FedEx Stewart Walker shows to be clear in CACC disable valid Nevada ID card expiring 2033.
5: 10-4, and can you do a domestic check on both, please?
3: Charles 257, 10-4.
8: Reno Lincoln 233, can I get a 28 Nevada?
3: Lincoln 233, go ahead.
8: It'd be 900 Zebra Union Victor.
3: Good. Lincoln 233, 10-4, 900 Zebra Union Victor Nevada shows to be clear, active, expiration 8/1/27 on a 2021 to a disc border stand.
8: Thank you very much.
1: 592.
3: Okay. Cessna 43, Cascade of Sierras is evacuating. They are asking that we advise EOC, and their evacuation location is going to be the Nugget Casino, and a second evacuation location is going to be Arbos Memory Care.
5: 6070, copy. And did RTC get back about sending buses?
3: I believe they did. They did want to know about the size of the buses, if the big ones would be able to fit or not. We advised that they likely would, with the length of the road.
5: The see you have a large bus that will fit. They can park on neighborhood.
6: 10-4.
9: 6072 Calgary.
5: Go ahead.
9: I got 4 Frankie.
0: 4 on 10-3.
10: Thank you, G3.
5: Evacuations. And they have 30 subjects who are wheelchair bound.
11: Assignment, medical emergency. Respond East Pueblo Street and South Virginia Street. District 3, Medic 3. Respond East Pueblo Street and South Virginia Street.
0: G33 left and over Marietta, Lincoln Edward Roberts. First is Scott, Thomas Sully, middle of Adam William, Ocean Davis. Universe 12-24-1968. Nevada ID 080-524-2964.
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10: Well, stand by just one. 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
6: Hope 1, Marshall 1087 for information. 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
1: Hope 1.
0: Clear from last. I don't be in that destination for as it is. Pick up.
6: Can't breathe.
1: And Virginia, since I was with 16 male, female. So it looks like it's going to be actually a 1019. Other than Virginia.
0: Cool. Thanks for it. Copy, go for
10: it. Union 233. Lincoln 234, go ahead with your first pick.
0: First one to Nevada, 1634 Frank 5.
10: Lincoln 54, 10-4, 1634 Frank 5, Nevada shows clear, suspended, expiration 13027 on a 2014 GMC pickup.
0: Copy, that's going to be on the white BMW, next is California.
10: 10-4, go ahead.
0: 3 King, Frank Edward, 579.
10: Lincoln 234-10-4. California plate 3, King Frank Edwards 579 is clear. Expired 9/16/17 on 1995
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10: Taylor.
6: An emergency, but needing to order a pizza. 78-year-old female. She is advising that she's alone right now. And she wants a medium with mushrooms. She states that this, she got this number online and that she's hungry. 50 Eagle Club Court.
0: 91. Spirits on the air.
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0: 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Victor Edward Tom, 634-45.
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11: Interrupt.
7: Keep
11: 23. 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
7: Thank you.
2: 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It's stack 610.
0: 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Put me on it.

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1: 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Also 1923.
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1: Dr. 2.
3: Can you make it to the 3000 block of Virginia?
2: 456. Copy, will you fly over 615? We probably won't send units.
1: When will you clear me from this one? I'll be at Master's response after that.
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3: No.
2: I know 133, I'll show you clear return. 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
7: BDW prior. 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

0: 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For 43, the new command post location is at Coleman and Rancho San Rafael Drive. For units that are coming up here, if you could put it out, that parking will be to the south of the command post in that same lot.
1: Constructive.
2: I will take it.
1: Engine 2, copy. 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
3: copy directions. Good morning, traffic control, cell radio. 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
2: Got rapid to in the air.
1: Roger, 2.
2: Sam King, Zebra 5, P0. Ralston and 11.
1: That's 2736 and 272. Between Whitfield and Talbot reference. We'll also check of a subject having a psychotic break. He's an employee of the Walmart pharmacy. RP / co-worker is following on foot. He's walking into traffic on Redfield and Brittany, now westbound on Brittany. Redfield and Talbot, Sam 386 and 272.
2: 86.
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0: You guys can cancel on that, 1900 Sullivan Lane. I copy. You can go inside. I just got the phone with Chief Means, and he said they're able to reset, but you guys can go inside and talk to him if you want. Copy that. We'll make sure that they can get a reset, and we'll get out here quickly.
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4: Plaid. Button up shirt with gray sweatpants. Was originally barefoot, but she's now putting on shoes. And they're now southbound on Redfield from Brittany.
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7: First, can we lock the bird? Sorry. First of Kendra, King Edward Nora, David Robert Adam, middle of Rose, Universe 2-4-2008, California, driver's license, William 1769603.
0: 10-4, number two.
7: Number two is going to be last of Robert Edward Union, Tom Edward Robert, first of Baron, that's boy out of Robert, Ocean Nora, middle of Frederick, Frank Robert Edward David, Edward Robert, Isaac Charles King, date of birth 7-22-2007, California, OLM, Union 1979438.
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8: No, 4, I copy, thank you.
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0: Copy, Blackbird.
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9: Copy. A normal response, fine.
0: Restrictions. Router is going to be clear as the ICC does also no match in local. Valid California 27, expiring 2031, no restrictions.
7: Copy, go
0: for it. Roger 11. Virginia and North Florida 17.
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7: 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Yes, 1 over 90, clear from Risley.
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0: 216.
13: Last year, 2. Detail on the general area, but regarding the update, do we know where in the complex? I'm back over now.
9: Will return.

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1: Copy, Talbot, McKenna, Alpha 2. I don't have any further on the wire in the apartment, so I'll see if the call taker might have further.
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0: Subject did not want any assistance. He just continue on to westbound along the turn. He's on the sidewalk though, and we're not following.
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0: Before Rock Drive, three vehicles involved. We'll be out checking for entering your room. It's already on scene.
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1: Mother Connor,
0: work
1: out
0: for any
1: mechanical
0: Mother
1: Connor. Mother 21, copy. 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
0: 59. Mother 21, copy. I'm asking for official.
1: Mother 20.
2: Are you guys code 4?
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10: Yeah, Reno, it's engine 8. There was one vehicle involved, one passenger being recessed by REMSA. NHP is on scene as well as NDOF. Engine 8 will be on scene for a few more minutes.
9: Engine 8.
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9: 10.
11: Are there any other reporting parties for this accident, or is it just the crash detection?
9: Engine 10 negative, no other reporting parties, just the ICE and crash detection.
11: And none.
12: My name is Russia, I'll be tonight.
13: Adam Charles Ocean, Sam Tom Adam, versus Casey King Edward Yellow Sam Ida, Edward 628 of 10, 58 Brown and Brown.
9: Yellow Fall, Fallen Leaf Condos, it's going to be 17000 West Parkway, unit number 1212. District 12, direct frequency, engine 13, responding to 17000 West Parkway, unit number 1212, the Fallen Leaf Condos.
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9: 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Charles 257, Zoom 272, begin responding.
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2: I think 27.
1: Sixty-three a plate.
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3: Anything?
4: Rena Rabbit 2 has UTL. Return this on screen, please.
2: Charles 255. Charles 255.
5: Reno 245. UTL until further. Thanks.
2: Nora 245.
6: 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Is Reno still taking our priority calls?

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2: And drive, RP no longer sees the knife, but advised that there are two subjects fighting. First is going to be a last of Washington, first of Michael, he's at EMA. Second is the last of Long, first of Richard. And is now advising they're just threatening each other. No weapons in play at this time. Unknown where the knife is currently.
3: I say we copy. We're 23.
1: 24264, watch your radio check. At the resource center, subject pulled a knife and is arguing. Repeat, doesn't see the knife now, for described as blackmail versus another subject, first of Richard. Subjects are in a 10-10 currently. 610 line drive.
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4: CM 286, AM 299, it's going to be 4800 Tiffany, Phoenix, Reno, Carmen's Building 12, up from at 62 for 1016. The funeral reporting party and the reporting party's wife's brother. It looks like the brother is also having some type of panic attack and jumped off the patio of a second floor balcony, so rooms and fire also responding. 4800 Tiffany Lane, Phoenix, Reno, Carmen's Building 62.
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7: Green
2: Village 10,
8: we're still en route, we're a couple minutes out. Anytime. Looks like it's clearing current on
1: 2018-4. Looks like it's listed as the Washoe County School District.
9: Miscommunication, you can just add that in a note. No suicidal ideation or need for medical.
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10: 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I got 3 Victor William Paul George, 71 King, 05 Mary, 625809.
5: Lake City 210-4. Stand by. Oh, there we go. 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
1: turn it on one, please? Charles 257, prior to that, real quick, do you need county on scene for 17?
0: No, I just keep on moving right now.
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2: 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About 85, check for trouble unknown, possibly battery. RP advising that our subjects randomly pepper spraying other subjects in the complex. 3295 South Virginia, number 85.
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2: I'm just saying, just for information, looks like this is going to be possibly staging traffic. Was originally a disturbance on scene for a subject having a panic attack. He did jump off the balcony. It looks like he's just getting ready to mark on scene.
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0: Are you in case number?
5: Number 18, case number is going to be 15403, 15403 for your 1050 on military.
0: Copy, we're code 495 at the time, sorry.
5: Number 18, the times are going to be, call came in at 1225. You were en route 1225 and on scene 1247. And I copy code 4.
0: You're
5: welcome. Next 10-4. 21. Sorry, it's just en route to the code 50. Ranger 31, we know where
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You can cancel.

0: for evacuation. 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
15: 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We're coming up on the South Virginia exit. 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
14: 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We're going to head out 395, meet on the north side of Red Rock. 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
2: And units at Cascades, the EOC is now sending buses and they have located an area that REMSA is going to help stage the occupants who have nowhere to go.
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2: Gary Hall, I'm just unsure that playing telephone, nothing was lost in the order, but EOC is in contact now with their general director.
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0: Angelo.
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0: Hey,
1: Angelo.
2: And 274 Reno.
1: Good.
2: Sorry for the delay on that. Johnson is clear always. And has a suspended Nevada 27. And that's going to be from 2014, not reinstated. I'm sorry, 2024, not reinstated for child support court.
1: Copy that. Thank you so much.
2: You're welcome.
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6: In district 46, first barge fires medical aid at 9705 here midway, cross of Indame Street and West Sky Ranch Boulevard.
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0: the last of Andrews, Adam, Nora, David, Robert, Edward, William, Sam, first of Joshua, Clement, DOB 527 of 87, 87, OLN 080, 233, 8690.
1: Virginia is going to be a suspect from a larceny just occurred at Hobby Lobby. Currently in the parking lot, wider Saturday, early 20s, white t-shirt, blue jeans, kind of green backpack, and a bag full of merchandise. RP is the employer at Hobby Lobby. Going to Best Buy. The victim is at Hobby Lobby.
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1: 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Sure, you're at the Hobby Lobby.
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3: Sorry, sir, this is here, there, check, mail and round, go for
1: it. Sorry, mail and round.
0: Fantastic. Route to Reno, Justice was forced.
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1: Okay, it's going to be Fire Creek Crossing, Kitski on Kitski, negative injury 1050, two vehicles involved, one is in mobile blocking. 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
13: Thank you.
1: 734.
13: No victim, no action, and I also UTL the person with the gun, same area, and now I'm en route to 299.
1: And 284, 10-4.
13: Read us on 334.
1: 334.
13: 1041 is going to be around 2, Fire Creek Crossing, cancel one of them.
1: I copy. Motor 22, Reno, straight to me.
13: 23, I
1: copy. Motor
13: 21,
1: AI, Tony. Motor 21.
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0: 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Can we send Lisa down here?
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0: today. Charles, if I want. Why not?
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8: 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Respond 10640 North McCarran Boulevard, Unit E235.
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1: Munson is clear always. She has a suspended Nevada 27 from 2026, not reinstated for a failure to comply. And then she's the provable, a WFA, 5'4", 145 pounds, brown over green, with a piercing between her nose and gauges in both ears. And are you code 4?
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1: Put him on last, and
5: I'll be on the 31 for the war. 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
2: Henry Adams, date of birth 1/25/87, break for a second. Fame, last of real, first of Frank, Robert, Edward, David, David, Ida, Edward, date of birth 11/2/82, break for third.
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1: Charles Cooper, 1-3-9-16, Camille Lake in second. Check for a AEW with a rock. I'll begin this location. Saying the homeless subject was throwing rocks at RP's friend. Perry walking toward the Cal Neva, described as wearing a black colored sweatshirt and shorts. And then RP disconnected. Lake in second. Charles, 2x5, 10-4. Can I have 16 million at your discretion?
0: I'll get to
2: you.
1: 7. Copy. 4-3-4-4. Go for
3: it. Hey, for the Roach eval, do you know what time that's supposed to be?

0: 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He was straight off, so we'll send an inkling.
1: Copy.
0: Last of a wrist. A wrist.
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0: I'm just waiting on an answer from you. 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
2: 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Respond to a medical emergency. 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
6: Hey, Robert, Adam, David Edwards, Laura, Little Matthew, State of Earth, 16, 1997, Nevada DL 08072645 50.
1: Union 233, ride with the second driver.
6: Second is going to be last of David Ocean, Nora, George. First of Trevor, common spelling, middle of Lee, Lincoln, Edward, Edward. Date of birth 12-28-1995. Nevada DL 080-725-6703.
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7: 2701-2729 HMA. Last Lopez, phonetically Lincoln Ocean. Paul Edward Zebra. First Josiah, phonetically John Ocean Sam. Ida Adam Henry. Date of birth 10-04-2002. Nevada DL 080-673-5954.
8: Watch the 10R41. I'm aware you're busy when you can. 29 on the please. Go ahead. Last name, hyphenated, Adam Victor, Adam Lincoln, Ocean Sam, hyphen Frank Lincoln, Ocean Robert Edward Sam. First of Richard, Robert Ida, Charles Henry, Adam Robert David, DOV 040978, and Nevada OLN 08033813390.
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2: Case number and a court date for criminal citation, please.
0: Affirm and confirming that was K-916.
2: Then 296.
0: Same 296. Case number is going to be, or your call does have one already. Did you need an additional?
2: Nope, whatever one was pulled.
0: Same 296. Case number is going to be 15405. 15405, and stand by just one for the court date.
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4: Watch all units stand by for an attempt to locate. Possible 10-55. Watch your continuing vehicle last seen westbound I-80. Passing Lockwood exit, describes the blue Chevy Traverse, Texas plate, William King Charles, 9450. RP had a visual of the driver drinking while driving. And the speed's been advised, reference text 734, washout clear.
0: Any of the auto calls right now with the fire?
3: Copy, because we have a Vegas engine coming in right behind us.
0: Interesting. I wasn't advised by them. Well, cool. Double check, though.
2: Reno, Chief 304. The Vegas engine is a part of the cover engines helping TM out. I believe that's engine 136, if I'm not mistaken. Reno, engine 136. That's affirmative. We're going to the fall escalator, 65 real fail.
7: 1,000 South King Street.
2: Then en route.
8: 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No one here at our place is able to give us a direct location, and they said fire and medical were on scene as well, but we can't find them.
4: 10-4, I only had it as 8, B as in boy, but we'll check with medical.
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6: 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NAR 245.
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5: 24 here, 6120, Eleanor, Hot New, Esperanza.
0: You were a little bit static in the end. You said put you in route to 120 Eleanor. Is there, what was it for?
5: Reference to van verification.
0: 10-4.
9: 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I have a couple requests ahead of you.
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4: 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It sounds like you're going to be close to this. We're going to attempt for unless you need us to respond.
1: 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Thank you.
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0: Washington 144.
1: US Bank parking lot.
2: Almost Pebble Creek. There's nothing blocking traffic slowing. It's just a lot of traffic.
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5: The driver's working on a registration currently with the rider's being seen. 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
9: Sammy for Sky Ranch for 1092, checking the area of the handicapped spaces in front of the school for several vehicles parked without placards. Two vehicles described are a silver Honda Odyssey and a black Toyota sedan for Sky Ranch at 1092. Super. It'll be for Vaughn for 1092, checking the area of the parent pickup for vehicles not moving after picking up their students and causing a backlog. For Vaughn.
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1: Can I get a case number, please?
0: SIM 274, case number is 15408 for your battery on Edison. 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
4: Yeah, sorry, I'll be back on assignment.
5: 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If I can get a 2811.
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1: Are you covering 21?
0: Negative. That's a negative. We're just going to drop off the press chart for the office.
1: For this is going to be 262-230-722. Again, 262-230-722. Reno Red. Hey, for my copy. Sound better?
0: Much. I'm on the right one now.
1: My copy. 262-230-722. Again, 262-230-722.
0: Thank you, Washington.
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3: Yes, sir, 1050 at 180 West Peckham. 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
4: 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I'm requesting to cancel.
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0: Copy, 10-9, thanks. Marcy, 10-2, traffic.
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0: Lady East at Mogul, 9 Zebra, Mary Mary 279, California.
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5: Tom 338, I copy your showing route. Charles 255, now show you finish.
3: Yes, this is canceled. We're closer, we're continuing.
1: An engine 9.
0: 144, copy. About a minute out.
5: Subject who took pills. Give me a 30-year-old female. RP is the girlfriend who is en route. ETA 5 minutes. 11:30 East Morgan, number 542, Pinion Apartment.
3: 9-9 around. Can we have a surgeon review? One second, the subject alone.
5: Okay. Charles 255 there. Sorry, Charles 250. Serious, same 299 call, please.
8: Arch 49, 1063, a plate.
9: Used by animal control. Owner just called family member on property and said she was going to shoot at that with us if we were on the property when she got here. So we're leaving. Will you please advise animal control?
0: Good
3: into this?
7: I'll be 10-8 and 76-2425 Wolf Willow Court.
5: About 5-9-263.
3: Hello.
5: 10-16. 10-16, Charlie 25. It's going to be at the 500 2825 Northtown Lane in front for a battery, 10-10, DOP, all just occurred. Mm-hmm. Two males involved, white male, 4 years of age, Bill, gray sweatshirt, blue jeans. It's going to be 500 2825 Northtown.
10: We'll hold off on response for 772, let the RP get there, and they can advise if ports are needed.
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5: Border 18, here.
3: Clear North Command, route to Lady 5. Comment information provided RP today.
5: Hey, copy. Break for you. Just one in Northtown. It looks like he's one suspect currently attempting to break windows at the Galaxy Smoke and Vape. Multiple callers calling in now. Again, white male, 30, 5'10", medium build, gray hooded sweatshirt, blue shirt, blue jeans. 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
3: Bearing Sparks, westbound east of California 6, William Ida, Sam 300. Clear of Enzo White.
11: Route the par, switch into yellow.
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0: Calls are in both southbound lights, and fire is currently blocking it off in Capitol Hill.
6: Copy, both vehicles in the southbound lights.
7: 991, all units still checking. Vehicle reported to be last seen in front of 1215 Mineral Flat Road approximately 30 ago.
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1: 351, 10-4, thank you. 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
9: We're going to be stopped in the parking lot closest to booth on the east side.
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3: We're going to be right outside the Baskin Robbins. Very agitated.
6: Copy, in front of Boston Robbins, agitated.
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7: To her property, and she questioned the Subaru, and they said that they live around here, but were suspicious.
3: The sushi restaurant.
6: Copy, one to a sushi restaurant.
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10: 251 Reno, make sure you're starting towards Northtown as well.

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2: Let me give you the channel. Reno, all units, Reno Green is going to be closed for Charles 255 coming in the area of Northtown. Reno Green is closed. Charles 255.
3: And for 255, he's now walking northbound, crossing the street towards Arby's or the Wendy's.
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6: 27.9, name and DOB, please.
0: Over, bud.
6: You have Hanson, Henry, Edward, Nora, Sam, Ocean, Nora. With Adrian, Adam, David, Robert, Adam, Ida, Nora. DOB 520 of 91. And I got a 28-5-1 ready.
0: What is it, Django with the
6: V? 1 George, 6 David, Paul 5, 7 Victor, 580, 126, 557.
0: Confirm, sir. I have some background just to confirm. It was 1 George 6, David Paul 5, 7 Victor 5, 801, 265, 57.
6: April.
7: Letting her is in 4001 Market Street, room number 224.
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10: North, and I'll get you one. Charles 251, Reno, I see you today.
3: No, it wasn't too late. 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
3: Yes, sir. You guys tripped up before me. 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
0: Question is going to be to the Ultra Beauty 4891 Kitsky lane. Largely just occurred, so they're currently walking toward the famous Dailies, the part of our Yale, 25 years age, then Bill Shope down here, wearing black polo and khaki pants. And we're better. 4891 Kiski Lane.
1: 385.
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0: last of Buckley, War Union, Charles, King Lincoln, Edward Yellow, first of Catherine, phonetically King Adam Tom, Henry Edward Robert, Ida Nora Edward, middle of Eileen, Edward Ida Lincoln, Edward Edward Nora. DOB is 323 of 1972 with a Nevada DL 080-269-1018.
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4: Last of Finn, Frank, Ida, Nora, Nora, first of Tina, Tom, Ida, Nora, Adam. 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
1: 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Do you want me to assist him?
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7: Loud and clear.
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3: Jeffrey, I'm sorry, date of birth year 1956 or 66?
2: 1966. Four 38 dispatch status.
4: Both units, good one.
2: Copy.

0: Reno from engine 12, we could cancel 36 on this. We can handle.
1: Engine 12. Code 4 going back to 1.
2: Am I closing this slot?
1: Confirm, thank you.
2: Thank you.
3: Three, you want to send her over? Log that I just requested, doubling our National Guard presence, please.
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3: Your permit's already done for the EOC. I don't need to do anything, just log it in again, please.
2: Number.
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11: What's going on today?
10: 59,
6: Lake
10: 159, so just confirming
6: your SAS. Eagle's parked. Just left, waiting for less than 2 minutes.
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3: 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I'll be doubled up with 4 Charles 6 and route back to District Court empty.
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5: Seven is clear expired out of California on 8 Nora Nora David 600, expired 4823 on a 2003 Volkswagen.
2: Thank you.
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6: see. Union 170.
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0: 197, break, last unit, nothing to
7: 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Hey, that's 10-20, I'll be 42-7-8.
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9: 6-10. Mary Ocean Robert Adam Lincoln Edward Sands, first of John Henry Ocean John Adam Nora. And that DOB 4608. That's all I have for him. The mail.
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7: Hey, can you grab your team in 25 lazy? 5 for evac.
8: Hey, bro.
7: Can you get a hold of Zebra 40 as well and bring his team in?
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7: Thank you.
8: Yeah, 5 and out. Get that 4 or out.
7: That's it, bro.
4: Yes. Can you give me an eye of one in the shower?
7: From Winnemucca Ranch Road, west side of Pyramid Highway to, I believe it's called the Pyramid Lake Market.
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6: Same draft off.
10: I don't have any south going cars. Kamani, Nevada 4720, Edward 3.
6: Yes, boss.
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1: NORAD
2: 334 to me. Thanks, sir.
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3: And Reno, looking 330 for 816. The suspect has no ID, and they're going off of verbal, so we need to send an officer on a verbal.
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4: Reno CM 385, hold that for me, please. I'll handle that when I'm done here.
1: 75 to me.
5: I put a marker in on the Pyramid Lake Highway where that market is located. Is that what you're asking for? 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
6: Yeah, they were. So there's no other sectors in perimeter on the north or the west side other than what we've got in there now. So I'm just assuming we're good.
5: This just came down from fire, so it's probably not on perimeter yet.
1: We Reno status check. 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
1: 4325 Saddle Horn Drive for a 1037 vehicle in the neighbor's driveway. It's a red Jeep. It's been on scene with the engine running and the turn signal on for over 3 hours. RP's ringing the doorbell at the house. No one's answered. The vehicle appears to be unoccupied. 4325 Saddle Horn.
7: Three driver associated with the Hyundai, last of David Robert Edwards, Sam Lincoln Edward Robert, first of James, common spelling, he'll be 11-16-1998, at a deal 020-486-3903. B3 passenger, female, verbal only, last of Frank Edward Robert, Nora Adam Nora, David Edward Sam, first of Charles Adam Mary, Ida Lincoln Adam, DOB 1798, social 142-111-608. The V2 driver associated to the Dodge, last of Henry Adams Robert Tom, first of Daniel, common spelling, DOB 5784, Nevada DL 000-099-9245. V1 driver associated to the Subaru, the Washington ID, last of George Adam Robert, Charles Ida Adam, first of John Edward Sam, Union Sam, space Robert Union Boy Edward Nora, space George Ocean Mary Edward Zebra, DOB 5271, and Washington DL William David Lincoln, 6-boy-1-5 Charles George, 8-3-boy.
0: Can you repeat the O-line, please? I got William David Lincoln.
7: William David Lincoln, 6-boy-1-5 Charles George, 8-3-boy.
0: 10-4, thank you.
8: you can just leave that pending for now as an info.
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0: Washington 144, 1042, have a good night.
1: 144, have a good night.
5: There's anyone.
6: Portable.
7: 371, 341, in the area of McCarran Greenbury. 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
5: 371.
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1: Good. T21, me please. I'm at the shelter. I'll be there in a minute. I am currently writing a email to you guys. Okay, can you meet with me in the soup office? We've got some questions. Copy. Give me just a sec. 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
6: 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Good morning.
1: 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Is this on your own call or related to the fire?

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1: Relating to that, Llewellyn 21, Animal Control is now requesting us to Longley. I guess she's on scene at Longley causing a disturbance. Try to get her animals back. It's stack 846.
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0: 4-3-41-28, and just got flagged down by another. How many total calls on this?
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2: Karen and Neil on an unlicensed Chevy Tahoe.
1: 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I'm still attempting.
0: We copy, we're still attempting to get contact.
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1: 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Subject refusing to answer door. And refusing to answer dispatch. 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
2: We'll move to 330 for information. We'll be at 4300 Baker Lane. E. Edward Trigonal for the juvenile. Stack 858.
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0: Sam 383, are you prepared to stand by just to like the return ahead of you?
1: I'll just call it. Thank you.
0: Sam 383, I can take the information.
1: Last boy, Robert Inez, George, George, Sam. First, Tom Henry, Edward, Robert, Edward, Sam, Edward. Middle of Lynn, Lincoln, Yellow, Norinola. Date of birth 03/25/1960 with a SOSH of 541-80-083.
0: Sam 383. Sam 375 Reno.
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0: Zamudio is clear always, has a valid class C until 32 with lenses. And are you code 4?
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6: The male behind the wheel vehicle is in drive, and the male appears unconscious.
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6: Your Florida plate is clear, expiring.
1: You can put this call back in the stack, and I'll divert to the 207.
0: 311-10-4. Vehicle description other than it's green. Looks like a green utility.
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10: 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Respond 2360 Paradise Drive, Unit 2202, Sierra Manor II Apartments.
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6: 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And it sounds like the female's going to be outside of the residence. The male's currently back inside. We're trying to get further.
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13: Times 2. Anything else?
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2: 10-4, thank you.
4: Oh, Henry 56. For 43, I wasn't able to stop. There's a 1050 involving a school bus southbound 395 at the Panther Valley exit, blocking the exit. Looks like two cars and a bus.
5: We're blocking traffic in the intersection of Man and McCann.
6: Open up. Blue City.
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1: this is TTSAC. 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
5: We're both Hispanic and wearing all black.
4: 10-4.
5: And there's now a third male that just walked out at 207 wearing a white t-shirt and dark pants.
4: 10-4.
6: You see any weapons, Falcon?
5: I can't tell him. Patrol's on scene. I think your aggressor is the one at the White House walking up with his hand.

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2: please clear that one on the Chevy?
1: Nice.
2: 10-4, big 1-12, Oscar 10-16.
1: Cool.
2: If I can just throw you towards Chilworth, we're trying to get a hold of Spark City. It sounds like they're responding to a 10-16 across the street from the school, and the female's possibly heading towards the school in 25 with SCD, maybe being followed. We're trying to get further. For Chilworth.
1: Hello,
2: Sophia.
3: Well, so 159, I can be in route for cover.
2: Cover, thank you.
1: Okay, I'm 2442, one off there.
2: What is it?
4: Who's 49?
2: 264.
4: Washington 218 on 42, good night.
2: 218.
5: Washington 221, 42, good night.
2: 221.
1: Washington 948, 42, good night.
2: Can I have it?
1: Watch 27, AC, back out.
2: One minute. Two 47.
5: Washer 226, 42, good night.
2: 226.
5: Washer 216, 42, good night.
2: 260.
6: Brandonora, 344.
7: No, it's 344.
6: 2-1 is going to graciously handle the 17, Ward 2.
1: Cool.
2: Just the 43, it sounds like they're still on G Street, just across from Dilworth. Sounds like they've had taser deployment, one detained, medics are 76, and others are compliant at this time. Still trying to get a hold of that carpet.
1: Yeah.
8: Station 2, did you copy that?
9: Copy.
10: James?
9: Paper?
10: Down in his office?
9: Yes, sir.

0: Normal.
1: Copy, all units responding, ping code, bridge come to.
0: 31 copy.
2: Yep.
0: Stable right now, but we'll keep channel until more units arrive.
1: Time 30.
3: Delta 11, 13 and 14, being route to Ingenuity and Pyramid for traffic control.
4: The home address 1995 Bishop Street in Reno to attempt the contact responsible for 5 siblings that have not been picked up yet. 4 Duncan responding to home address 1995 Bishop Street.
0: Hey, friend, thank you, Reno. Someone told me, what's the location again? Right across from Taurus?
4: They're on, so it looks like they're either at or across the street from 207 G as in George Street.
0: Sorry.
1: This is clear, valid, correction. Valid, North Carolina, 27, no match locals.
3: I copy.
0: Sparks 211, you can have the channel.
1: 311, 10.

0: First one is going to be a male or a female. Last of Paul Ida Nora Edward David Ocean. First of Angel. Date of birth 01-25-93. I believe she's the RP. Right per second.
1: 10-4, go ahead.
0: It'll be our detained male. Hyphenate last name Lincoln Adam Robert Adam hyphen Charles Adam Lincoln. Zebra Adam David Adam. First of Gabriel. Date of birth 03-21-92.
1: 10-4. Do you
2: need 3 minutes
1: checking code for? Grocery outlet.
2: Yes, I'll
1: transfer. Just doing fine, sir.

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2: 310A covering patrol until it was 310 along the
0: line. Washington.
3: 42. For your call that you're working right now?
4: 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We do not need SO or PD. We are code 4.
3: Copy, thank you.
1: And Stryver.
5: Apparently, REMSA canceled fire. There's biohazard all over the sidewalk. 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
6: Good.
1: Number 12, per animal control, they no longer need us. You can cancel. We have it. We have the low shoot alternate.
0: We're up here for Reno status check.
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1: 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Tell him we'll be right there. 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
2: We're at 1016 between the RP and his adult daughter. Daughter is 1096 first of Maximus of Buckman, white female, 28 years of age, blonde hair, wearing a white striped shirt and black shorts. She threatened to throw a rock but no longer has a rock. She does have a fanny pack on her person and unknown what is inside of it. We do have medical who would be staging at 6959 Focal Point Circle.
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0: Intersection of Pyramid and Kings River, the light is just flashing red. And 22, it looks like someone's working on it now, sorry.
5: One 12, I should check these guys.
6: Well, Mark was trying to sort out what occurred here.
5: I'll show you to the...
7: If you're not going to have a headache.

0: 对，车头顺，对，车头可以，对。
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0: Three three two, 1024, can it?
1: 3-8-5, we're going to check in for car.
0: Over. Left 324 left, Danny. 4-3. Control, 3-3 out on 1, east side of Gold Dust.
1: 4-3.
2: License. Washer 154, we have got, please, good part.
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3: Last of Lincoln, Adam, Robert, Adam. First of George, Adam, Boy, Robert, Ida, Edward, Lincoln.You'll be 522-2012, male, associated to 207.
5: I'll copy.
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0: 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Can you show me on the area check at 745 West Moana Lane?
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0: Got it.
2: Attention 8.
0: Yeah, hello,
1: Trust
0: your entry. Take away, 27,
3: 10-4, they were advised to go in, they copied. I'll recontact and see what their ETA is.
1: Charles 313, sir, you were just switching operators. 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
0: Dr. Henry Edward Robert, Laura Adam Laura, David Edward Eber, Luke of Charles Ocean Robert Zimmer, date of birth 4-9-88.
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5: Good evening, 1041, P number 4410, vehicle 2620, in route incline.
2: Good morning.
1: Yeah, 43, what should I miss you, 42?
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5: Tempe Chickadee Road, Hungry Valley.
2: 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Chickadee Road.
1: Yeah, Charles 3.
5: 15, I was wondering.
1: Charles 3 on deck.
0: Reno, Engine
1: 8. 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
0: Heading on Reno.
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0: 33. Oh, 3-4, I don't follow.
1: Yeah, 3-4.
4: Fair, 10-11, 21 last, and I'll be in the final with the Charles 900.
1: 10-11.
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1: 97?
0: 3-4.
1: Hernandez is 1099 on local and is RPD for violation of conditions of release. That same warrant is showing up as Frank on NCIC. The original charge is burglary, and the same warrant is also on CGIS. Do you want me to confirm?
0: Yes.
1: Copy, confirm the warrant, and are you code 4?
0: Yes.
1: Copy, code 4, I'm 9.
7: Washer, 1236, air check. Nixon dump.
3: 6436, 10-4, Nixon dump.
1: Oh, Charles 313, Reno.
0: 313.
1: I do need a third identifier for him to confirm with records. Do you have a third?
0: He'll have a tattoo of a crown on his right temple.
1: Charles 313, copy that.
8: Off the air.
1: I copy, off the air, thank you.
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6: Watch 2-9-92. I have Most 52 with me. 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
9: So it sounds like the original call was subject to a 1032 in the area and they rallied at Dalworth. And somehow we got linked in. I'm clearing SAS.
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0: Charles 315, it comes back to a company of Francisco's Artisan Tile and Stone.
3: Six out of 32, sorry. 6080 Range Land, according to neighbors, are away in LA.

0: suggest.
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7: Husband's on scene at the residence and UTC. At this time, he's digging the hamline. If somebody can go to there and ask him to leave.
8: Edward King 1, 9 Tom 8, Yellow 1-3, 8-9-1-6-5.
2: Okay. Yeah, thanks, Richard.
6: Charles Fairweather, per records, that warrant is confirmed. It's for FTC felony. Bail is $10,000 cash only.
0: Okay, thank you.
3: Is that?
2: I'm not looking for you.
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4: I'm 1060, pyramid disc. Pyramid check's negative from McCarran to disc. You can clear it, Jewett.
0: The two beat units call could call the female RP to get a screenshot or the location for the husband. He's having a hard time breathing and we can't figure out where he's at.
1: 6407 South Virginia Street, the subway, reference an unwanted subject, refusing to leave. Stack 915, again without cover.
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3: Are you in Lake County?
0: You're not
3: in Lake County. Can you update my location? There's a closed administration building, local 4.

0: 5131.
1: Oh, yeah, that'd be, Green Meadows call.
2: That's your part. And North 321, North 334, just be advised, the male left in a rusty color, trying to pick up and is now returning to the residence. We're going to remain landline until officers get on scene.
0: Washoe 2, John 6-4. Clear Alaska route to par, empty.
3: 10-4 par, empty.
4: Yeah. RCC, accepted the 10-4 detaining.
2: RCC 33.

0: 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Sorry, you broke.
1: 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Thank you.
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1: Roger 4, welcome
2: to Toyota Victor. Roger 4, Ryan. Looks like 052, Yellow, Zebra, Mary, Nevada.
1: Roger 4.
2: 39 Charles, 7, 2, 4.
1: 7, 2, 4, 7, 2, 4, 7, 2, 4.
3: Tisha Nicole Mraz.
1: Three three four 321, the male currently sitting on the front porch. I'll be advising that the male appears normal, however you certainly tip of the knuckles down.
2: 21.
4: 34.
2: 3-0-0-7, SAS 10-8.
1: 0-0-7.
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6: They will be evacuating the premises. They are going to have to make several trips as they have 23 rescue dogs.
7: Copy, 6-7 Graveman will be evacuating and they'll have to take several trips. They've got a bunch of dogs.
6: Copy, thank you.
8: OR 672, now that's 6005 Graveman Road, and two occupants evacuating.
1: Charles 315, go ahead.
9: City 3, Frank, Adam, Henry Paul, 0, Henry Adam 5, Charles Robert, 304, reporting.
1: Jacob's back to that location, it's at 2015.

0: Approach 331, Jenny.
1: Four Bosch, attempt to critic. So before Los Allen, however, responding to home address 1855 Selmy Drive, number B as in boy, 214, to attempt to contact responsible for student who has not been picked up yet. Students left of Hankston is geared though, first of Deshami, pre-K, father's in jail, no answer from other IC contacts. For Los Allen, responding to home address 1855 Selmy Drive, unit B as in boy, 214.
2: I will give him a 21. Do we have a stack open for it?
1: Copy, I'll get the number.
2: Thank you.
3: Stack 933 is a 21 for you.
4: Sorry, 348, Charles 317, Arena 1063.
5: No, 348.
4: 1000. No, 340 for information, 5150 Mayan Avenue. Reported as a physical 1016 between two females and a male. Two call takers reporting a gunshot heard on the call. Unknown injuries at this time, 5150 Mayan Avenue.
6: Fire and medics responding to 1800 Sullivan on a medical, 1043 only, park clear.
4: Vehicles are going to be a red sedan and a gold Range Rover. Again, unknown if anyone is shot at this time.
6: 340 copy. 340.

0: 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Nevada.
1: I'm in the parking lot, headed towards Man. 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
1: Charles 73.
4: Here, Charles 257.
1: Charles 257.
4: Still a distance away, Kingston, that's how Kingston's gonna call, but I was going to head up north. Charles
1: 257.
2: Cover
1: up. Units responding to the Safeway Man. Range Rover described as being driven by a black male. The subject seen battering a female on scene, wearing a white shirt, and a black female in a matching outfit appeared to be the aggressor associated with that tan or gold Range Rover. A gray sedan is also being related to the 1010. That subject has a 1032.
5: 5905 Prairie Road, UTC via 20.
2: Raptor 4, I'll divert from this Green Meadows. It's going to be out of range of VF4, but I can start heading there with the mobile setup.
1: Raptor 4.
4: Grand Charles 04, RTF, and you're out, man.
1: Charles 04. 275. Charles 315 being fishy, Sheriff.
6: Charles 315, we're just confirming your code 4. We copied you were out on one at the same location.
7: Hey, from code 4, and you can cancel animal control. The RO showed up.
6: Copy, cancel animal control.
7: Thank you, yeah, 2729 on one.
6: Hey, sir. Just give us 1 second.
8: Units responding to man, another reporting party advised, the male left in that. Again, described as a silver Range Rover with paper plates, black male 20s, long dreads. Female was in the vehicle with him, described as a black female only. Looks like the manager at Safeway may have video. One of those vehicles last seen towards the man gas station, unknown if that vehicle's still on scene.
1: I just want to make sure you copy everything in the call. This is going to be a possible active shooter. Green at all units. Arena Green's going to be closed for the ADW. Man, repeating, Green's closed.
8: 10-4.
9: Arena Lincoln 233, I'm going to be 1042. Have a good night.
1: Lincoln 233, have a good night.
2: Delay, hook, clear, returning.
1: Go ahead.

0: the Range Rover was last seen driving towards the Safeway gas station, possibly then towards the freeway, but I don't have any direction of travel or last known street address.
1: Copy. So far, that's it. They'll be going in.
0: 10-4, and for 43, the plate on the Range Rover 4149 George 4, 4149 George 4, Nevada.
2: Water actually on NCIC. Are you code 4?
1: Copy, code 4.
2: Do you want us to confirm the noise?
1: Stand by.
2: If you do want to confirm, can you please call records?
1: Never. This is a gray Nissan that just left a black Nino driving L black passenger to call place.
3: Hey Joey, was that Nissan? Which way was it headed to?
1: Just pulling down out of Safeway. Looks like it's going to hit McCarran. Go south on McCarran.
3: Copy, Mary Charles 257, I'm getting off on McCarran now.
4: Charles 257.
5: 16 is with him.
4: Charles 316.
1: Yeah, it's definitely headed towards McCarran. It's going to go south on McCarran. BFA driving with a male passenger.
3: Copy that. And Mary Charles 257, how is that Nissan involved?

0: Central 257. Just be between three different vehicle descriptions, the gold Range Rover, the red sedan, and then a gray sedan also involved. So that could be related.
1: Come down.
2: The J3 has been released.
3: 10-4.
0: 10-4.
1: Control 257, I got that green Nissan, Nissan material, just wait in a second.
3: 10-4. 10-4.
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3: Anthony.
0: For 9 George 4, for 149 George 4. There's a Ford involved, unknown direction of travel for that one, 4418 Frank David, 4418 Frank David, and then 57 has that green Nissan stop, southbound McCarran at 80.
1: Metro 257, pulling traffic on the right underneath the I-80 bridge.
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4: Negative. Letter 33 will be out with the units on the stop.
3: William 32. Full William 32.
8: We'll be 1023 in code 4.
0: What's up?
4: Beep. 42, have a great night.
3: 10-4, have a great night, thank you.
0: Jennifer 43 RP is responding to the area, 5150 Man at the Safeway for reports of a drive-by shot fire. No need for school PD response or any action at the school. Just for 43 RP is coming to the area. Letter 20.
1: Going further on there, this is going to be a male in the passenger grade sedan. Definitely shot two shots, and then they were last in the EDQ pounds out of the Safeway at parking lot.
0: Letter 22. And I do have a subject, late 20s with long dreads, and then a female, I think they were both wearing white t-shirts. I'm trying to find that description.
1: Probably the middle one with now is probably turning the server.
0: I copy.
1: Okay.
0: Letter 22.
3: Sun Valley. 10-22. This is going to be a past tense. And non-injury.
6: Austin, what are you speaking with?
9: Yeah, Roswell 17.
6: Hello.
9: Yeah, copy. Code 4, I know the I-80 bridge, southbound McCarran.
6: We're going to 3335 or

0: call 316 Sierra Lake, just one.
1: Hello?
0: Reno, all units, Reno Green is back open for units no longer needing to channel on me. I'm repeating, Reno Green is back open, yeah. Breckin Grade?
2: Home address is 1295 Grand Summit Drive, number 142.
1: It's 4.
3: Okay. And positive George, Queen, Nora, Lincoln, Tom, DOP, Jenjo.
0: You are 16, I'm going to have a chance to meet him.
2: The fourth grader who attends West Allen break. 182 Washoe, yours is going to be from Lincoln Park, however, responding to 565 Park Boulevard, apartment 668. To attempt to contact responsible party for student who is still on the bus. Student left the Farley for Sophia on bus 1353. Bus is waiting in front of the apartment complex for Lincoln Park. And advise if you'd like me to swap them.
4: Do you guys have communications on the VHF radio with the forces in your area?
1: I'll do both. Get it out. Thank you.
0: Master 4.
1: I'm going to see if I can reach the Albert Court address. ET Older Range, over.
3: But it looks really bad, though.
4: We're actually pulling up on them now, so this is going to be westbound on Audi, over on the sidewalk. You know, let Renzo know.

0: after 4.
1: I'm going to see if I can reach the Albert Court address. ET Over Range, over.
0: 10-4.
2: City looks really bad, though.
3: We're actually pulling up on them now, so this is going to be westbound on Audi, over on the sidewalk. Do you want everyone to know?
0: Okay. Union 266, you're in the radio check.
1: Good one.
4: And just for clarification, which command are you at? Rancho, Centerfell, or Lazy 5?
5: Apologies, I'm at Rancho.
4: Thank you.
6: Okay. 54 from Bump Drive and 80. Also, 112.
0: 112.
6: The Sparks Boulevard call, Brad will be there in 2 minutes.
0: Sorry, break 118,
1: 155,
4: Engine 11.
3: Just wondering if you have PD en route to this. It sounds like he may want to file a police report about some individuals who were harming him.
1: Smoke test, right there.
0: 26.
1: After 4, 23, Adler.
0: After 4.
1: You have column 332?
0: Column 332.
1: He's requesting a call to stand by 38 and go through some

0: clear. Can I get the number over the air?
1: Hey, Nathan. Showing 353-4914. An area code is 775.
0: Copy, thank you.
2: If I can have you respond with motor 2 to the 1050.
0: 61 ground.
3: Young lady that you guys just 95, was she a WFA, dirty blonde hair with a, like a tie-dyed headband, white t-shirt, gold chain?
4: Yes, yeah, and not copy.
5: A top, black, bottom, and no chain.
0: Take it real quick.
6: 1-4, copy.
7: Wait, number 33, I had static. Was it on scene or not on scene?
4: Confirming on scene for the
7: I got it. Thank you.

0: This one, I just looked over before, and it's going to be a gray Hyundai Elantra, two walking bay. We think, again, the passengers took the shot. Dark skin male. Not a place, but the range where it was just also high, not a place, and 663 for that one as well. It's going to be Nevada 41490 or 41498.
1: 10-4. And was that a specialty plate at all? We have 4149 George 4. Is that the Range Rover involved? We have it at their residence.
0: 8-4, and that was for the Range Rover. As for a shooting suspect, it's just Nevada plate. We don't know that exactly.
1: I copy that. Gray Elantra, occupied by two, one passenger was the shooter, unknown Nevada plate.
0: Cocktail
1: into
0: that gray.
1: I
0: think it's green.
2: Definitely
0: gray.
1: It's gonna be gray and car.
2: Charles 257, the problem was not involved, and I'll be out of the gas station.
1: Charles 257.
2: Charles
3: 331.
4: Can I get the RP's phone number, please?
3: Joe Crowley, and what was the room number again?
1: It was the second floor, room number Charles 212.
3: Copy, thank you.
2: They were out to pull it in back for battery, but can you see me on the call?
3: Yes, sir.
4: For Charles 955.
3: Charles 955.
4: Can we get a tow to our location for the Lexus drivable? Is dark gray or black in color?
1: I need you case numbers 15415, 15415 for your 1016.
0: Okay.
1: Injuries. Another driver, possibly 1055. We're still landline. Be in northbound lanes, clear acre at Scottsdale. Something with us.
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1: Reno North 348. We're also getting some info that the shooter might be a Honda Elantra. Do we have a plate or any information on that? Anywhere?
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1: Zero after 4.
2: After 4.
1: Do you have a patrol unit that can respond and grab my drone and have to do an emergency landing?
2: It's 20.
1: I'm getting 1035 East Commercial Row, and I'll be in route there as well. It looks like it's just off the railroad tracks by that address.
2: Charles 315, we're going to finish you in route. 1035 East Commercial Row.
1: In route.
0: On board. Are you able to keep the camera on?
3: Yeah, I have the camera on.
0: I think it's best if you just stay there, then we'll get somebody to go pick it up. And you can keep eyes on it, you can communicate to that one too, right?
3: It's super low battery, it looks like it just turned off actually.
0: Okay. And can she pull up the cameras? Can Taylor pull up the cameras over there? I think we have one that faces right that area.
1: Yeah, we'll work on that. I'll send you a screenshot on where I'm seeing it.
4: Here's an Ocean 10. I'm at Citro and almost commercial. Is it west or east of Citro?
1: Looks like west. If you go on commercial, go down, and it looks like it's directly behind that warehouse. 1035 is the house address.
4: Copy.
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9: was asking if there was an address for that Adler or for a victim.
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1: 42, good.
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1: 144.
2: 4
1: It's gotta be kind of off the tracks.
4: Copy that, I'm gonna be on the foot, check it.
1: 15 will be checked out for as well. Was it inside the fencing with the trash, or is it outside the fencing, or on the commercial side?
3: Last time I saw it was outside.
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1: If you hang your immediate right, it's going to be in the kind of ditch right there in the sand. Hopefully, in one piece.

0: Hey, we got it. It was with us now. It appears to be all in one piece. You're fine. Well, I was just to pick it up and bring it back. Then this is in photo.
1: Yeah, if you just snap a photo of it in place and bring it back, I appreciate it. I'll meet you outside the sunroof.
0: Yeah.
2: Sparks, 1022 on the top.
3: How's the impact?
0: We have a drought on the second back around for
3: 1 minute. Tucker, confirm you're taking it to PSC.
0: Hey, Rob.
3: Super.
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0: Michelle. Looking at the mind mapping, I don't have lost circle, I have lost spring. Is that what we're referring to?
1: Affirm, sorry.
0: 2011 is north of on its way down. And 2030, it looks like he's going over to Pyramid from above that.
2: About 3-4 minutes ago, but they haven't
3: been back. Can we check
2: on them? 10-4. 3-5,
3: Roger.
2: 10-4. So, if you're seeing intersection of Double R and Anson for a truck, traffic problem to welfare check up, that's standing in the middle of the turn lane. And to be at risk, Green 20.
1: Request some fire assets out there, and they're going to head north if there gets too close.
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2: Tempo.
3: That's for you, I believe. He might be with the radio. Go ahead and I'll call him. That's going to really walk you around. He was going to meet you guys on the top 5 on the front row. Yeah.
0: 2nd Street and I-580. It's going to be on East 2nd for a trouble unknown. Female running from a silver vehicle. Looks like she's possibly walking towards the Walmart. So northbound. White female, 30s, blonde hair, black shirt, jean shorts. Still trying to get further. Indian Colony's been advised, 2nd and I-580.
1: 1-6.
5: 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Respond 11380 South Virginia Street. 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Engine 12. Respond 11380 South Virginia Street.
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1: Go ahead.
0: No hold per PMP.
1: Go for it.
2: Okay. So she's either defecated on herself or possibly has blood on her. We're no longer landline.
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2: Charles, 3:50. Can you look at 986 with Nora 340 tied up at the van call?
0: Look at 9.
3: North 340, we're reviewing
2: stack 980. North 340, I copy this, over phone.
1: Spark 341.
0: 341.
6: Can you put me on my welfare check for San Carlos, and I'll be on a 21 with RP at Rayleigh's Moon Pump.
2: 10275.
0: For any felony units, the female is now inside the Walmart on East 2nd Street, still yelling for help.
2: I've got another update that she's at the corner of Nations Plaza and 2nd. She jumped out of a Silver Chrysler 300, white female, late 30s, 5'2", small build, black crop top, blue shorts. She was screaming and ran into the store on the grocery side. It's the Walmart grocery side.
1: 1-5.
0: And now is currently at the Walmart and screaming for help still. I'm having it switched over to ours.
2: Anyone needing assistance? Thanks. 343. Lincoln 330, radio check.
1: A detention will respond down, but most of my resources are up in Hungry Valley right now.
0: 10-4.
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7: 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If they go into Walmart, then it should still be Reno's call.
0: 10-4.
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11: Bring the badge back for an RTO.
1: Yep, I'm right here at the front, coming out.
11: Perfect, we're out front. We're by kind of a silver.

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1: No problem. 10:04 good morning.
2: Receiver 70.
1: 6 Receiver 70.
2: If I could have two of the canines that are roving in Winnemucca Ranch Road, and two more of my units that are returning, preferably marked, go code 3 to Holling House. The Holling House area is now set for evacuation. Break. My four units going there, you will just drive into the area, get on your PAs, announce the evacuation, and then you can exit the area.
3: Canine 4, Canine 1.
2: 2 North 42.
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1: Yankee 3,
0: San Diego. Yankee 3, copy. 24. Tom 334, motor 32, in entering Costa.
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1: Well, J3X, let me know when you're ready for starting mine.
2: Block all northbound traffic. Obviously, southbound will need to be open for people to escape, but block any northbound traffic towards Winnemucca Ranch Road.
1: 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I'm standing next to them. Can you repeat the location again?
2: Pyramid Highway and Partee Road. Paul, Adam, Robert, Tom, Edward, Ida.
1: Copy.
2: Copy, thanks all.
1: Hey, Paul, can I have
2: go ahead.
1: Axe handles like a couple, or a quarter mile further